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5: 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Oh, stunning day in Brizzy, already 23 degrees. Blue skies. Hey, Corey Oates reckons if he won $1 million, he'd buy a boat. Not a bad idea on a day like today. Imagine heading out to Moreton Island. That could be something you could do if you win with the $1 million pop quiz. Register now at kiss.com.au. Then there's 10 questions, 60 seconds. You get all 10 correct. That's an instant $1,000. And just for playing, you're in the running to win $1 million. My job is to hand out the answers. Yeah, I want you to win. So the answer to question number one coming up in the pop quiz, remember this, Wednesday, all right? Wednesday, and inside 20 minutes, I'll throw you another answer. And before 11, we'll play the $1 million pop quiz as we get into all the hits, all the variety, all day. Pat Benatar, yeah, taking you back to the 80s. After Disco Lines and Tinashe at Kiss 97.3.

this hour's $1 million pop quiz is getting closer. 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Then keep it Kiss. Mwah. We're revealing answers in 10 minutes.

0: Marty Federa at Kiss 97.3. All the hits, all the variety, all day. We'll take you to 2003 in a second with some Christina Aguilera. And you get Robin, Kip and Corey Oates. Weekday mornings from 6 a.m. And yesterday, Lord Mayor Adrian Schrinner and Corey Oates, they got on the shovels and started filling a lot of the potholes around Brisbane. But they had a race. Who could do it the fastest? Here's how it went.
1: Yeah, fogged him. Absolutely towed him up.
2: No, you didn't.
1: I did.
2: Well, he wasn't happy with it, and it seems there was a little bit of controversy.
3: You finished it, but it wasn't a good job.
1: It was pothole filling. It wasn't neatest.
2: It had to be secure and safe so that it didn't.
1: It was secure.
2: Well, no, it wasn't, because Schrindog's saying it's not good enough.
1: I thought, you know, pushing the edges over and joining with the other road was how it would do, you know, so it's stronger.
3: So it's gone from a pot hole to a pot mound.
1: So, you know, over time, over the cars, it'd flatten out.
3: Yeah,
1: that's my theory.
3: You can't wait for the cars to do the work.
0: Look, if you want a job done, get Corey. 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Yeah, getting you to Game 2 in Melbourne. Oh, we need Queenslanders there, okay? So tune in to Robin, Kip and Corey Oates tomorrow from 6 at Kiss 97.3.
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0: It's Georgie this morning. All the hits, all the variety, all day. We'll get some Taylor Swift on in a second. New music from her coming Friday. It features in the new Toy Story film. And they reckon it's got a country twang to it. 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But the Million Dollar Pop Quiz, register to play now at kiss.com.au. 10 questions, 60 seconds. You get all 10 correct. That's an instant $1,000 in your bank account. And for playing, no matter the result, you go in the running to win a million. Brendan in Capera, you're thinking if you win the mill, it's a big holiday. Anything sensible as well?
1: Probably a bit of an investment property if I've got a bit of extra cash. But other than that, yeah.
0: Nice.
1: Maybe just try and live luxury, I guess.
0: Oh, wouldn't that be good? Well, let me tell you the answer coming up in the pop quiz to question number two is Katy Perry. Remember, Katy Perry, Deal or No Deal and Millionaire Hot Seat weeknights from 6:30 on Channel 10 in 3 songs time. Quizmaster Gordy, he'll get someone on the phone to play the $1 million pop quiz here at KISS 97.3.

0: Brisbane on Kiss 97.3. All the hits, all the variety. All day it is Georgie. Hey, let's keep the variety going. Now, let's go to 2003. A little bit of Britpop. The girl bands, they were massive around that time. Yeah, Sugar Babes on the way at Kiss.
1: The Kiss $1 million pop quiz.
0: Oh, another chance at this $1 million. Hello, Quizmaster Gordy.
2: Can I just take a bit of time out from this? You are looking fab. The bit of By Johnny you're rocking today. I thought the best dressed person in this building was Lowy. Like that guy. He's my man crush, but today you're rivaling and we've got $1 million to give away, Georgie, so let's do it.
0: Yeah, spend the money on a new wardrobe.
2: Oh, look at this ray of sunshine coming up to the $1 million stage. Come on up. Hi, Ashley, how you doing?
3: Good, how are you?
2: Oh my God, I really want to pay you $1 million.
3: Oh, I really, really want it.
2: Tell me, what would you do? What's the plans here? Where are we at in life?
3: Mum life, enjoying it. Five-year-old, just turned five, but she's just come out of a six-week cast, but still walking like she's got a pirate leg because she fractured her kneecap at the end of the first week of the school holidays.
2: Oh, my God, the poor darling. She's walking like a pirate.
3: Well, yeah, I have to not laugh at her while she's trying to walk.
2: She goes to walk into the classroom and the teacher's standing at the door like, welcome aboard. No, sorry. 10 questions, 60 seconds, get them all right, instant grand in the hand. Plus, win or lose, you're up for your own $1 million moment. What day is it? Today.
3: Wednesday.
2: Oh my God. Wednesday. Teenage Dream is a song by who?
3: Katy Perry.
2: What is the imaginary line around the middle of the earth called?
3: Oh, I don't know that one, Paul.
2: Hey, in the movie Shrek, what is the name of the princess Shrek marries?
3: Fiona.
2: Princess Fiona, R.I.P. commonly stands for what?
3: Sorry, can you repeat that?
2: R.I.P. commonly stands for what?
3: Rest in peace.
2: True or false, DC and Marvel were the first comic books.
3: True.
2: Spell the famous Australian hat brand Akubra.
3: Akubra?
2: Quick!
3: A pass.
2: Who is currently the only Australian driver in the F1? I'll keep moving. Who stars alongside Will Ferrell in the movie The Other Guys? Think Burger Joint. Mark?
3: Mark Henry? No, Mark Wahlberg.
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3: My brain was foggily loading. I don't know.
2: Ashley was literally buffering.
3: That is my brain 24/7. Buffering.
2: Hey, you were doing all right, okay? But then when it came to a Cobra, you just tapped out. A-K-U-B-R-A. Oscar Piastri from the Formula One. Halsey has that brand About Face. No $1,000. But $1 million on the line could be yours.
3: Thank you.
2: And big love to your beautiful little daughter too with the peg leg.
3: Thank you. Just imagine a pirate when you're hobbling across the ground.
2: You should get her a little budgie and put it on her shoulder.
3: I got her a wheelchair. Should get her a bird too,
2: oh,
3: hey?
2: Oh, God, now I feel real bad. At least you get the good parking spots. All right.
3: Bye.
2: 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And, you know, we want you to win this too. Georgie's giving you answers to this at 11. 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
9: 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I just want a stadium, mate.
10: 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You guys are fogged.
6: 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Have your say on the Kiss 97.3 socials.
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Then keep it Kiss. Mwah. We're revealing answers in minutes. I have

0: Kiss 97.3. Hey, it's Georgie here. All the hits, all the variety, all day. So I'm going to get a song on that you are loving, Brisbane. So good. Kato, turn the lights off. And what about a bit of Shania? Didn't she just make country so cool in the late 90s? Yeah, we'll get your Still the One on Inside the next 10 minutes.
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0: 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You get all 10 correct. That's an instant $1,000. 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I want you to try and get that 1,000. 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

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Mwah. 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

0: Guy Sebastian at Kiss 97.3. We'll get some Ice House happening in a second. It's all the hits, all the variety, all day. And Robin, Kip and Corey Oates, weekday mornings from 6 a.m. And given it's Wednesday, it was Worst Joke Wednesday on the show this morning.
1: Hello, Luke.
2: Did you hear about the guy that went to jail with the stutter?
3: No. The guy that went to jail with a stutter, no?
2: Yeah, he had trouble finishing a sentence.
1: Okay, Sal, yeah, kippering.
4: A pirate walked into a bar with a steering wheel attached to his crutch. The bartender asked, "Hey, Captain, what's with the steering wheel there?" Pirate says, "Oh, it's driving me nuts."
1: Well told, Sal.
0: She's really good at telling jokes. 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So Robin and Kip have challenged Corey to call a restaurant and do a ridiculous booking in Brisbane. I'm worried this is going to get him, like, blacklisted from one of the best restaurants in Brisbane. 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

0: Matchbox 20 at Kiss 97.3. Ella Langley, Choosing Texas, plays in seconds because we do all the hits, all the variety, all day. It's Georgie with the $1 million pop quiz. Yeah, 10 questions, 60 seconds, you get all 10 correct. It's an instant $1,000, but just for playing, you go in the running to win $1 million. Courtney and Castledine, to play, you got to make sure you've registered at kiss.com.au.
1: Awesome. Okay, no worries.
0: Can I ask, if you won $1 million, what are you doing with it?
1: All the things and all the...
0: All the fun things?
1: Yeah, for sure.
0: And sensible things like, I don't know, yep, your house and your bills and stuff?
1: Absolutely.
0: Well, let's try and get you to win the instant $1,000 by helping you out. I'm going to give you the answer now to question number two in the upcoming pop quiz is the OC, all right? The OC, Deal or No Deal, and Millionaire Hot Seat weeknights from 6:30 on Channel 10 in just two songs' time. Quizmaster Gordy, he's going to call someone who's registered. Oh, hopefully get them a step closer to being a millionaire right here at Kiss 97.3.

0: a song coming up in the playlist. I always have to tell you it's on the way. Baby, I got you on my mind. Because it is my favorite band of all time. There's just nothing better than Brisbane's Powderfinger. On my mind, on the way, because we play all the hits, all the variety, all day. Oh, okay, I'll stop playing. I'll wait for the full thing inside the next 10 minutes.
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2: Do you know it's wild? I mean, $1 million could take you from a weekend away to the wineries to actually buying the winery, Georgie. Kiss $1 million poll quiz. We're ready for this.
0: All right. I want champagne. Can we do that?
2: Yeah, we can. Oh, yes. The green room door is open. Phoebe stepping up to the Kiss $1 million stage. Oh, my love. You look bloody exhausted. You're right.
3: Oh, my gosh. I'm exhausted. I've had a massive week. So I've been on clinical placement, no pay. So as you can imagine, it's been pretty grim.
2: Oh, my Lord. She needs $1 million right now, I'm guessing.
3: I definitely do. I need more than $1 million.
2: Oh, all right, Greedy. Guts is $1 million. Calm it down. 10 questions, 60 seconds.
3: Ready, let's go.
2: Well, I'm not ready. Can you give me a sec? 10 questions.
3: I'm ready. Let's go.
2: 60 seconds. Get them all right. Instant grand in the hand, plus win or lose, man. $1 million could be yours.
3: Okay. Okay, let's go.
2: Let's go. She's just stinging for this. What is Apple's tap-to-pay service called?
3: Apple Pay.
2: Marissa Cooper was a character in which TV show in the 2000s? Marissa Cooper.
3: OC.
2: Idina Menzel voiced the character in Disney's Frozen. Was it Elsa or Prince Hans?
3: Elsa.
2: Camila Cabello was a member of which girl group?
3: Fifth Harmony.
2: What does the term latte mean in Italian when ordering coffee? Latte.
3: Coffee with milk.
2: What app can identify a song playing nearby?
3: Shazam.
2: In Breaking Bad, what nickname does Walter White go by? Quick!
3: I don't know!
2: Which movie star attended J-Lo's world premiere red carpet of Office Romance in a hoodie?
3: Billie Eilish, I don't know.
2: Hey, what was Dwayne The Rock Johnson's first movie lead role?
3: Oh my gosh. Oh, Central Intelligence, I don't know.
2: Scorpion King, man.
3: Oh my gosh, I'm so silly.
2: He had hair back then. Hey, which luxury brand is represented by Keira Knightley? We didn't get to that question. It was Chanel. You did okay, right? Camila Cabello was in Fifth Harmony. I'll take the coffee with milk. Shazam is the app. Hallensberg is the name Walter White goes by in Breaking Bad. Adam Sandler was at the prem of J-Lo's movie. Listen.
3: Oh, of course he was.
2: I get it. The pressure of that ticking clock is a bummer, but you're still up for your $1 million moment. That is the big one. Good luck.
3: Okay. Thank you so much.
2: Are you like me listening to these going, that was easy. 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
9: Brad out of West End, what's your thoughts, mate?
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9: Nothing. I just want a stadium, mate.
10: You guys totally dismissed Vanessa. You guys are flogged.
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0: All the hits, all the variety, all day. What? What a Green Day tune, right? Yeah, 90s Georgie is frothing right now. We're going to get When I Come Around on inside 10 minutes. I can't believe it. I can't even recall a time we've played this, but it's because we're going back in Kistery. Yeah, three songs back to back from the 80s and 90s. After the news next.
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0: Tash in Bribey on 131065. If you win $1 million, you're buying a caravan heading around Australia. How many kids are you piling into that thing?
2: Only two, but one's 18, right. So there's also a girlfriend. So I'd say three. And our dog, Stella. Stella's got to come too.
0: Oh,
2: so.
0: I love it.
2: And hubby. I've screenshotted it. It's on my dream thing on my phone. So who cares? It's in there, Georgie.
0: Yeah, you're manifesting that camper van, caravan. So good.
2: Come back happy, relaxed, and sit in our camper van and look for a house because we probably won't have one when we get back.
0: But at least you got a caravan to live in. That's
2: exactly.
0: All right. To be in with a shot at winning $1 million, make sure you register to play at kiss.com.au. 10 questions, 60 seconds. You get all 10 correct. It's an instant 1,000. And just for playing, you're in the running to win $1 million. Coming up in the next pop quiz, here's an answer to question number one. Holden. Remember that, Holden. And inside 20 minutes, I'll throw you another answer and get you a step closer to being a millionaire with the Million Dollar Pop Quiz at Kiss 97.3.
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25: Brisbane traffic.
26: Got a crash in Northgate, Sandgate Road near Hamilton Road. A crash in Toowong for Milton Road of Valentine Street. Crash in Browns Plains, Browns Plains Road of Magnesium Drive. Crash in Hamilton, Nudgee Road at Allen Street. And a crash in Kedron, Gympie Road inbound centre lane and right lane and outbound right lane around Kedron Street. Commute done, office coffee sorted with Nespresso Professional. 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The KISS cast, sunny today in the top of 26, right now 24 degrees. That's KISS traffic and weather together.
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28: Now.
0: Afternoon, I'm Jess Kennedy. Three people have been rushed to hospital after a four-vehicle crash involving a motorcycle on a major road in Brisbane's north. Emergency services are called to Gympie Road in Kedron Street this morning. One person has life-threatening injuries, while another two have significant injuries. The PM says Australia's bilateral relationship with the Solomon Islands is being bolstered. The Pacific Nation's new PM, Matthew Wale, is in Canberra to discuss opportunities for further economic development and security cooperation. Anthony Albanese says we're stronger when we work together.
29: At the request of the Solomon Islands, this will be agreed in a new comprehensive treaty underpinned by mutual trust, respect and open dialogue.
0: Mary, the Tasmanian devil, is still on the loose after she was discovered missing from her enclosure at a Gold Coast wildlife park. And King Charles and Princess Kate have attended a cancer event together following their diagnosis. In KISS Celebrity News, Hugh brings Aussie culture to America. Details in just a minute.
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0: 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He's posted a video to Instagram of him and Ryan Reynolds doing a shooey with the Australian Sale GP team.
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0: Quarterfinal action continues at the French Open tonight. Felix Auger-Aliassime is in action against Italy's Flavio Cavoli. While we've got two women's battles, including a major showdown between world number one Aryna Sabalenka and rising star Diana Schneider. The KISS cast is next. Blue skies on the KISS cast, reaching a top of 26 degrees. Cooler tomorrow, sunny and reaching 22. Right now, it's 24 at Chermside, 24 at Hamilton. And KISS's Million Dollar Pop Quiz will flip your life. 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
0: All the hits, all the variety, all day at KISS 97.3. It's Georgie, and we do this every lunchtime, KISS-tory. Three songs back-to-back from the 80s and 90s. There's some Donna Lewis on the way, but the year 1995, I had a look, Ben in Tingalpa, before there was Queen's Wharf, the first casino in Brizzy, the Treasury opened.
34: Yeah, oh, I remember it so well. We went to that opening week, all our mates came off, probably about 20 or 21 years old, and to the right-hand side was a bar, and it was actually Russ Hinze's old office, which was a legend under Sir Joe. And we were sitting in Russ Hinze's old office having a drink. It was 4X gold in our hand. It's unbelievable.
0: There you go. A little history lesson. I like that. I just have the memories of rocking up there at 3 a.m. when nowhere else was open from that year. Green Day, When I Come Around, to kick off Kistery at Kiss 97.3.

0: Brady all day at Kiss 97.3. Donna Lewis there, because right now we're back in Kiss-tory. Three songs back to back from the 80s and 90s. Tim and Pullenval, let's keep it going with John Parr from 1985.
1: Let's go. I wasn't born then, but let's go anyway. Let's go.
0: Sure you weren't.
1: Okay, maybe a little bit.
0: St. Elmo's Fire. 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

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Then keep it Kiss. Mwah. We're revealing answers in 10 minutes.

0: 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It's Georgie. 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They're all talking potholes, right? A lot of them have popped up around Brisbane. So Shrindog and Corey went out there to have a little race. Who could fill the pothole the quickest? The outcome was interesting.
1: Fogged him. Absolutely towed him up.
2: No, you didn't.
1: I did.
2: Well, he wasn't happy with it, and it seems there was a little bit of controversy.
3: You finished it, but it wasn't a good job.
1: It was pothole filling. It wasn't neatest.
2: It had to be secure and safe so that
1: it
2: didn't...
1: It was secure.
2: Well, no, it wasn't, because Shrindog's saying it's not good enough.
1: I thought, you know, pushing the edges over and joining with the other road was how it would do, you know, so it's stronger.
3: So it's gone from a pot hole to a pot mound.
1: So, you know, over time, over the cars, it'd flatten out.
3: Yeah, no,
1: my theory.
3: You can't wait for the cars to do the work.
0: Oh, he's a good little arguer, old Corey. You can catch up with the show by listening to the podcast on the iHeart app. Let's see how he goes tomorrow. Dial and Dare Day. Robin and Kip have challenged Corey on the phone tomorrow. He has to make a ridiculous booking at a Brisbane restaurant. We'll hear how that goes down at 7:20 tomorrow morning with Robin, Kip and Corey Oates at Kiss 97.3.

Oh, yeah. I feel like I'm at the Met. Not now. I'd be in bed on a Saturday night. Back in the day, right? Faithless with BB Rexha. That is New Religion at Kiss. All the hits, all the variety, all day. We'll get Maroon 5 on in a second, but we need to talk Million Dollar Pop Quiz. Yeah, 10 questions, 60 seconds, you get all 10 correct. It's an instant $1,000, and just for playing, you're in the running to win it. Make sure we've got your details. Jump onto kiss.com.au. Register now. People seem to buckle under pressure with this pop quiz. I love playing along. It's so good. So let me help by giving you the answer to question number two in the next pop quiz is Miley Cyrus. All right, remember Miley Cyrus, because in two songs' time, Quizmaster Gordy will make the call. Get someone a step closer to being a millionaire. 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Weeknights from 6:30 on Channel 10. 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
2: Construction finally underway for the Olympic Stadium at Victoria Park, but there are plenty of protesters who still don't want that to happen.
3: Vanessa, we understand you're one of the protesters.
4: Call me a protester. I'm not happy. Once this park's gone, you can't get it back.
2: So your belief is that it should remain parkland?
4: I think there should be some consultation.
3: And what do you mean by consultation?
5: Yeah, there's been a lot.
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6: You guys totally dismissed Vanessa. You guys are flogged.
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28: It's a sparkly studio over there with Quizmaster Gordy. What's happening?
29: There is so much glitter in here. I look like Liberace, and I'm not even mad about it. KISS Million Dollar Pop Quiz. Let's do it. Ryan, step up to the KISS Million Dollar stage, brother. How you doing?
30: Yeah, doing great. How are you?
29: Are you at work right now?
30: Absolutely, yeah. Never stop.
29: I can hear everyone in the background busily working. Guys, can we cut the noise? Cut the noise. Hang on.
0: Oh,
29: God, can you tell that bloke to just shut up? Tell him you're on the million-dollar stage about to play the Kiss million-dollar pop quiz. You need your A-game on, bro.
30: I'm on the pop quiz, Tom. Can you just settle down?
29: I bet he's the kind of guy who wears, like, chinos and R.N. William boots and never been on a farm in his life. $1 million, man. Change the game for you right now.
30: Oh, absolutely. Wedding coming up. That'd just be a great help to start the life.
29: Ooh, yeah, yeah. Let's go. 60 seconds on the clock. 10 questions. Get them all right. Grand in the hand plus $1 million to flip your life, pay for the wedding, do everything. Time starting after question one. Here we go. You ready?
30: Yep.
29: Go time, baby. Who made the Commodore?
30: Holden.
29: Hey, which pop star did the Kid Laroi collaborate on with the remix of Without You? Was it Miley Cyrus or Taylor Swift?
30: Miley Cyrus.
29: What type of cheese is traditionally used on a margherita pizza?
30: Mozzarella.
29: In The Devil Wears Prada, what magazine does Andy work for?
30: Oh, I'm not sure.
29: Beyoncé's stage alter ego was called what?
30: Pass.
29: The famous annual LGBTQ plus parade held in Sydney is known as what?
30: Mardi Gras.
29: Nice and loud, bro. In The Simpsons, what is the name of the Quickie Mart owner?
30: Apu.
29: Robert Downey Jr. and Zach Galifianakis starred together in which 2010 comedy?
30: Full Metal Jacket?
29: Quick. All right, let's start. The film trilogy based on J.R.R. Tolkien's novels is set in Middle Earth. What's the movie?
30: Oh, pass.
29: Run out of time. It was bloody Lord of the Rings and old Nathan in the background chattering away.
30: Never watched it.
29: We didn't even get up to who holds the current world record for the most gold medals in the Olympics. That's Michael Phelps. Runway is the magazine Andy works for in The Devil Wears Prada. Beyoncé is also known as Sasha Fierce. Due date is the movie Zach Galifianakis and Robert Downey Jr. are in together, and the J.R.R. Tolkien's novels, Lord of the Rings. $9,000. However, $1 million, man. Good luck with the wedding, all right?
30: Awesome. Thank you very much.
29: Can we please get some winning going? Please. Come on. Kiss.com.au. Register to play the Kiss Million Dollar Pop Quiz. It could put $1 million in your back pocket too, right? Georgie's actually giving you pop quiz answers at 1. 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

0: Kiss 97.3 with Billie Eilish. All the hits, all the variety, all day. It is Georgie here. Hey, I'm going to get a song on that I sang with all my mates sitting on the bunk beds on year four camp. Are you ready? What do you think it's going to be?
1: Because maybe.
0: Yeah, didn't pick that, did you?
1: You're going to be the one that saves.
0: You probably thought, oh, it's going to be Barbie Girl or something. No, mate, I had taste. Oasis, Wonderwall, it'll play inside the next 10 minutes.
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0: 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What are you doing with it?
3: I was going to go for a massive holiday, to be honest, you know, and buy myself a jet ski and a boat and, you know, just do all the luxury kind of things, you know, something that I've never really done ever before, so.
0: And do you have, like, a family you kind of got to share this with, or are you single? What's your life?
3: Just got a girlfriend, and that's probably the only one I'll share it with, to be honest.
0: Everyone else can get
3: but
0: stuff.
3: Even she'll be lucky.
0: Oh, there you go. Well, she can ride on the back of the jet ski with you. How about that?
3: Yeah, that's right. Yeah, sharing's caring.
0: Well, if you want to do all that, make sure you've registered for the $1 million pop quiz at kiss.com.au. 10 questions, 60 seconds. You get all 10 correct. That's $1,000. And for playing, no matter the result, you're in the running to win $1 million. The answer coming up, though, in the next pop quiz to question number one is Samsung. Remember that, Samsung, and inside 20 minutes, I'll throw you the next answer, hey? Why not? 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
0: 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Robin and Kip, they've got a challenge for Corey. 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

all the hits, all the variety, all day. It's Georgie and the Million Dollar Pop Quiz. Oh, getting so excited. Someone's going to have the chance to win $1 million to play. Just register at kiss.com.au. 10 questions, 60 seconds. You get all 10 correct, and that's an instant $1,000. But just for playing, you're in the running to win a million. I reckon this is like quit work for a while type money, you know, like get the kids on an aeroplane, go and live in Italy or something, eat pasta every day. I'm going to give you the answer to question number two in the next pop quiz because I want to help you win that $1,000. They've written here sausage sandwich. I reckon they'll also take sausage sizzle as an answer. So remember that, okay? Deal or no deal. And Millionaire Hot Seat weeknights from 6:30 on Channel 10. Quizmaster Gordy. In three songs' time, he will make the call and get someone a step closer to being a millionaire here at KISS 97.3.

0: Alex Warren, Kiss 97.3. All the hits, all the variety, all day. So we're going to head back to the 80s with Don Henley. Yeah, this is just a tune, right? Boys of Summer. You'll hear it inside the next 10 minutes, but now let's talk about winning $1 million.
1: The Kiss $1 million pop quiz.
0: Yeah, Quizmaster Gordy, there is no better place, right? Brisbane, the best city in the world, but made even better if you got yourself $1 million.
2: I mean, there's peeps right now just struggling to find a park at Queen Street Mall. I mean, forget about that. This could be you parking a helicopter on your very own Whitsunday Island. I mean, $1 million pop quiz, Georgie. Let's do it. Welcome to this beautiful ball of sunshine. Get up onto the Kiss $1 million stage. Come on up. Hi, ladies and gentlemen. Demi, hi.
3: Hi, how are you?
2: Tell us about you, Demi. What do we need to know? I think I spot a bit of an accent there.
3: Yes, I moved out to Australia about 15 years ago with my family, and we haven't been back since, so I would really love to go back.
2: Where is back?
3: And maybe back to Wales.
2: Oh, you're from Wales, are you? I don't know why I burst out into Mrs. Doubtfire then. Oh, hello, dear. Anyway, let's move on. Let's talk about you. It's $1 million. It's game-changing. 10 questions, 60 seconds on the clock. You get them all right, I'll give you a grand in your hand. Plus,
3: oh my God,
2: you're also up for your own $1 million moment, win or lose. Time's going to start after I ask question one. Are you ready for this?
3: Yeah, I'm ready.
2: Oh. Hey, what company makes the Galaxy range of smartphones?
3: Samsung.
2: What food is Bunnings famous for on weekends?
3: Sausage sandwiches.
2: In Legally Blonde, what breed is Ali Woods' dog Bruiser?
3: Chihuahua.
2: True or false, the Mona Lisa is displayed in the Louvre?
3: True.
2: Hey, which lotto happens to draw every Tuesday?
3: Circle... All-Star.
2: Let's keep moving. In Bridesmaid, who plays character Annie?
3: Pass.
2: The second part of the explosive reunion that drops today is what reality TV show?
3: I'm going to pass that one as well.
2: Summer. Okay, which artist was famously on stage with Justin Timberlake at the 2004 Super Bowl halftime show? Let's keep moving. Okay. Niall Horan was born in what country?
3: Ireland.
2: In the 1991 movie Thelma and Louise was a breakthrough film for what actor?
3: Oh, I wouldn't know that one either.
2: Brad Pitt. Jesus, darling, give over.
3: I don't follow Brad Pitt. He's not my kind of guy.
2: The dog in Legally Blonde is a Chihuahua. Oz Lotto happens on a Tuesday. Kirsten Wiig is in Bridesmaids. Summer House. Oh, my God, you're not on Summer House? Explosive Reunion is on today. Janet Jackson was at the Super Bowl. Niall Horan was from Ireland. Didn't follow Brad Pitt. No thousand, but $1 million. $1 million is still in play. Good luck.
3: Thank you. Have a good day.
2: I didn't want to tell her, but I'm slightly disappointed. I wanted a win there. I reckon you could do better. 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Get yourself in for $1 million. 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
5: G'day, a few accidents to mention. Multi-vehicle crash, Kingston Road, Flax Creek, northbound at Wembley Road. One on Wynnum Road, Tingalpa, eastbound in the right lanes after Belmont Road. Getting some delays with a single vehicle crash. Bodiza Beenley Road in Luscombe near Shores Pocket Road. A breakdown on Logan Motorway, Forest Lake westbound. 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The Kiss Cast continuing sunny for Brisbane. Top today, 26 degrees, 25 degrees now. That's Kiss traffic and weather together.
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0: all day with Don Henley at Kiss 97.3. I don't reckon another station in Brizzy is taking you from that too. A little bit of Aussie DJ Cyril. Yeah, I love this one. Stumbling In is on the way. And then let's get more 80s happening because there's nothing better. Starship inside the next 10 minutes. And now let's talk about how you can become an instant millionaire.
1: The Kiss $1 million pop quiz.
0: Yeah, $1 million means you could really flip your life. Millie in Yarrabilba, you reckon if you win, you'd have another kid. How many have you got now?
2: We've got 5.
0: Oh, my God. And number 6, you'd do it.
2: Yeah, if I had $1 million in the bank, for sure.
0: I know,
2: we
0: right?
2: We love children. They're such a blessing.
0: They are. That million would help for sure. Well, make sure you've registered at kiss.com.au. 10 questions, 60 seconds. Get all 10 correct. That's a grand in the hand. And for playing, you're in the running to win $1 million. The answer coming up to question number 2 in the pop quiz is Home Alone. Remember that. And inside 20 minutes, I'll throw you another answer to question number 2 to help you win that $1,000 in the $1 million pop quiz. Keep it on, kids.
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0: Luke Combs at Kiss 97.3. All the hits, all the variety, all day, and you get Robin Kipp and Corey Oates weekday mornings from 6 a.m. And yesterday they had Lord Mayor Adrian Schrinner on the show. Now, they were talking about the potholes around Brisbane. There's a bunch from all that rain, and Corey reckons he could fill them faster than Schrindog. So they had a competition. There's a bit of controversy when it comes to who was better at it.
1: Yeah, him. Absolutely towed him up.
2: No, you didn't.
1: I did.
2: Well, he wasn't happy with it, and it seems there was a little bit of controversy.
3: You finished it, but it wasn't a good job.
1: It was pothole for them. It wasn't neatest.
2: It had to be secure and safe so that
1: it was
2: didn't.
1: Secure.
2: Well, no, it wasn't, because Schrindog's saying it's not good enough.
1: I thought, you know, pushing the edges over and joining with the other road was how it would do, you know, so it's stronger.
3: So it's gone from a pot hole to a pot mound.
1: So, you know, over time, over the cars, it'd flatten out.
3: Yeah, no,
1: my theory.
3: Yeah, can't wait for the cars to do the work.
0: Oh, man, what an arguer. Could have been a debater back in the day. Now you can catch up with the show by listening to the podcast on the iHeart app. And tomorrow is Dial and Dare Day. So Robin and Kip have a challenge for Corey on the phone. He needs to make a ridiculous booking at a Brisbane restaurant. I'm waiting for him to be blacklisted. It might be that bad. We'll find out. 7:20 tomorrow morning. Robin, Kip and Corey Oates at Kiss 97.3.

0: Kiss 97.3. All the hits, all the variety, all day with a bit of Bieber. It's Georgie. Hey, the $1 million pop quiz. To win, make sure you've registered to play at kiss.com.au. 10 questions, 60 seconds. Get all 10 correct, and it's a grand in the hand. And just for playing, you're in the running to win $1 million. Tanya in Mount Cotton. Can you imagine just winning that mill?
1: I know. I want to do the camper van thing. I want to buy the camper van. Oh. I was already looking online. It was like $74,999. But it has a toilet, it has a kitchen, the kids can have their space, hubby and I have our space, and nice. I want to head to Cairns with them.
0: That sounds more than a camper van. That sounds pretty luxe, I reckon.
1: Yeah, well, why not?
0: I love it. It's great. Well, let me give you the answer to question number two in the next pop quiz is Central Perk. All right, Deal or No Deal and Millionaire Hot Seat weeknights from 6:30 on Channel 10. We play the $1 million pop quiz in three songs time at Kiss.

0: spring day in Brisbane today. We've got a bit of warmth back here at our Coro Drive Studios. Blue skies, 25 degrees. Where else would you rather be? At Kiss 97.3. And we do all the hits, all the variety all day. Oh, yeah, this was my schoolies song, Outcast. I can taste the Malibu and lemonade now. My drink of choice at 17. We'll get that on inside the next 10 minutes.
1: The Kiss $1 million pop quiz.
0: No, I wasn't underage drinking. I was 18. Hey, Quizmaster Gordy, if you get an instant $1 million, the opportunities are just endless, right?
2: You know when you go to a gig, right, and you're at Boondall and it's just impossible to get out of there, get a park in there, all that? I mean, imagine the service you would have if you win $1 million. It would be fly in, box seats, oh, the life. $1 million pop quiz, let's do it.
0: Yeah, let's go.
2: Yeah, I'm excited for this one. I'm excited for this $1 million pop quiz coming up to the stage right now. Bring her up. Chelsea, hello.
3: Hello.
2: Tell us about yourself, Chelsea. What do we need to know before you hopefully win $1 million bucks?
3: All right, so I'm a pharmacist just grinding after my career.
2: Cool.
3: And, you know, waiting to get a big break so I could go straight to Europe on a massive holiday by the beach. Give me a cocktail.
2: This could be your big break. 60 seconds, 10 questions. Get them all right. It's an easy $1,000. Grand in the hand. You could be up for your own $1 million moment. Your time is going to start after I ask question one. Are you ready?
3: I am ready. Okay.
2: Macaulay Culkin is most known for what movie series?
3: Home Alone.
2: What is the name of the coffee shop the Friends hang out in?
3: Central Perk.
2: What does PC stand for in computing?
3: Pass.
2: Mystique, Eternal and Girls Aloud are all what?
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3: Pass.
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2: All right.
3: Pass.
2: True or false, the Great Wall of China is one of the seven wonders of the world.
3: True.
2: Which rapper is BFF with Martha Stewart?
3: Pass.
2: The Bombers are playing the Pies in what sport?
3: AFL.
2: Taylor Swift wrote Bad Blood as a diss track against what pop star?
3: Pass.
2: Didn't even get up to question 10, which was the 2012 Batman trilogy film was called The Dark Knight. Mate. Jerry Maguire was the Tom Cruise, Renee Zellweger movie. Snoop Dogg is BFF with Martha Stewart. Taylor Swift wrote Bad Blood about Katy Perry.
3: There we go.
2: Keep grinding away. That's being right. A pharmacist, my love. Thank you for being a part of the Kiss Million
3: Thank
2: Dollar
3: you.
2: Pop Quiz. You're still up for this $1 million bucks, can I say, all right?
3: Okay.
2: So
3: amazing.
2: Hold on to that. Thank you for playing.
3: Thank you.
2: So, Willem, what are you playing this at 5 o'clock this afternoon? Get registering to play kiss.com.au.
4: Brisbane traffic.
5: Good afternoon. Getting some delays with a crash reported in Redbank westbound on Ipswich Motorway. A truck's broken down on Logan Motorway in Druvale. Eastbound, quite heavy getting through there. A couple of crashes on boaters at Beanley Road this afternoon in Luscombe near Shores Pocket Road, and a multi-vehicle accident further south in Cedar Creek at Cedar Creek Road. 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The Kiss Cast continuing sunny. Today's top 26, 25 degrees now. That's Kiss traffic and weather together.
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11: Yeah, there's been a lot.
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0: 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Hey, Will and Woody, they're in from four, but next...
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0: 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Yeah, you know, the medium psychic. Imagine sitting in that audience. 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
21: Brisbane traffic.
22: Congestion's already heavy coming out of Brisbane City on the Riverside Expressway through to Green Slopes with delays to the Gateway Motorway northbound at Nudgee and building from Boondall through to the Bruce Highway. Gympie Road's quite built up through Astley, then slow at Bald Hills northbound. Store your stuff for just $1 for the first month at Storage King. 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The KISSCast down to 13 degrees tonight. Expected top tomorrow is 22 and sunny with no rain on the forecast. 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
4: Oh, it does. Hello, everybody. Welcome to your Wednesday afternoon. Welcome to the Smallsy Show. And may I say, do I sound lighter today?
5: No, you sound anxious.
4: Okay. I have to make a confession. I have, today's not my day. I left home to come here. I've left my phone at home. So,
5: you're feeling naked.
4: I'm totally feeling naked. I'm unintentionally doing a digital detox. So I'm phone free, currently approaching the third hour of the day without my phone. I have a slight headache coming on. I also realize I don't have a wallet on me either. So you guys are going to have to buy me food.
5: Oh my God.
4: Yeah. Well, who carries a wallet anymore? Producer G, hello, you can afford to just bump me a bit of cash today, yeah?
0: Zach?
5: I'll shout you both something.
4: Oh, good man he is. Actually, can I tell you, though, I'm enjoying not having a phone. Have you noticed I bought my laptop in here? Because I haven't been on the internet all day.
0: I actually think you're not going to make it to the night show tonight.
4: No, it's gonna be tough. Mind you, though, when I get home tonight. Well, also, too, everyone who needs me, you're right here. Everyone who doesn't know where I am, I'm on the radio. It's pretty, you know, you can pick me. When I get home tonight after the evening show, the dopamine hit I'm going to get when I see all my notifications, they're going to be like, damn, who's a busy boy? Mr. Popular's here. Coming up this afternoon on the show, we have had an insane, out-of-this-world reaction to the next iHeart Live that we are doing. Psychic medium John Edward is going to take the stage in one very special night. If you've ever wanted to connect with someone who's passed over, maybe wanted to find out about your own life, your love life, your future, your finances, this afternoon, more invites are up for grabs for you to join us with John Edward. 131065 is the number, by the way. If you want to start calling for that, you can. Coming up in a second, though, we'll get you across the big celeb stories of the day, including Blake Lively's dragged Justin Baldoni back to court. Tell me she hasn't. She'll never learn her lesson. We'll get you across it next. Kato John kicks us off. This is Turn the Lights Off.

0: Joy. And that is Riptide. It is the Smallsy Show on for a Wednesday. Thanks to Chemist Warehouse. This is Kiss. I'm going phone free this afternoon. Can someone check Instagram? Anything happened on Instagram since I last...
1: Should we make this a weekly thing, like phone free Wednesday? Not for me. No. Someone needs to stay in touch with what's going on.
0: Yeah, not for me either, please. Because strangely enough, you don't realise how much you rely on your phone when you don't have it.
1: Can't be Googling, can't be ChatGPTing.
0: Well, I can't be seen on Instagram. What's anyone sliding into the DMs this afternoon? Coming up... anything happened on Instagram since I last...
1: Should we make this a weekly thing, like phone-free Wednesday? Not for me.
0: No.
1: Someone needs to stay in touch with what's going on.
0: Yeah, not, you know what? And not for me either, please. Because I...

0: Harry Styles, American Girls, here at Kiss. Smallsy Show is on. I don't know how this has happened, but we've accidentally delved into Shandy Chat this afternoon. Shandy Chat. Tom Holland has made his wife Zendaya a non-alcoholic Shandy brand. To me, I thought that was just slang for Chardonnay, and every time I was like, you girls were ordering a Shandy, I was like, oh, look at the girls on the white wines. Turns out, no, Shandy's beer and lemonade. Sarah, what's your hot topic here on Shandy Chat?
1: Shandy is the tip of the iceberg, mate, honestly.
0: Oh, what else? What have I...
1: I'm from the UK, used to work in a pub there. Shandy's half and half. A lager top is three quarters beer, quarter lemonade. Okay. And then you've got a lager and lime, which is lager with lime cordial. And yeah. A lager and black, which is lager with blackcurrant cordial, which is what all my big, burly security guards who looked after the pub with me used to drink.
0: Okay, well, there you go. The things you learn. Brett, you a big Shandy man?
2: I told you.
0: Big burly men don't drink shandies. Keep going.
2: So one of the things that's also known as a shandy is when a fuel tanker driver misdelivers fuel and he can put diesel on top of petrol. So he would actually spoil what's in the tank. So
0: okay.
2: He could put 7,000 litres of diesel on top of 20,000 litres of petrol, which becomes a very expensive exercise when you've got to suck it out and remove it.
0: I can only imagine. That was the... Why are we talking about petrol now? What a... There you go. Shandy Chat. Love that. Let's check your traffic. Stand by. Back in a second. And on the way, iHeart Live. You could be there with John Edward.
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5: Broken down car at North Lake, Spruce Highway northbound after Plantation Road overpass and a breakdown for Bracken Ridge Gateway Motorway northbound on the left shoulder at Bracken Ridge Road. Single vehicle crash for the M1 southbound through Underwood and debris to watch for the M1 southbound before Stapleton Jacobs Well Road through Yatala. Aspley Mazda's EOFY event is where you save. 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Deal with the best on Gympie Road, Aspley. The Kiss cast down to 13 tonight, top of 22 tomorrow and sunny. 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

0: Lose Yourself, Fear a Kiss. It is the Smallsy Show for a Wednesday afternoon. Thanks to Chemist Warehouse. Coming up in a second, you could be off to the iHeart Live. The next to take the stage, world-renowned psychic John Edward is going to be there. If you've got a reason that you want to be there in the room, get ready to call the show. That's coming up in a second. Meantime, coming through your radio, it's Marcy. What got caught on the security camera is what we're asking this afternoon. God bless the Ring doorbell and that sets every dog off within a half a mile radius whenever it hears that sound. Sabrina Carpenter caught a creepy stalker, got a restraining order because of the Ring doorbell. I, about a year ago, had the crazy attempted home invasion. I have to tell you, that probably still goes down as one of the scariest things that's ever happened to me. I still sleep with a baseball bat underneath the bed.
1: Just in case.
0: You just never know. It feels so violating of your space when you find out that someone tried to break into your house. Anyway, what did you catch on the security camera? Nat, hello.
2: Hello, how are we?
0: We're good. What did you catch?
2: Well, we had the female delivery driver, delivery person, rings the doorbell, puts the parcel on the ground, starts to walk away, takes off her bra, sticks it in her back pocket, and then proceeds to walk off the deck. It's like, what the heck? Something was annoying her, and I think it was the bra.
0: The underwire. Does the front porch have privacy from the street, or was she do that in full view of the neighbourhood?
2: Yeah, no, it does. Down the side, it does have privacy, but hello.
0: Hello, you got a little a parcel and a show, Nat. Hello, Blake. Your dad, what did he catch on the Ring doorbell?
3: So he showed me a video of about four or five guys running across the road, one of them with a shotgun and the other one with, I look like a jerry can. And he goes a couple of houses up, about 5 minutes later they lit this guy's trailer on fire and ran back past my dad's house.
0: No. Your dad sounds like he lives in my suburb. It's the wild, wild west out there. It is insane.
3: It's crazy.
0: I don't want to come across like a boomer because I feel like the older I get, the more I turn to say things that my parents used to say, but it wasn't like that when I was a kid. You know, people were not running across streets with jerry cans of fuel and shotguns, just setting houses on fire. At least that's, I don't remember it. I don't remember it. Jerry, hello.
4: Hey.
0: Now, apparently you also dobbed in some innocent charity workers like Fair Producer Zach here.
4: Well, I thought that somebody posted on our community page that there was somebody breaking into cars. So I thought I was finally going to solve a case. And I checked my Ring doorbell and it was just some poor bugger with his head torch on going through the bins to collect cans to recycle them.
0: There you go, Jerry. Do you have the recycle bin collector man in your street as well, do you?
4: Yeah.
0: Every Tuesday night, Jerry, I'm laying in bed, minding my own business, watching a little true crime on YouTube. And then I hear a jiggle of a can, a jiggle. And then I'm like, what's going on? I pipe my head out and I'm like, well, you know, return and earn. You know, better that 10 cents goes into someone's pocket than into landfill. Thank you. And Anonymous, quickly. Hello, Anonymous.
5: Hello. This is a confession, not a capture.
0: Okay. Confess away.
5: My friend's doorbell caught me doing some adult activities on a deck late at night.
0: Did it? With a man that you were meant to be having adult activities with?
5: It wasn't totally against the rules, no.
0: Yeah, no, okay. And Anonymous, is that video been has it been saved to the camera roll? Is it shared shared amongst the friends?
5: He's shown me and he swears that the actual part that was relevant is not there, but we were also covered in a blanket, so okay. I'm not
0: well,
5: stupid.
0: You know, what happens under a blanket stays under a blanket. Let's give you tickets to go check out the new Obsession movie. It's in cinemas now, all right?
5: Thank you so much.
0: Bless you.
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9: There's a crash at Cedar Creek for boaters at Beenleigh Road at Cedar Creek Road and a broken down car at North Lakes, the Bruce Highway northbound after Plantation Road overpass. You've also got a car broken down at Bracken Ridge for the Gateway Motorway northbound, even though it's on the left shoulder at Bracken Ridge Road. Usual kind of congestion from Nudgee. 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The Kiss cast down to 13 tonight, top of 22 tomorrow and sunny. 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
0: All right, we're back on the air. It's Wednesday afternoon, and right now, your invites to the next iHeart Live with psychic medium John Edward. Why should you be there? 13 1065, call right now, because we are going to give them away straight after Amy Shark here at KISS.

0: Sonny Federa. That is Think About Us. This is the Smallsy Show. Wednesday arvo right here at KISS. If you're just tuning in, I apologise for getting emotional a second ago. The air conditioner's blown in my eyes. That's all that was. Is she okay, by the way? Can we just...
1: I just had a chat with her. She's all right. She's very excited to be coming along.
0: Amazing. You might have thought I was getting I wasn't getting emotional. I was just realizing I'm doing that digital detox today. I have just realized I'm very sad not having my phone. So I was like,
2: It's okay.
0: Oh, just the way she started going, and then I was like, I can't stop this. Anyway, more invites tonight, 7 p.m. right here at KISS. You could be coming with us to the iHeart Live with John Edward. World-renowned psychic medium. Also coming up tonight, I have tickets to BTS. Their stadium shows are coming to Oz. 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Will and Woody continue the drive home for you next.
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12: Vanessa, we understand you're one of the protesters.
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12: Hang on, what do you mean by consultation?
14: Yeah, there's been a lot.
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13: I just don't think this is the right location.
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14: Nothing. I just wanted a stadium, mate.
15: You guys totally dismissed Vanessa. You guys are flogged.
11: The debate continues. Have your say on the KISS 97.3 socials.
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27: Brisbane traffic.
28: The crash at Cedar Creek Motors at Beenleigh Road at Cedar Creek Road and a broken down vehicle. Brackenridge Gateway Motorway northbound. That's on the left shoulder at Brackenridge Road with delays from Nudgee. Also got a breakdown for the M1 southbound at the exit 35 off ramp through Beenleigh. 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The Kiss Cast down to 13 tonight, top of 22 tomorrow, and sunny. 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
31: Hey there, I'm Laura Edison. Well, the state government has released a landmark report into the child safety system, saying the previous Labor government is to blame for major failures. Among the findings, 67% of reported incidents of sexual abuse involved children placed in residential care. Incredible vision has emerged at the moment. Around a dozen people left a car of a motorbike rider involved in a crash along Gympie Road at Kedron this morning. The rider, a 46-year-old man, was rushed to hospital in a serious but stable condition. Underworld figure Mick Gatto has been arrested by police in Victoria today, investigating alleged financial offences. Australia's economy is growing at a snail's pace. GDP expanded by 0.3% in the first quarter of the year, taking the annual growth rate to 2.5%. And Gold Coasters have been told not to approach a runaway Tassie devil that escaped from a popular wildlife park. It's Lab Goss, Tom Holland, officially boyfriend of the year. The details in just a minute.
33: 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Just turn up and go. This is Bris Better. 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
31: Spider-Man star Tom Holland has paid a loving tribute to his partner Zendaya while appearing on an episode of The Good Hang with Amy Poehler. Holland is saying they navigate Hollywood together.
34: And it's a lifeline. It really is. I couldn't imagine doing what I do without her.
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31: Nice clear skies on the Kiss Cars for our Wednesday afternoon. It's sunny and 22 tomorrow. Sunny and 20 on Friday. Right now it's 24 degrees at Woolloowin and 24 at Salisbury. 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

0: And hope you're having a wonderful drive home, Will and Woody Woodrow.
1: Yes.
0: Who is your favourite artist?
1: The one and only Hans Zimmer.
0: The one and only Hans Zimmer.
1: If you don't know who...

0: Hope you're having a wonderful drive home. It is Will and Woody for Yui this afternoon. Woods has been, was sick yesterday. You've had the flu over the weekend, Woods.
1: Yeah, mate, awful. Bedridden.
0: Yes, yes. It's been, sounds like it's been intense.
1: Like actually, like horrific.
0: Really?
1: I ordered
0: worst
1: in.
0: Worst flu you've had?
1: I don't think I've ever had the flu. That's the thing.
0: Oh, yeah.
1: I think I've previously thought I've had the flu.
0: Yeah, nah.
1: And then it's like, no.
0: Really
1: no.
0: Knocks you out. Yeah, see, no, I find that, I always find it really funny when people say, oh, I've just got the flu. And I'm like, well, if I was standing here talking to you and you wouldn't have the flu.
1: Even that sentence, there's no just had the flu.
0: No.
1: The flu is as bad as it gets.
0: Take a week.
1: You
0: take a week
1: it
0: off. It rides you, doesn't it?
1: Wiped me.
0: Yeah, yeah,
1: and
0: yeah.
1: There's no joy in the downtime. I've never been to medical school.
0: We know.
1: But yeah. I would think that in medical school, there is at some point a moment where lecturers are teaching these young and promising future doctors that you can never, ever laugh at a patient. I would imagine it's like cardinal sin number one.
0: You're very sensitive about this, though.
1: I'm just a sensitive boy.
0: No, you're very sensitive about the health thing, mate.
1: But you are getting vulnerable people, vulnerable sick people coming to see you, and it should be known.
0: What
1: and
0: did
1: I
0: you
1: would,
0: ask?
1: And I would,
0: what did
1: okay,
0: you ask?
1: Okay, let me run it through. At the back end of my illness, I was getting to the point where I could start watching a little bit of TV. So I'd watch the Kylie documentary.
0: Yeah.
1: Now, part of the Kylie documentary is obviously her talking about getting really ill, which was really quite moving when she got diagnosed with breast cancer.
0: Mm.
1: I go to a video FaceTime with a doctor.
0: Yeah.
1: Okay. Because I was like, I think I've got the flu, but it's more the night before. I actually left the bed because I got so hot to try and cool myself down.
0: Mm.
1: I'm laying down on my lawn in my boxer shorts.
0: Mm.
1: And I just said, why?
0: Wow.
1: Sorry, I can laugh now, but that was sad.
0: I don't think you've ever been like properly sick before.
1: No.
0: Did you have COVID? Did you ever get COVID?
1: I did. Yeah, I did in
0: Darwin.
1: I don't
0: think you did.
1: No, I did because I had to lock down.
0: I don't think you did, mate.
1: No, I was in a quarantine.
0: That's just precautionary. That doesn't mean you got the virus.
1: Oh, yeah. Okay, maybe I didn't have it.
0: I don't think you did.
1: Maybe I've never been sick. Being sick sucks. I'm having this telehealth with this guy, and because Mim's saying to me, I don't know if you need to because it sounds like you've got the flu.
0: Yeah. They're all going to say the same thing. Just go to bed,
1: rest,
0: stay in bed.
1: Hydrate, all of that, right? And I'm like, it's more. It's something else going on. So I'm having this telehealth with the guy, and he's going, it sounds like you've got influenza A. And he said, you can go and get a test if you want, but it's too late for me to give you this antiviral, which you can do in the first 3 days. That's great for everyone to know, by the way. PSA, if you think you've got the flu, get the antiviral quick, and then it won't be as intense.
0: Mate, this is crazy that you're so animated about this.
1: People need to be talking about the flu more. All right, I need to raise some awareness for the flu. Okay, we get to the end of the telehealth, and he's rapping, and I go, wait. I watched the Kylie documentary yesterday, and she mentioned that before she got diagnosed with cancer that she was feeling really tired and run down.
0: Oh, God.
1: I think I've got cancer.
0: No, you didn't.
1: And he laughed at my face. He laughed, like audibly laughed, and then said, I'm really sorry about that. And he goes, but that is completely outrageous and you don't have cancer. He said, go and lie down. Doctor was also looking at a man that was covered in a compression bandage over his head, like he'd just come out of heart surgery.
0: You had a bandage over your head.
1: I had a bandage over my head to take away from the pain of the headache.
0: Oh, my God.
2: Just so clinical of men when they get sick. Like, you have no tolerance for any type of pain.
1: I know.
2: You don't go through any your entire life.
1: I know. Mim was laughing at me.
0: It's really embarrassing. You've come back today like almost like you've had 40 years in the desert. Like, I don't know what
1: I've got a lot of things to say. I've written down a lot of things. I've got a lot of thoughts. That'll change the world.
0: You had a couple of days off with the flu.
1: No, mate. I'm changing my life.
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6: There's a crash at Raceview, Swanbank Road, southbound after the Cunningham Highway ramp, and it's heavy for Ipswich motorway traffic through Darra and Oxley and westbound from Wacol towards Goodna. There's a lot of traffic for the Gateway Motorway northbound, almost from Southern Crossway to the Bruce Highway. 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Refresh your internet with Superloop. The Kisscast down to 13 tonight, top of 22 tomorrow, and sunny for the forecast. 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
8: Good afternoon, everyone. It is Will and Woody for Youi. Hope you're having a wonderful drive home. Woods has been away for the last couple of days.
9: It's been tough. I'm not going to talk about it anymore.
8: Okay.
9: What I do want to talk about is I think something that we all suffer from, and that's menu anxiety. The stress of not knowing which item to choose on a menu.
8: No, I don't have that.
9: Yeah, okay. You're a very good orderer. You're one of the rare beasts.
8: I like it.
9: You like it and you nail it.
8: Feel good about it.
9: Because you've just got this confidence and
8: you
9: this
8: know what
9: certainty.
8: They're going to do well.
9: For us mere mortals, we stress and we agonize and we worry about what other people are ordering. I've got some great news. I'm going to solve it for you up next.
8: Okay.
9: This isn't me. Mathematicians have done this. They've figured out how to get rid of menu anxiety. And I want to show you this in practice. So 131065 is our number. Give us a call if you're going out for dinner tonight.
8: Oh, Wednesday?
9: Do people go out for dinner on Wednesday?
8: Oh, yeah.
9: I certainly don't.
8: In the middle of winter.
9: Yeah, but doesn't have to be elaborate. Just at the pub. If you're going out for dinner tonight,
8: la-di-da.
9: Call us on 131065.
8: Nice for some. It's up next, Will and Woody. Just when I-

0: Will and Woody for Yui, driving you home. 20 minutes time, your shot at $1 million with the $1 million pop quiz, Woods.
1: Okay, if you get menu anxiety, if you get stressed about which item to choose on a menu, we're about to solve that for you. Mathematicians have put together a formula. Without telling you the formula, I just want to show you. So we've got Miami here, who's called on 131065. Hi, Miami.
2: Hi.
1: Hello. Where are you going to dinner tonight?
2: I'm going to Sporting Globe.
1: You little ripper. Am I
0: You're
1: hearing...
0: going to the Sporting Globe for dinner. Great. Oh, it's your 21st birthday.
2: Yeah.
0: Oh, cute. Yeah,
1: happy birthday.
0: Nice.
1: Awesome stuff.
0: Nice.
1: Man.
0: And you're having your 21st at the Sporting Globe.
2: Yeah, purely for the dessert.
0: In Richmond?
2: Nah, in Chernside Park.
0: Oh, nice.
1: Oh, mate, it's everywhere. Sporting Globe. If you want to watch the footy, go to the Sporting Globe.
0: Sporting Globe, Chernside Park, sounds good. Sporting Globe in Richmond for your 21st. I would have been asking a few questions. But let's...
1: sorry, I'm having my 40th. Now, Miami, sorry, let's get down to business. I want to do the formula on you. So, have you been to the Sporting Globe before? Have you been many times?
2: Yes, lots of times.
1: Lots of times. Okay. Do you have a favourite meal that you go to at the Sporting Globe?
2: I've got three that I normally like switch between.
1: You've been switching between three for the entire time. You've got three that you've tried.
2: Yep.
1: And you don't have a favorite out of the three of them?
2: Probably the burger is my favorite.
1: The burger's your favorite, and you've tried multiple times.
2: Yep.
1: Get the burger.
2: Yep.
1: Done.
2: Oh.
1: Thanks, Miami.
0: Sorry, that feels really obvious.
1: Happy birthday.
0: Tell me that's not the bit.
1: Happy
0: Otherwise,
1: birthday.
0: I'll go to the song.
1: There's more going on there.
0: No, there's not, mate. You just asked someone, have they been to a place a lot? What's their favourite? And then said, get your favourite. Sorry.
1: Hang on.
0: That's it. If I get a sniff of the fact that that's the bit.
1: Miami, happy birthday.
0: It's over right now.
1: Have a good birthday,
0: Tell
1: Burger.
0: Me right now that you're not going to ask Anthony what's his favourite and just tell him to get his favourite, because otherwise we are done.
1: I will reveal.
0: Stop holding your sleeves.
1: There's nothing
0: Stop
1: under
0: Stop holding your sleeves.
1: There's nothing under here.
0: I know there's nothing under there. There's nothing under there. There's nothing in this bit. There's nothing in it.
1: Mate, there's a mathematician.
0: I regret the last five. We've got this. Lots of people currently listening. Everyone wants a redraw.
1: I get your anger. And you stop laughing, Annalise. It's serious. It's
0: mad. Annalise, this is the shittest thing you've ever heard. Annalise, what do you think? It's awful, isn't it?
1: Hang on. When I explain it, maybe it'll make sense.
3: Okay. You came at us for the buffet.
0: Yeah, that's fair.
1: Let's all just put our knives down.
0: Well,
1: we're a team.
0: You'd better find something.
1: Trying to solve
0: it. Mate, I'm on your team, but you better find something.
1: Mate, Liv, you with me?
0: Don't pick me, Anthony.
1: Tony, my man. Where are you going to dinner, Tony?
4: I'm going to a pub, but like it's a fancy kind of pub.
0: Gastro pub.
1: Have you been to this particular pub before, Anthony?
4: Only three times.
1: Okay.
4: Yeah.
1: Did you order different things on those three times?
4: I couldn't do it. I only went with the same original. I was too scared to venture out, but I really want to go tonight and I really want to try something different, but it's so hard to pick. There's so many good stuff on the menu.
1: Hang on, but you were too scared to venture out three times in a row. So what did you go for every single time?
4: I went for the 300-gram steak.
1: You went 300-gram steak every single time?
4: That's my safe house, yeah.
1: What was one of the other things that you were thinking of doing?
4: There was a chicken carbonara with mushroom.
1: Yeah.
4: And there was also a seafood platter, but I don't know how I feel, how good it'd be, if it'd be bad, you know what I mean? It's like one of those things, you go get it, eat it, and it's like,
1: Anthony, stop it. Get the chicken carbonara with mushroom.
4: Chicken, that does sound good, doesn't it?
1: Get it. Okay.
4: Thank you.
1: You're so welcome, Anthony. You are so welcome. I've saved your anxiety. Okay,
0: I'm going to be honest. I'm going to stop this thing. It's been going for too long. Did you guys tap out as well there? Everyone's tapped out. Let's go to the traffic. Final line's up next. Hope you're having a great drive home.
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7: There's a crash at Maroomba Downs for the Bruce Highway northbound near Dolly's Rocks Road, and you've got a crash at Eaton's Hill, Eaton's Crossing Road at Rochenden Drive. Crash at Raceview for Swanbank Road southbound after the Cunningham Highway ramp, and traffic is still very slow for the Gateway Motorway northbound from Southern Crossway. 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The Kiss cast at 13 tonight, 22 tomorrow and sunny. 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
10: Construction finally underway for the Olympic Stadium at Victoria Park, but there are plenty of protesters who still don't want that to happen.
11: Vanessa, we understand you're one of the protesters.
12: Call me a protester. I'm not happy. Once this park's gone, you can't get it back.
10: So your belief is that it should remain parkland?
12: I think there should be some consultation.
11: And what do you mean by consultation?
13: Yeah, there's been a lot.
12: Look, I was never asked, did I want development here?
10: There shouldn't be a situation where every resident needs to get asked.
12: I just don't think this is the right location.
13: Brad out of West End, what's your thoughts, mate?
14: Google is free, guys. You guys actually sound like you've got no idea. How much are you guys getting paid by the local council?
13: Nothing. I just wanted to stay here, mate.
14: You guys totally dismissed Vanessa. You guys are flogged.
10: The debate continues. Have your say on the Kiss 97.3 socials.
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17: 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Mary missing on the Gold Coast. 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
5: 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So 131065. 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
6: We decide, is someone else actually there or are you just putting on a very good voice? 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
7: 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How's the castle built of people you pretend to care about? 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Sometimes when I close my eyes, 6 months of torture you sold to some forbidden paradise. I loved you truly. 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
1: Brisbane traffic. The car has broken down at Mackenzie Gateway Motorway southbound. It's on the left shoulder up to Malkovac Palabar Road on ramp, and the speed limit's been reduced to 60. There's a crash for the Bruce Highway northbound near Dolly's Rocks Road at Murrumba Downs, and some really heavy traffic to the Gateway northbound all the way from Southern Crossway. 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The kids cast down to 13 tonight, top of 22 tomorrow and sunny. 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
6: Now.
5: Hi there, I'm Laura Edison. Well, the Attorney General has blamed the previous Labor State government for a report handed down this afternoon into Queensland's child safety system. Deb Frecklington says it makes for sobering reading.
7: It discovered that under Labor, the number of children and young people in residential care surged 229%.
5: New figures show Australia's economy is losing steam. GDP grew 0.3% in the March quarter and 2.5% annually. Lower spending and severe weather among the biggest drags to our economy. A 46-year-old motorbike rider is in hospital in a serious condition after a crash in Kedron this morning. It's understood a dozen people lifted a car off him. A man who booed at a welcome to country at Sydney's Anzac Day dawn service has pleaded guilty but stopped short of apologising in court. And on the Gold Coast, footage of a missing Tassie Devil from a wildlife park shows Mary wandering around for about 3 hours before rangers noticed she was gone. It's Lab Goss. What shocked a Stranger Things star about motherhood? The details in just a minute.
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5: Well, Millie Bobby Brown says no one could have prepared her for the love that she'd feel for her daughter. The actress says she doesn't understand how that much can happen in her heart, describing the feeling as overwhelming. Millie and her husband welcomed an adopted daughter last year. It's Wojtek in a sec.
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5: And around Darby, stalwart Ali Brickenshaw is handing over the reins as Brisbane Broncos captain. The 36-year-old has led the club to 4 premierships since the competition's inaugural season in 2018. The Kiss Cast is next.
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5: Clear skies on the Kiss Cast at the moment, sunny and 22 tomorrow, sunny and 20 on Friday. Right now, it's 23 degrees at Ormiston and 23 at Milton. 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

0: Will and Woody for your drive home. 13 1065 if you'd like to join the boys and producer Annalise in here. How did you catch them cheating? We'd love to know from you guys on 13 1065. Now, Woods, you've got a way to make this topical, you were saying.
1: Mate, I thought this was off a topical story. I won't reveal too much, but yes, I do.
0: What happened?
1: Oh, you want me to tell you? Okay, yeah. So I was watching the Kylie documentary, binged it, been very sick, right?
0: Yes.
1: They were talking about, so Jason Donovan and Kylie Minogue are together, right? Off
0: yes.
1: Neighbours.
0: Jason Donovan from Neighbours, yes.
1: Yeah. Okay, they go and watch together an INXS concert with Michael Hutchence on stage.
0: Right.
1: And he's just sex on stage, right?
0: Yeah.
1: They then, Kylie and Jason, go to an after party, the INXS after party, where Michael Hutchence is. Now, I want to make it very clear. It isn't confirmed that any cheating happened here or anything, okay? But Jason Donovan is at the party and he watches Michael Hutchence take Kylie Minogue into the bathroom of the party.
0: You're kidding.
1: And poor little Donovan, the little guy,
0: wow,
1: just sitting there going, my partner is in the toilets right now.
0: Wow, with the biggest rock star in the world.
1: With Michael Hutchence.
0: And he just led her there by the hand. Yep. Oh, gee whiz. And that was a lot.
1: Just sitting there with your beer. And you've just
0: you're there with your mid-strength.
1: And you're at their after party. And you've been in the car with Kylie, being like, oh,

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9: Choo choo choo!
10: Yep. It's Will and Woody for your drive home. It's a Wednesday. Going to get into the choo choo tune. You've been missing for a few days though, Woods.
11: Very
10: You've
11: sick.
10: You've been sick.
11: Oh, mate, the flu.
10: Still got a significant frog in the throat.
11: I do. But on the topic of doctors,
10: yes,
11: Wilbur,
10: yes.
11: There are two doctors in your family.
10: Yes, we've got two.
11: Yeah?
10: Yep.
11: Do you think part of medical school is to be taught that you should never laugh at a patient?
10: Yeah, I think bedside manner is a big part of being a doctor, 100%.
11: It's specifically asked, like, surely there is like
10: you
11: a...
10: You bring some outrageous stuff, though.
11: But as a doctor, you...
10: It would be very hard not to laugh at some points.
11: Borderline malpractice to laugh at a patient. And that happened to me.
10: Oh.
11: And I'm hurt. And we're going to go to the great song.
10: Black and Gold. And on the other side,
11: Black and Gold.
10: Bit of Radio Gold.

0: Hope you're having a wonderful drive home. It is Will and Woody for Yui this afternoon. Woods has been, was sick yesterday. You've had the flu over the weekend, Woods.
1: Oh, mate, awful. Bedridden.
0: Yes, yes. It's been, sounds like it's been intense.
1: Like actually, like horrific.
0: Really?
1: I ordered
0: worst in. Worst flu you've had?
1: I don't think I've ever had the flu. That's the thing.
0: Oh, yeah.
1: I think I've previously thought I've had the flu.
0: Yeah, nah.
1: And then it's like, no,
0: really
1: no.
0: Knocks you out. Yeah, see, no, I find that, I always find it really funny when people say, oh, I've just got the flu. And I'm like, well, if I was standing here talking to you and you wouldn't have the flu.
1: Even that sentence, there's no just had the flu.
0: No.
1: The flu is as bad as it gets.
0: Take a week.
1: It's
0: take a week off. It rides you, doesn't it?
1: Wiped
0: me.
1: Yeah,
0: yeah, yeah.
1: And there's no joy in the downtime. I've never been to medical school.
0: We know.
1: But yeah. I would think that in medical school, there is at some point a moment where lecturers are teaching these young and promising future doctors that you can never, ever laugh at a patient. I would imagine it's like cardinal sin number one.
0: You're very sensitive about this, though.
1: I'm just a sensitive boy.
0: No, I'm very sensitive about the health thing, mate.
1: But you are getting vulnerable people, vulnerable sick people coming to see you, and it should be known.
0: What
1: and
0: did
1: I
0: you
1: would,
0: ask?
1: And I would,
0: what did
1: okay,
0: you ask?
1: Okay, let me run it through. At the back end of my illness, I was getting to the point where I could start watching a little bit of TV. So I'd watch the Kylie documentary.
0: Yeah.
1: Now, part of the Kylie documentary is obviously her talking about getting really ill, which was really quite moving when she got diagnosed with breast cancer.
0: Mm.
1: I go to a video FaceTime with a doctor.
0: Yeah.
1: Okay. Because I was like, I think I've got the flu, but it's more the night before. I actually left the bed because I got so hot to try and cool myself down.
0: Mm.
1: I'm laying down on my lawn in my boxer shorts.
0: Mm.
1: And I just said, why?
0: Wow.
1: It was real, sorry, I can laugh now, but that was sad.
0: I don't think you've ever been like properly sick before.
1: No.
0: Did you have COVID? Did you ever get COVID?
1: I did. Yeah, I did in
0: Darwin. I don't think you did.
1: No, I did because I had to lock down.
0: I don't think you did, mate.
1: No, I was in a quarantine.
0: That's just precautionary. That doesn't mean you got the virus.
1: Oh, yeah. Okay, maybe I didn't have it.
0: I don't think you did.
1: maybe I've never been sick. Being sick sucks. I'm having this telehealth with this guy, and because Mim's saying to me, I don't know if you need to because it sounds like you've got the flu.
0: Yeah. They're all going to say the same thing. Just go to bed,
1: rest,
0: stay in bed.
1: Hydrate, all of that, right? And I'm like, it's more. It's something else going on. So I'm having this telehealth with the guy, and he's going, it sounds like you've got influenza A. And he said, you can go and get a test if you want, but it's too late for me to give you this antiviral, which you can do in the first 3 days. That's great for everyone to know, by the way. PSA, if you think you've got the flu, get the antiviral quick, and then it won't be as intense.
0: Mate, this is crazy that you're so animated about this.
1: People need to be talking about the flu more. All right, I need to raise some awareness for the flu. Okay, we get to the end of the telehealth, and he's rapping, and I go, wait. I watched the Kylie documentary yesterday, and she mentioned that before she got diagnosed with cancer that she was feeling really tired and run down.
0: Oh, God.
1: I think I've got cancer.
0: No, you didn't.
1: And he laughed at my face. He laughed, like audibly laughed, and then said, I'm really sorry about that. And he goes, but that is completely outrageous and you don't have cancer. He said, go and lie down. Doctor was also looking at a man that was covered in a compression bandage over his head, like he'd just come out of heart surgery.
0: You had a bandage over your
1: head. I had a bandage over my head to take away from the pain of the headache.
0: Oh, my God.
2: Just so clinical of men when they get sick. Like, you have no tolerance for any type of pain.
1: I know.
2: You don't go through any your entire life.
1: I know. Mim was laughing at me.
0: It's really embarrassing. You've come back today like almost like you've had 40 years in the desert. Like, I don't know what
1: I've got a lot of things to say. I've written down a lot of things. I've got a lot of thoughts. That'll change the world.
0: You had a couple of days off with the flu.
1: No, mate. I'm changing my life.
3: 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And sometimes Will and Woody. And the answer is yes. Drive home with Will and Woody. Kiss. 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
4: Two vehicle notes to town at Bull Hills, Gympie Arterial Road northbound. It's on the left shoulder at Strathpine Road with delays from Graham Road and a broken down car at Mackenzie for the Gateway Motorway southbound on the left shoulder after Mount Capalabar Road has got the speed limit reduced to 60. It's heavy for Beaudesert Road through Algester and Drewvale. 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The Kiss Cast, down to 13 tonight, top of 22 tomorrow, and sunny. This is Will and Woody for the drive home on Kiss.
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5: Hi, I'm Rana Hussein. NRLW stalwart Ali Brigginshaw is handing over the reins as Brisbane Broncos captain. The 36-year-old has led the club to four premierships since the competition's inaugural season in 2018. Quarterfinals action continues tonight at the French Open. Anna Kalinskaya meets Maya Shrilinska before world number one Aryna Sabalenka takes on Diana Schneider. Marta Kostyuk and Mira Andreeva have already booked in the semis. And Dutch cyclist Anna van der Breggen is the race leader heading into stage five of the Giro d'Italia.
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11: 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You guys are fogged.
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0: All right, guys, we are going to get out of here. Before we do that, as always, we're putting our post-show meeting, our feedback, onto the air in the post-show notes. You guys get to hear any notes for today. I think we'll probably start off with you, Eric and Woods.
1: Go on.
0: Well, I think everyone would like the time between 4:30 and 4:45 back.
1: 4:30 and 4:40. Oh, no,
0: because we all agree on that.
2: I know, I want it back.
0: I think we all want that back.
2: Well, no, hang on.
0: And you guys can get this on the podcast if you'd
1: Annalise,
0: like to listen.
1: Annalise, well, you want
2: can
1: that
2: I
1: time
2: just
1: back?
2: Say, I do want my time back, but I am still incredibly curious on the algorithm because you never
0: revealed
2: it. No, but he can't.
0: I've asked him off air, Annalise, and he can't actually explain.
1: I don't actually know the maths. I just know how to execute the formula.
0: And I think.
1: Wait, just wait.
0: No. You've had your chance.
1: One more thing. I told Anthony to get a carbonara with mushroom tonight at his pub, right? We're getting him on the show tomorrow. We're finding out if
0: we're not.
1: You've
0: had your chance.
1: I'm going to have another half hour tomorrow.
0: No, you've had your chance.
1: I'm going to talk to Anthony.
0: Look, I think people are going to have to listen to the podcast to find out what that is about.
1: But and you'll never have menu anxiety again.
0: You thought you'd figured out menu anxiety based on some maths and some science.
1: Not me.
0: Turns out you were wrong.
1: I can't claim
0: that. You just asked someone what their favorite meal was. They told you what their favorite meal was and you said, get that.
1: That is so reductive.
0: And you built to that for 7 minutes.
1: That is so
2: and it was
1: reductive.
2: Just a burger, too.
0: It was just a burger.
1: That is so reductive.
0: She said, I get the burger. And you said, get the burger.
1: Didn't you hear me ask questions of like, how many times have you been to the restaurant?
0: No.
1: How many items have
0: you tried?
1: Turns
0: out you were nowhere. So we'll take that's my show note.
1: I'm going to ask her and him tomorrow if they enjoyed their burger and their carbonara.
0: Another show note.
1: Okay. Moving on. Fair enough.
0: Another show note for you, Woods.
1: For me?
0: Yeah.
1: Oh, man, I've had the flu. Oh,
0: this is what my show note was.
2: That was just, show note.
0: Yeah.
2: Oh, no.
0: Oh, my God.
2: You poor thing. You've had the flu.
1: No, well, hang on. You guys don't get it. I don't think either of you have had the flu.
0: Oh, shut up.
1: No, because I had never had the flu until this.
0: We can tell.
1: The absolute tornado that has ripped me from the core.
0: The tornado.
1: I can't even talk anymore, Will. The flu's taken it from me. It's taken my voice. It's taken my brain. I'm a changed man.
2: You also didn't use the cough button when you needed to cough today, which I think is giving performative male, if I'm...
0: Oh, yeah, a lot of that.
1: That's the second time someone's called me a performative male. Joe called me a performative male last week.
0: You are a bit.
1: Am I? Yeah.
0: Well, you just came in here and spoke... You did a spot today. You spoke for 5 minutes, two spots, actually, about how you just spoke to the doctor about the flu.
1: So what is that? That's performative.
0: You recounted your doctor consultation about the flu.
1: In a self-deprecating manner. The whole bit was about a doctor laughing in my face. I could have lied there.
0: You spent the first 4 minutes, though, talking about how bad the flu was.
1: Yeah, it was a trick. It was a Jedi mind trick. Yeah, self-deprecating, but also, look at the journey Woody's been on. Look at the pain that he has endured.
0: Yeah, so
1: I have endured.
0: A couple of notes from me there.
1: That's fine.
2: I have one more relating to Woody's sickness.
1: Oh, shoot. Yeah, go on.
2: You also said off air, you just kept chewing everyone's ear about how you can't work out.
1: I couldn't.
2: And how you just wanted to do 10 push-ups.
1: I couldn't find you all. You were all disappearing. I was going, where's everyone gone? I was searching the office for everyone.
0: What do you mean?
1: I was just trying to find them to tell them. And I was like, no one wants to listen to me.
0: About what?
1: I was just wanting to talk about my endurance and like how much I've struggled over the last couple of days.
0: Oh, is this the heart rate chat? I caught the back end of that. Is that yeah? All I heard you say was heart rate under 100, and I was like, God, get me out. All right. Really? It's great
1: no
0: to have
1: more
0: you back.
1: Talk about
0: great to have you back, Woods.
1: Thanks. Good to be back. I feel welcome.
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6: Brisbane traffic. Typical nose to tail at Bald Hills to Gympie Arterial Road northbound. On the left shoulder at Strathpine Road, there's heavy congestion from Graham Road behind it. It is starting to ease for traffic, but still very heavy on the Western Freeway southbound. It's looking better for Centenary Highway. 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T's and C's apply. The Kiss Cast, down to 13 tonight, top of 22 tomorrow and sunny. That's Kiss Traffic and Weather together.
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10: Brisbane's latest info.
11: Now.
10: Hey there, I'm Laura Edison. Well, sweeping reforms are being considered by the state government in a bid to restore Queensland's child safety system. Child Safety Minister Amanda Camp says a report released into the system this afternoon shows more can and should be done.
12: The report also revealed that Queensland has almost as many children in residential care as every other state and territory combined.
10: An alleged thief has died just minutes after robbing a store on Brisbane's north side. Officers found him collapsed near Brookside Shopping Centre just before 11 this morning, less than 10 minutes after the theft was reported. Police in Victoria are questioning notorious underworld figure Mick Gatto and his wife Cheryl relating to allegations of financial crimes. The war in the Middle East is being blamed for a sluggish Aussie economy, which grew just 0.3% in the past quarter. And Optus has been named Australia's most distrusted brand, topping the latest Roy Morgan rankings. And the latest on celebs from Smallsies, A Hot Minute, the massive flick that could be coming back for a third installment. Details in just a minute.
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10: We had to wait 20 years for a Devil Wears Prada sequel, but we might not need to wait that long for a third. Anne Hathaway has responded to a question over whether a third flick is in the works. The actress says she hopes so, and Emily Blunt is keen as well. Here's more check in a sec.
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10: Broncos star Reece Walsh has admitted he deserved to be left out of the Maroon side for Game 1 of Origin and isn't holding his breath for selection in Game 2.
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10: Down to 13 degrees in Brizzy tonight. Sunny hitting 22 tomorrow. Sunny and 20 on Friday. Right now it's 21 degrees at Hurston and 20 at Wynnum. And we play the Kiss Million Dollar Pop Quiz every morning at 7 and 8 and all day while you work only on Kiss 97.3.
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0: From a long day at work, Dracula, Tame Impala, playing for you next. That'll get you there, right? Get you there nice and quick. Oh, by the way, tonight on the Smallsy Show from 7 p.m, win your way to our iHeart Live with John Edward. That's right, Psychic to the Stars, medium, intimate gig. 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
2: There's still congestion on the M1 in both directions with a crash at Slacks Creek. It's easing now for the Riverside Expressway through Brisbane City. Western Freeway's under speed through Indooroopilly, Fig Tree Pocket, and it hasn't eased yet for the Gateway Motorway northbound around Deakin and Gympie Road through Bald Hills. Invest smarter with CommSec. 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The Kiss Cast. Down to 13 tonight, a top of 22 tomorrow and sunny. That's Kiss traffic and weather together.
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0: 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Direct from history, playing next to hits like this. 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
2: 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Some really bad northbound congestion for the Houghton Highway, though, as a result of a crash that's at Clontarf end of it. 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The KISS cast down to 13 tonight. Expected top tomorrow is 22 and sunny. That's KISS traffic and weather together.
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0: Have you heard about the sunrise swim banana? Or the morning stroll banana? The kicking goals banana? The rowing banana? 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

0: You got Petho on Kiss. Next, Smallsy is going live. He's taken over with the Smallsy Show. Tickets to see BTS live. 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
6: Brisbane's latest info.
7: Now.
6: Hi there, I'm Laura Edison. Well, the state government has released a landmark report into the child safety system, saying the previous Labor government is to blame for major failures. Among the findings, 67% of reported incidents of sexual abuse involved children placed in residential care. Incredible vision has emerged of the moment. Around a dozen people left a car of a motorbike rider involved in a crash along Gympie Road at Kedron this morning. The rider, a 46-year-old man, was rushed to hospital in a serious but stable condition. Underworld figure Mick Gatto has been arrested by police in Victoria today, investigating alleged financial offences. Australia's economy is growing at a snail's pace. GDP expanded by 0.3% in the first quarter of the year, taking the annual growth rate to 2.5%. And Gold Coasters have been told not to approach a runaway Tassie devil that escaped from a popular wildlife park. It's Lab Goss, Tom Holland, officially boyfriend of the year. The details in just a minute.
8: 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Just turn up and go. This is Bris Better. Search Brisbane Metro at Brisbane City Council's website.
6: Spider-Man star Tom Holland has paid a loving tribute to his partner Zendaya while appearing on an episode of The Good Hang with Amy Poehler. Holland is saying they navigate Hollywood together.
9: And it's a lifeline. 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
6: Broncos star Reece Walsh has spoken of his disappointment after he was left out of the Maroon side to face the Blues in Game 1 of Origin.
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6: Down to 13 degrees in Brizzy tonight. Nice and sunny tomorrow, hitting a top at 22 and sunny and at 20 on Friday. Right now, it's 20 degrees at Nudgee and 19 at Highgate Hill. 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
9: Oh, it does. And we are on. Hello. Welcome to Wednesday night. Welcome to the Smallsy Show. How was everybody's day? Are we good?
14: So good.
9: Are we charged?
14: I don't know. How are you feeling?
9: Okay. For anyone who doesn't know, if you weren't listening to the 3 o'clock show earlier this afternoon, I have unintentionally done a digital detox. I left my phone at home by accident. It got a bit dark there. Got a little dark in between the two shows. I got a little bit bored. But I'm back on deck now. I'm fine.
14: Phone free.
9: I still don't know if anyone's tried to call me. What if I was getting a phone call to let me know that I had won the lotto and I had to return it?
14: Well, did you buy a lotto ticket?
9: I didn't. But I was. But it could have happened. It could have happened. Hey, tonight we've got BTS tickets, don't we?
14: Yes.
9: Should we do... Actually, let's do BTS right now.
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10: Okay, let's go.
9: All right, BTS, they are on their way to Oz and the tour officially goes on sale this week. We are doing the BTS Blitz tonight. somewhere between now and 8 p.m., I am going to say call 131065. We're going to get the first 10 people who call through.
14: We're going to do 10?
9: Well, I think we do 10. Do we do 10? Is 10 too much or 10 not enough?
14: No, let's do 10.
9: Okay, BTS Army, first 10 people through, somewhere between now and 8 p.m. when you hear the cue to call. First 10 people are going to get themselves on the standby list to win tickets to see BTS live. Also coming up tonight on the show, some brand new Aussie music. This guy, his name is Jack Gray. Best way to describe him, he's like the Aussie version of Benson Boone, minus the backflips. Or can he? Because he's going to be here tonight. I'm not trying to see if he can backflip. Jack Gray's going to be on. Oh, and also, too, invites to our next iHeart Live with world-renowned psychic medium John Edward. It is a big Wednesday night edition of the Smallsy Show. Kick it off right now with Like a Prayer. This is Kiss.

0: Rosé and Bruno, that is Apatah. It is the Smallsy Show tonight right here at KISS. Hey, BTS Army, you're standing by with 131065 in your phone because I'm going to do that blitz for the tickets to see the BTS boys when they're here in just a second. The Smallsy Show, put the speakers up. All right, now on the show, 131065, question of the night is, what did the delivery driver do to your food? In Sydney, Uber Eats driver, man, delivering a Macca's run at 4 a.m. in the morning. Tell me that is not a hung order. That is someone who's had a big night. He accidentally drove his car through Hyde Park in the city into the fountain. Police found him eating the Uber Eats order at the, just sitting in the driver's seat, just having a munch. Gabby, welcome to the show. Gabby.
1: Hi.
0: Hi. What did the delivery, what did delivery driver do to the food?
1: So about 3 months ago, I ordered a pepperoni pizza. Ooh. And I got it delivered. Mm. And I found out the half of the pepperoni had been eaten and I could see finger marks in the pizza.
0: Wait,
1: and I never got a refund.
0: Wait, took the topping,
1: contacted the driver.
0: Took the topping off or ate half of the actual pizza?
1: Ate half of the actual pepperoni.
0: On top, he'd picked them off, he'd fingered your pizza. What he did, yeah. He fingered your pizza. And you don't finger anyone's pizza without permission, is what I've always told people. Hello, Kate. Hello, Kate.
2: Hello.
0: What did the delivery driver do to your food?
2: We ordered like one of those weekly meal kits.
0: Sure.
2: And when the delivery driver dropped it off, they take a screenshot of it and send it to say your box has been delivered.
0: Sure.
2: And the next morning we got up because it's in the middle of the night and the box was gone and asked our neighbours nothing. And then my husband thought, oh, I'll have a look on the video. And what happened was he delivered it, took a photo, walked back to his car, then came back again and took the box and went home and obviously fed his family.
0: He did not, Kate. He did not.
2: He full on. That seriously did.
0: This is what I hate is that not only, like if you're going to steal it, hey, steal it. But he went to the effort to pretend he had delivered it.
2: Yeah.
0: Then went and stole it. Let's give you a double pass to go check out Masters of the Universe. The movie's in cinemas tomorrow. And Anna, quickly, bring this home for me. What did the delivery driver do to your food?
3: So we ordered Subway and he rang me and he said, oh, look, the police have just pulled me over. I'll call you back.
0: Okay.
3: He quickly rang me and said, look, I can't deliver the order because I've just been arrested.
0: And did you have a cookie? What did you order? What did you go to Subway?
3: Yeah, we got the whole deal, you know, the footlong, the cookies, the drinks.
0: Everything. Oh. So do you think he ate it before he went to jail or?
3: Oh, definitely. Yeah. Definitely. Or shared it as a bribe. I don't know.
0: Maybe he did. Hey, Anna, have you got kids?
3: Yeah.
0: Do you want to go to the Disney on Ice, family pass to Disney on Ice?
3: My grandkids would love that.
0: Perfect. You can have that. Disney on Ice.
3: Thank you
0: present
3: so much.
0: Magic in the Stars. 55 of your favourite Disney characters coming to a city near you this June and July. Tickets at tickettech.com.au. Thank you, Anna. Back in a second.
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10: Construction finally underway for the Olympic Stadium at Victoria Park, but there are plenty of protesters who still don't want that to happen.
11: Vanessa, we understand you're one of the protesters.
12: Call me a protester. I'm not happy. Once this park's gone, you can't get it back.
10: So your belief is that it should remain parkland?
12: I think there should be some consultation.
11: And what do you mean by consultation?
13: Yeah, there's been a lot.
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10: There shouldn't be a situation where every resident needs to get asked.
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13: Nothing. I just want a stadium, mate.
14: You guys totally dismissed Vanessa. You guys are flogged.
10: 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Have your say on the KISS 97.3 socials.
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0: DNCE, Cake by the Ocean in the Smallsy Show tonight here at Kiss. Hey, tonight's guest, Jack Gray, he's standing by, ready to go on the air. When we come back, are we going to do John Edward and the iHeart Live?
1: Yes.
0: Okay, stand by. Your invite's up for grabs after this.
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0: Miles Smith and Niall Horan in the Small C Show. All right, that is me done. Lowy is going live for you in just a second. We're back tomorrow. We got tickets to go to BTS tomorrow night. We're going to give them away. Are we also launching our brand new game tomorrow night called Suck It Up Thursday?
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1: Daddy, can I have a bedtime story?
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0: Jesse McCartney, Beautiful Soul on Lowy Live. Thank you so much for kicking it with us tonight. It'll be all Wednesday. The live streams are back up and running. Thank you to Damien the Tech. Love you. Facebook, TikTok, Instagram, YouTube, and Twitch. Any of the Lowy pages, or hit us up in any of the Kiss FM pages. 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
0: That's also the place you want to be to get early access to this BTS game if you want to win those tickets. We're about to get into it right now. Hello to Pinky Fan coming to us all the way from Paris. Shout out my boy Limerick MB, and shout out to Mags Kuran O'Karen and the Kiss 106.5 stream, who said, "Why do you look like you don't want to be there?"
2: Excuse me?
0: "I have the flu, and this is what my face looks like regularly."
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0: I know a lot of you right now, like, if you've got the flu, then why are you at work? Hey, I show up every night for my tens of listeners and viewers across the country, okay? It's the sort of dedication you get from Lowy when you pay him a lot of money. Right now, I got a bunch of BTS tickets, and I want to give them to you, people, as we play BTS for BTS. It's a pretty easy game. I play to you a very kick-ass song by BTS. I've seen them live. They are incredible. And then we beep out a word from that song. You just got to tell me what that missing word is. This game's really for the big BTS fans. But, of course, if you don't know what the lyric is and you still want those tickets, jump on into the live stream. Facebook, TikTok, Instagram, YouTube, and Twitch, at Lowy Live. Behind me is one of the members of BTS. I am currently cuddling him, and he is holding up all of the lyrics, including the one you need to know right here. So jump on in if you need to know the lyrics. That's how we operate. That's why you need to be in the live stream. But without further ado, here is tonight's BTS banger. Ooh, okay, because we don't need permission to beep. So if you think you know what that missing lyric is, the number is 131065. I'll do it to you one more time. Okay, 131065. If you think you know what it is that BTS doesn't need permission to do. This game could go real south real quick, but you got to be cool if you want to win them, as we do.
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0: Someone's winning next. You got to keep it Kiss.
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7: Construction finally underway for the Olympic Stadium at Victoria Park, but there are plenty of protesters who still don't want that to happen.
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9: 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Here.
7: There shouldn't be a situation where every resident needs to get asked.
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10: Nothing. I just want a stadium, mate.
11: You guys totally dismissed Vanessa. You guys are flogged.
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0: talk and realized I didn't have the mic on. Oh, man, it is a bad night, but it's a fun night to be in the live stream and watching all this unfold. I can tell you that. That was the weekend on Lowy Live. My name is Craig Lowy. Thank you for kicking it with us. Jump in those live streams, man. Facebook, TikTok, Instagram, YouTube, and Twitch at Lowy Live. You can get yourself one of these.
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0: Live stream shout outs is when I usually say three people in a row, but there's a guy on our TikTok right now who's asked me, can I shout out his YouTube channel name? And I said, what is it? And he goes, you guys ready for it? His name's Matt, by the way. I'm like, what's your YouTube channel, Matt? And he goes, Matt's YouTube videos. So that's pretty, it's pretty original, brother. So guys, everyone go and check out Matt YouTube videos. Hey, by the way, Taylor Swift's getting married. And a lot of her famous friends aren't making the list.
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0: So up next on Lowy Live, we're going to be talking about times you were uninvited or not invited to a wedding deliberately. And then I'm going to share a story with you. Of course, after I check out, and I quote, Matt's YouTube videos. It's going to be riveting. Lowy Live, next on Kiss.
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13: 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While Gavin blissfully sleeps, this incredible bird, the ANZ Falcon, is on high alert. Yes, his ANZ Falcon watches 24/7, constantly on the lookout for fraud. 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
1: 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You gotta let me fly.
0: You can do that on Lowy Live. 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
0: Again, my name is Craig Lowe. Thank you so much for kicking it with us here at Lowy Live. Big fans of you guys. Big fans of you guys listening and keeping me employed. Hell yeah, dog. You keep doing that. Tonight, we open up the phone lines and the live stream to your comments and your interaction as we talk about weddings. Of course, Taylor Swift's about to get married. Dua Lipa just got married. So tonight we open up the phone lines in your comment section to let us know about times someone shouldn't have been invited to the wedding. Maybe they ruined the wedding. They threw hands at the wedding. They caused drama at the wedding and shouldn't have gotten past the front door.
4: You're a doorman. Doorman. Doorman. Doorman. Doorman!
0: So right now let's kick it over to the live stream. Again, we're on Facebook, TikTok, Instagram and YouTube at Lowy Live and read out the top three comment sections, comments about people that ruin weddings. Let's check them out. Here we go. Up first, we got Rachel Morris, who wrote, I went to a wedding and the bride's side dude showed up acting like he was a friend, air quotes. Everyone at the wedding knew who he was, and the marriage ended as fast as it started. Damn, girl. Up next, we got Untouched Revenge, a.k.a. Kirsty. She says, when I was getting married to my husband, his brother showed up after busting out of rehab. He was drunk, threw hands with my best friend, and we now have a restraining order against him. So that ended well. And here's the winning for tonight. This goes to Sarah Larisa, who commented, I was at a wedding and the best man got absolutely shit-faced. It happens. And did the best slash worst best man speech I've ever seen, leaving the bride and her family in tears after he called them all a pack of mad C's. Very, very nice. Congratulations, Sarah, Larisa. Thank you so much for joining us here in the live stream. You have picked yourself up a double pass to check out He-Man, Masters of the Universe. Find the power within and see Masters of the Universe in cinemas this Thursday. That is tomorrow. You do not want to miss that film. Up next on Lowy Live, we're doing one of our favorite segments.
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0: Where I get 30 seconds to crash about whatever I want to crash out about. Now, I am going to go see Obsession and Backrooms tomorrow. So I'm going to be crashing out about people I hate in the movie cinemas. We're talking cinema etiquette. I'm talking you on your phone. I'm talking you showing up late. I'm talking you who answer. I'm just going to lose my mind next. Don't miss it. On Kiss.
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0: the legendary Rihanna S&M on Lowy Live. Thank you so much for hanging out with us for your Wednesday. Maybe it's Thursday night. I don't know. I feel like I live in this studio. By the way, Lowy Live is a daily podcast. 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Up next, one of our favourite musical segments on the show.
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0: Throwing it back to a banging old school track you used to illegally download and burn onto a bit of a CD. 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
9: You guys totally dismissed Vanessa. You guys are flogged.
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5: 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Q.

0: working and they're working. It's Will and Woody keeping you up.
1: Right now we are solving menu anxiety. No one, I mean, going to dinner, lovely. But no one likes that feeling of when you sit at the table, the menu comes out, the anxiety kicks in when you're looking at an overwhelming menu and you don't know what to choose. You start eavesdropping on what other people are ordering. You ask them, oh, what are you going to get? Oh, which one are you going to get? And you just stress. The sweat comes. I hate it.
2: Mm.
1: And then you go to order, and then as the waitress or waiter walks away, you're like, did I make the right decision? It's the worst, Will.
2: Mm.
1: Because this is such an endemic problem in society, some mathematicians actually sat down. I'm going to show you their workings. That's a pretty small picture, but like they fully...
2: There's no way I can say that.
1: But I just want to like show
2: you. It's like the size of a stamp.
1: Like an old postage stamp.
2: And you're 3 meters away from me.
1: But I'm saying these guys like drew graphs.
2: You think I'm Superman or something?
1: Sorry about that. Sorry, I do, mate. I do.
2: Oh, thanks.
1: They drew graphs. They filled a whiteboard of mathematical workings, trying to figure out a mathematical formula as to how you can nail the right order every single time.
2: What are the variables?
1: What do you mean?
2: Well, like what makes up the equation? How do you figure that out?
1: Well, the way that I want to do it actually, Wilbur, before revealing the formula, I just want to use it. Okay?
2: Oh.
1: So I've got a whole bunch of people to call who are going out for dinner tonight.
2: Great.
1: On 13-1065.
2: Yep.
1: I'm going to use this formula on you. Excuse me. Had the flu yesterday. And Wilbur, I think... The role that you play, which is great, you are actually an exceptional orderer.
2: Thank you.
1: It pains me to give you that compliment.
2: No, I know that. So it means a lot more.
1: But it's like watching poetry in motion. It's like watching a baby walk for the first time.
2: Yeah, right.
1: Like it's magic.
2: Thank you.
1: And I like you just.
2: But I'm not walking for the first time. I've done it hundreds of times in a row.
1: Yeah, it's almost the opposite of that. but You go. I'm just saying it's special. I'm saying it's beautiful to watch because you lean back and you tap your chin, and you don't talk for a while. And it's and everyone who knows you're a good order, they start watching. They go, he's doing it. He's doing it.
2: They don't.
1: They do, mate. We do. You don't realize because you're focusing. And we go, he's doing it. He's doing it. And then you go, I'm gonna have the ratatouille, and everyone goes, four of the ratatouille. We do. We wait for you. Okay, so it'll be interesting to see if the formula matches up with what you think. So we've got Talia here, who's called on 13-1065.
2: Yeah.
1: Hi, Talia.
3: Hey, Will and Woody, how you doing?
1: We're good. Pumped for you going out for dinner tonight. So you're going to Korean barbecue.
3: Yep.
1: Okay. How many times have you been to this restaurant?
3: About 20.
1: Okay, so it's been many, many times. Okay.
3: Yeah.
1: Do you have a favourite?
3: Well, it's an all-you-can-eat, so, yeah, there's a lot of favourites that I have.
1: Bloody hell. I think all-you-can-eat, I'm going to be honest, I don't think you can fit this current test because all-you-can-eat gets rid of menu anxiety by eat everything.
3: So
1: just do that, Talia. Solved. Happy customer.
2: Dang.
1: Let's move on to Miami.
2: One just from one.
1: Quick note to the prods. If it's a buffet, this doesn't work.
4: It's not normally buffet.
1: This doesn't work.
4: Where Talia's eating, but that's good.
1: It's a good follow-up question. Just say, is it a buffet? All right, let's go. Joe, let's go to a song. Let's regather.
2: We're going to regather.
1: No buffets, guys. No, obviously no buffets.
2: Okay, the perfect guide to ordering up next.
1: Yeah.
2: At 20 minutes time, you're shot at $1 million. Hope you're having a wonderful drive home. It is Will and Woody. We will get it together. We'll get it together.
1: I'll reveal the formula
2: as well.
1: The
2: girls have been a bit slow today on the phones. There's no doubt about that. Note it down. It's Will and Woody. Kiss.
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10: 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I just want a stadium, mate.
11: 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You guys are flogged.
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0: It's the bit.
1: Miami, it's happy over. 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
0: It's over right
1: have,
0: now.
1: Have a good birthday,
0: tell
1: Burger.
0: Tell me right now that you're not going to ask Anthony what's his favourite and just tell him to get his favourite because otherwise we are done.
1: I will reveal.
0: Stop holding your sleeves.
1: There's nothing under
0: there. Stop holding your sleeves.
1: There's nothing under here.
0: I know the there's nothing under there. There's nothing under there. There's nothing in this bit. There's nothing in it.
1: Mate, there's a mathematician.
0: I regret the last fight. We've got this. Lots of people currently listening. Everyone wants a rewind. Everyone wants a redraw.
1: I get your anger. I get your anger. And you stop laughing, Annalise. It's serious. It's
0: Annalise, this is the shittest thing you've ever heard. Annalise, what do you think? It's awful, isn't it?
1: Hang on. When I explain it, maybe it'll make sense.
2: You came at us for the buffet.
0: Yeah, you've come out.
1: Guys, let's all just put our knives down.
0: Well,
1: we're a team.
0: You'd better find something.
1: I'm trying to solve
0: it. Mate, I'm on your team, but you better find something
1: here. Liv, you with me?
0: Don't pick me, Anthony.
1: Tony, my man. Where are you going to dinner, Tony?
3: I'm going to a pub, but like it's a fancy kind of pub.
0: Gastro pub.
1: Okay. Gastro pub. Have you been to this particular pub before, Anthony?
3: Only three times.
1: Okay.
3: Yeah.
1: Did you order different things on those three times?
3: I couldn't do it. I only went with the same original. I was too scared to venture out, but I really want to go tonight and I really want to try something different, but it's so hard to pick. There's so many good stuff on the menu.
1: Hang on, but you were too scared to venture out three times in a row. So what did you go for every single time?
3: I went for the 300-gram steak.
1: You went 300-gram steak every single time?
3: That's my safe house, yeah.
1: What was one of the other things that you were thinking of doing?
3: There was a chicken carbonara with mushroom.
1: Yeah.
3: And there was also a seafood platter, but I don't know how I feel, how good it'd be, if it'd be bad, you know what I mean? It's like one of those things, you go get it, eat it, and it's like,
1: Anthony, stop it. Get the chicken carbonara with mushroom.
3: Chicken, that does sound good, doesn't it?
1: Get it. Okay.
3: Thank you.
1: Now, you're so welcome, Anthony. You are so welcome. I've saved your anxiety. Okay,
0: I'm going to be honest. I'm going to stop this thing. It's been going for too long. Did you guys tap out as well there? Everyone's tapped out.
4: He's spoken to thousands. He's changed lives. And now, John Edward is coming to our iHeart Live stage and crossing over.
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5: 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We've read lots of comments. The good, the bad, and the grumpy. A bit like this one. I'm so done with scammers. We want you to know, we're on it. Optus's scam technology has blocked over 890 million scam calls and texts since 2020. Protecting Aussies from scams? We're on it.

0: keeping you up.
1: How did you catch them cheating? We'd love to know from you guys on 131065. Now, Woods, you've got a way to make this topical, you were saying.
2: Mate, I thought this was off a topical story. I won't reveal too much, but yes, I do.
1: What happened?
2: Oh, you want me to tell you? Okay, yeah. So I was watching the Kylie documentary, binged it, been very sick, right? Yes. They were talking about, so Jason Donovan and Kylie Minogue are together, right? Neighbours.
1: Jason Donovan from Neighbours, yes.
2: Yeah. Okay, they go and watch together an In Excess concert with Michael Hutchence on stage.
1: Right.
2: And he's just sex on stage, right?
1: Yeah.
2: They then, Kylie and Jason, go to an after party, the In Excess after party, where Michael Hutchence is. Now, I want to make it very clear, it isn't confirmed that any cheating happened here or anything, okay? But Jason Donovan is at the party and he watches Michael Hutchence take Kylie Minogue into the bathroom of the party.
1: You're kidding.
2: And poor little Donovan, the little guy,
1: wow,
2: just sitting there going, my partner is in the toilets right now.
1: Wow, with the biggest rock star in the world.
2: With Michael Hutchence.
1: And he just led her there by the hand. Yep. Oh, gee whiz, and that was a lot.
2: Just sitting there with your beer. And you've just
1: With your mid-strength.
2: And you're at their after party. And you've been in the car with Kylie, being like, oh, how good we're In Excess, my God.
1: Oh, wow. God, Michael Hutchence is sexy.
2: They probably said that.
1: Oh, God, right? That's wild.
2: Anyway, unconfirmed if they hooked up.
1: Are you
2: anything,
1: turning Michael Hutchence down there, Annalise, though?
3: Never.
1: Oh, no. Wow, you're probably he's not, hot. Are you?
3: He is, like, you in my top three.
2: Yeah.
1: Oh, we don't need to know the others. Yeah. So not safe for on air, I reckon. We'd have to dump. But, like, yeah, married and four kids, you'd probably be going in there with Michael. I'd go in there with him. There's a couple coming through on the text line that Tommy would like to read. 0429 13 1065. How did you catch them cheating, Tommy?
4: A couple of Apple Watch ones, actually. So people finding out
1: people
4: via
1: get
4: the
1: done
4: Apple
1: with
4: Watch.
1: It. People get done on the cloud, don't they?
4: Yeah. Kimberlyn said, ex-partner cheated on me 2 weeks before our son was due and I only found out because he left his Apple Watch at home when he went to the work Christmas party.
1: Oh, God.
4: And another person, number ending in 6, said, I found out he cheated the first time through a mutual friend who was at the same bar as him and the second time by looking at his Apple Watch.
1: The Apple Watch, guys. Hang on, if you're going to cheat, ditch your watch.
2: Hang on, why is the watch giving it away?
4: You can get your text messages on your watch.
1: It's the old the one that a number of footballers in the past have been done for.
2: The shared iCloud.
1: Is they go away on the football trip. Yeah. And their iCloud's linked to the family iPad.
2: No footballer understands the iCloud. And they can't figure out the iCloud.
1: Their poor wife is on there trying to play tic-tac-toe with their kid and the text messages come through from the girl there. It's just... You had a story, Joe?
3: Yeah, my cousin, the exact same thing. Her partner was working up north, like FIFO at the time, and through the cloud she saw all these messages from like a colleague that he was up north with, and so she printed out all their texts, littered the kitchen with all the texts, and then he came home and they never spoke again.
1: Never spoke again.
3: They're engaged.
1: Oh, God. It's a nasty business, cheating. Now, there's some really good stuff here from Reddit, which I'd love to get to.
2: Yeah, do it.
1: So this person, I'll read out some of their users' names because I think they're pretty funny. Hellhound1881 said, the dog kept on catching a trail and leading me to the main door of a building in my neighborhood.
2: No way.
1: Yeah, so the dog would smell the owner and be like, he's gone in here. I'm telling you, he's gone in here. And they didn't know why. They went, why is my dog so obsessed with that building?
2: That's extraordinary. So did she knock on the door and confront the person?
1: I don't know that. That's all they said. Alleycat907 said, which time? A memorable one was when I found a bubblegum pink sequined thong with ribbons under my bed. I was cleaning before my ex-husband got home from work. I demanded to know who she was. Turns out it wasn't she. But he.
2: There you go.
1: Yeah.
2: There you go.
1: Should have known by that. I mean, I'm not in that game, Button Pusher Tommy, but a bubblegum pink sequin thong.
4: I do not have one of them.
1: Stinks of a man?
4: No, not.
1: Doesn't
4: not.
1: Really, does it?
4: Nope.
1: You wouldn't think so. There you go. Prestigious Fruit, 2195, said he was stupid to put her username on his Reddit bio because I follow him on Reddit. It's some bad ones. This is my favourite, though. By the way, 131065, if you've got one, how you found out they cheated. I think it's worth a laugh because all these people are having a laugh. I think it's therapeutic. I can't read out this person's username, but they said, she was very particular in the morning about putting talcum powder on her feet.
2: Okay.
1: One morning, I saw two footprints on the dashboard of the car outlined in talcum powder. She had obviously done the horizontal tango in the passenger seat, reclined it, and put her legs up with the feet on the dashboard.
2: I just don't know if I'm jumping to that conclusion. That's a crazy conclusion. It's extraordinary that he figured
1: it out.
2: It's
1: like it's a real Hansel and Gretel number, isn't it? The breadcrumbs. But rather than breadcrumbs, it's talcum powder. You're right, though. I'd just be like, and more importantly, I'd go... Yeah, I just
2: feel like,
1: why'd you take your socks off and put the feet on the dashboard? I'm putting myself in there. I'm trimming my nails.
2: Of course.
1: But you're at this point when they're asking you, the gig's probably up. It's probably good to be honest, isn't it?
2: The partner's probably sus, and this was the nail in the coffin. The talcum powder, I reckon. Do you know what I mean?
1: Yeah, sure.
2: I've heard of one, back pimples being popped. Oh,
1: their back pimples are already popped.
2: And they were like, wow, well, if I didn't pop those pimples, who did? And they found out they cheated. They were cheating. Yeah. Crazy, right?
1: 131065, you got a story. We'll hear them up next on Will and Woody. Hope you're having a wonderful drive home. We're talking ways you found out they cheated.
4: Someone just texted in saying, I've decided I won't be getting an Apple Watch.
2: We don't condone cheating.
1: Well, that's ridiculous because then you're obviously cheating. You can get a watch. Just don't cheat.
2: Read out their number. Read out their number. They're a cheater.
1: Very funny. It's up next. Will and Woody kiss.
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0: It's Will and Woody keeping you up.
1: How'd you find them out cheating? Taking some calls off a hot Reddit post, which we're all very much enjoying, but that's where content is these days. Megan, although topical, Woods, topical off the Kylie doco, we found out.
2: Yes. Jason Donovan, in excess after party, after a concert, watched Kylie and Michael Hutchins go into a bathroom. And watched that.
1: In the Kylie doco, do they cover off the Michael Hutchins, Kylie on a plane behind Bob Hawke thing?
2: No.
1: Oh, yeah. Okay.
2: Very much like
1: we are, do you remember we interviewed Kylie a while ago and I asked her that?
2: It was crazy that I asked her that, actually, in hindsight.
1: The story goes that they were on a private jet with Bob Hawke and they hooked up on the plane while Bob Hawke was in the cabin. That was the story. I asked her whether or not that happened. She said, I'm not going to confirm or deny whether that happened.
2: It was wild. Totally wild.
1: Pretty crazy.
2: Yeah, it's totally wild.
1: Anyway, yeah, allegedly. Yeah. Only one D in allegedly. Megan on 131065. Megan.
3: Yes. How are you boys?
1: Megan, how'd you find out about your husband cheating?
3: Well, I worked as a medical receptionist and a patient came in and said, my God, you deserve Wife of the Year award. There's no way I'd let my husband go anywhere near that woman.
1: Whoa.
3: And I went, oh. I said, yes, I am the perfect wife. I said, but anyway, are you sure it's my husband? Here's my number. Ring me next time you think it's him. So a couple of days later, she rings. And I went, oh, yes, he's cheating. He told me he was doing overtime. Okay, thank you. Oh. I'll be at your house early in the morning. So I did. I went to her house. I parked my car out the back.
1: Yeah.
3: And I stood out the front beside the tree, watched him and his woman friend do their rituals. And then I had the text message ready. As soon as he drove off, I sent the text, don't come home.
2: Bloody hell.
1: Wow.
3: Hope she's worth it.
1: Did you hear back from him?
3: Pardon?
1: Did you hear back from him?
3: Yes, he tried.
1: He tried, yeah, right. So when you say, Megan, I can't think of much worse. I mean, people are different like this, but I can't think of much worse than going and watching that happen. But you wanted...
3: It was hard, but I didn't want to believe it.
1: Yeah.
2: But so once you saw the start, though, Megan, is it a bit like driving past a car crash where you're just like,
3: yes,
2: I'm going to have to watch the
3: very
2: whole thing?
3: Much so.
1: Where were they doing it for you to watch it?
3: At the front of her house, they did their ritual of kiss goodbye. He hopped in, went to the garage, she opened the doors. He reversed out very fast and drove off while she shut the doors and went back inside.
1: Right.
2: Oh,
1: right.
2: So, sorry, you watched a kiss, Megan.
1: Yes,
2: you didn't watch the full tango.
1: I thought it was the whole nine yards.
3: Oh, no.
1: Oh, God.
2: Oh,
1: Megan,
2: I thought that
1: my God, we're all a bit rattled there.
2: Doing it in the gardenias out the front. I was like, that's the ritual.
1: She said on the front porch. I was like, bloody hell. Wow, I suppose that would have been 30 or 40 years ago, judging on Megan's voice. But, my God, who knows what it was like for times light back then, Woods.
2: No doubt, it was a different time.
1: Mm-hmm. I think about it more.
2: Yeah.
1: I don't think I'd walk in and be like, "Let's never talk again." But I would definitely go, "Hey, why is your footprint, bare footprint, on the inside? Like it's enough to make you ask the question."
2: And you'd
1: watch
2: their reaction, and you'd know immediately if they'd done something.
1: You'd have to, if you saw a bare footprint inside the car, and it's a human footprint.
2: Mm.
1: Actually, no, I would probably say, I think someone's broken into the car and their foot, right?
2: Yeah.
1: I would assume it's somebody else's footprint. Because why are you taking your shoes and socks off and printing your feet? It doesn't make any sense. It's a line of inquiry, 100%.
2: I think in summer,
1: talk to Cheryl again. She was too colourful. So
2: I think in summer, if you go for a swim or something, you go into the car, you might try and put your board shorts on in the car. Your foot could hit a windscreen.
1: Yeah, no, you're right, actually.
2: I think with all these stories, though, it's like you kind of thought they were cheating.
1: You thought something was going on
2: beforehand. This was the nail in the coffin of like, okay, now I think I've got a little bit of evidence to suggest that you're doing it in the car and you're in some sort of outrageous position. where your feed.
1: There's a lot going on there, isn't he? Like, he must have long legs, that guy.
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6: Construction finally underway for the Olympic Stadium at Victoria Park, but there are plenty of protesters who still don't want that to happen.
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8: Call me a protester. 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
6: 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Have your say on the KISS 97.3 socials.
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27: 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This is their best bits from yesterday's show. Kiss.

0: office.
1: Oh, yeah. Okay. Maybe I didn't know.
2: I don't think you did.
1: Maybe I've never been sick. Being sick sucks. I'm having this telehealth with this guy. And because Mim's saying to me, I don't know if you need to because it sounds like you've got the flu.
0: Yeah. They're all going to say the same thing. Just go to bed. Rest, stay in bed.
1: Hydrate. All of that, right? And I'm like, it's more. It's something else going on. So I'm having this telehealth with the guy. And he's going, it sounds like you've got influenza A. And he said, you can go and get a test if you want, but it's too late for me to give you this antiviral, which you can do in the first 3 days. That's great for everyone to know, by the way. PSA, if you think you've got the flu, get the antiviral quick, and then it won't be as intense.
0: Mate, this is crazy that you're so animated about this.
1: People need to be talking about the flu more. All right, I need to raise some awareness for the flu. Okay, we get to the end of the telehealth, and he's rapping, and I go, wait. I watched the Kylie documentary yesterday, and she mentioned that before she got diagnosed with cancer that she was feeling really tired and run down.
0: Oh, my God.
1: I think I've got cancer.
0: No, you didn't.
1: And he laughed at my face. He laughed, like audibly laughed, and then said, I'm really sorry about that. And he goes, that is completely outrageous and you don't have cancer. He said, go and lie down. Doctor was also looking at a man that was covered in a compression bandage over his head, like he'd just come out of heart surgery.
0: You had a bandage over your head.
1: I had a bandage over my head to take away from the pain of the headache.
0: Oh, my God.
3: Just so clinical of men when they get sick. Like, you have no tolerance for any type of pain.
1: I know.
3: You don't go through any your entire life.
1: I know. Mim was laughing at me.
0: It's really embarrassing. You've come back today like almost like you've had 40 years in the desert. Like, I don't know what
1: I've got a lot of things to say. I've written down a lot of things. I've got a lot of thoughts. That'll change the world.
0: You had a couple of days off with the flu.
1: No, mate. I'm changing my life. Yes.
4: 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He's changed lives. And now, John Edward is coming to our iHeart Live stage and crossing over.
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0: He's spoken to thousands. He's changed lives. And now, John Edward is coming to our iHeart Live stage and crossing over.
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2: Construction finally underway for the Olympic Stadium at Victoria Park, but there are plenty of protesters who still don't want that to happen.
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5: 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I just want a stadium, mate.
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10: Morning, I'm Jess Kennedy. More than 50 recommendations have been made regarding the state's child safety system. A report by Queensland's Commission of Inquiry into Child Safety released yesterday, finding government policy relied too heavily on residential care. It's found there are more kids in care than there are in any other state. A man who allegedly stole from a Brizzy shopping centre died shortly after leaving the scene. He was found unresponsive at Mitchelton yesterday morning. It's believed he suffered a medical episode. Donald Trump won't be drawn on whether he swore at and threatened the Israeli PM during a heated phone call this week. The US president admits he was perturbed with Benjamin Netanyahu, who'd planned fresh strikes on Beirut, but he's told the Pod Force One podcast they do get on.
12: I've worked very well together. I like Bibi a lot, and I've worked very well with him. We had a, you know, where he, I'm a wartime president, he's a wartime prime minister, and I think we've done, you know, very well. We've gotten along very well together.
10: And there's growing calls for Australia's under 16 social media ban to include AI chatbots. 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
10: World number one tennis star Arina Sabalenka says she feels like quitting after her shock collapse at the French Open. The Belarusian falling to 25th seed Diana Schneider in a quarterfinal meltdown. She says she doesn't know exactly what went wrong.
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10: 13 Yui. Sunny on the Kiss Cast, reaching a top of 22 degrees. Blue skies again tomorrow, hitting 21. Right now it's 12 degrees at Aspley, 15 at Ascot. And your next chance to play Kiss's Million Dollar Pop Quiz is this morning at 7 with Robin Kipp and Corey Oates on Kiss 97.3.
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20: Morning, I'm Jess Kennedy. Well, a landmark report into the state's child safety system slammed the relevant department, saying it should be overhauled. A commission of inquiries made 52 recommendations, including reforms to the residential care system. In response, the state's child safety minister says she doesn't want any kids under the age of 5 in residential care. Two men have been arrested in Ipswich after an allegedly stolen car was spotted. It's after the vehicle was allegedly seen driving dangerously yesterday. They're due in court today, charged with property offences. More women are becoming supporters of One Nation, according to a new poll. The latest Resolve poll showing 24% of women said they would vote for the party, compared to 6% last year. Mary, the Tasmanian devil still hasn't been found following another night of searching on the Gold Coast. She escaped from her enclosure at Paradise Country earlier this week. And an electric vehicle has topped Australia's new car sales chart for the first time. The Tesla Model Y has knocked the Ford Ranger off the top spot after selling over 5,600 in May. Here's Sport Check in a sec.
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20: The Seagulls and Rabbitohs go head-to-head tonight to kick off round 14 of the NRL. David Fifita's been named to make his first appearance for the Bunnies since round 6 after recovering from a hamstring injury. While Manly welcomes back Tolu Kola after receiving clearance to return from the head knock he suffered in Origin Game 1. The Kiss cast is next.
3: There's the Queensland we love and the one we fear, and it takes an unwavering resilience to call both home. 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
20: Sunny on the Kiss cast, reaching a top of 22 degrees. Blue skies again tomorrow, hitting 21. Right now, it's 15 degrees at Wynnum, 12 degrees at Indooroopilly. 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
8: 6:04 Thursday morning.
18: Good morning.
21: Morning.
8: Yes, another fresh but beautiful day in Brizzy. Top of 22, it's 11 right now.
21: Ooh.
18: It's beautiful.
21: It was hot yesterday.
8: It's nice, isn't it?
21: Yeah, it was 26, 27 degrees.
8: It warmed right up, didn't it?
18: Beautiful. I actually went out running with like shorts and a singlet on. Yeah. I'm like, what's going on? It's winter.
21: A singlet.
18: Yeah.
21: Did you get tan?
18: Yeah, I hate tan lines. I really hate them.
8: Do you get?
18: I try not to. Yeah. I wear. That's why I wear a wetsuit.
21: So you're pretty brown. Brown skin.
18: I am a brown. Anyway, how do we get onto that?
8: You said you mentioned tan lines. I only.
21: You don't tan.
8: I don't really tan. I burn.
21: I can't picture you. Actually, I just did. I don't want to picture that ever again.
8: Okay.
21: I don't want to picture you on budgies. Tanning.
8: I go straight from white to burnt. It's that beautiful. That's that wonderful Scottish heritage I've got.
18: Anyway, northern hemisphere, past Italy.
8: Yeah, and Naomi, because her parents are Indian, she goes brown like with reflections through a window. Like she
18: so
8: just goes so brown so quick, and her mum's always trying to cover her up. Oh, Norms, you're too brown.
18: From an Indian lady.
8: Just holding up blankets. Norms, you're getting a tan.
21: What's that voice?
8: I don't know. That's how Pearl is. Have you heard Pearl?
18: Oh, bless Pearl. But how is an Indian person getting concerned that you're getting too tan?
8: They don't want a tan. She doesn't like being too brown. Oh, you're too brown.
18: No.
8: Looks like you work in the fields.
18: So jealous.
8: I know. Oh, and somehow Sienna, our two-year-old, got like 100% Scottish skin.
18: She's
8: just tasty.
18: Raffy's, but they're
8: both pale. Both kids are pale because, yeah, his mum, of course, also has Indian heritage. So, yeah, I thought she might bronze up later. Somehow I'm going to get the Scottish out of him.
21: She might get a bit, you know.
8: Maybe.
21: You never know.
18: You have a type, don't you, Whiteman?
8: I do.
18: Yeah. Just saying.
8: Yeah.
18: Well, that works when you have two different mothers, children.
8: Yeah, well, yeah, it does, yeah.
18: And they're still as white as snow.
21: I know, the poor things.
8: I don't know what I had to do to try and get brown kids, but it just wasn't enough.
21: I hope it's all they got was your skin. Maybe a little bit of the...
8: Yeah, Raffy got a little bit of the other stuff.
21: Yeah.
18: What, your kindness, your generosity?
8: Thank you, yes.
18: Your sweet nature? I know that's not what he's talking about.
8: No, he's talking about his inability to focus. Can't catch a ball.
18: Pot kettle over here.
8: I know. Your son's a mad person. What are you talking about?
21: He's exactly me. He should be welcome.
8: Hey, we need you to turn your Bogan radar on. We've got a filter to run by you right after this.
21: Righto.

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Text Robin, Kip and Corey Oates anytime to be part of the show. 0409 973 973. KISS 97.3. I could be

0: Olivia Dean, So Easy. It's Robin, Kevin, Corey Oates on Kiss 97.3, 6.13. So Claire, our producer, is in the studio with us. Hey, Claire. We're not going to call this an intervention. This is more of a... This is more of a run the rule. We're going to ask, we're going to throw it out to a wider audience. 131065 is our number if you want to get involved with this chat. Because Claire... you've done something which has alarmed a couple of members of the show.
1: Apparently it's more alarming than I thought it would be. I, the other night, had to go get a few supplies for my son's birthday cake, and I'd already had my shower and I was all comfy in my pajamas, but I had to go to the shops. And so I put it to you guys. I'm like, do I go to the shops in my PJs with a dressing gown?
2: Absolutely not.
3: Why?
1: Well, none of you replied with that. None of you replied at all. So I went and I did it.
3: What's the issue?
2: I'm so amazed at your bravery, for a start. Did you wear Uggies, Crocs?
1: Yep, Uggies. Yeah,
0: Uggies. Yep. Okay. And dressing gown. I didn't realise there was a dressing gown element as well.
1: Well, I wasn't wearing a bra, so.
0: So you wear a bra. So that's your bra on the outside.
1: That's it.
3: Well, there you go. Dressing gown covers up the bits.
1: Did anyone say
3: it's a bit chilly?
2: No one would say anything, but did you get any looks?
1: I tried not to make eye contact, I will admit. Everyone was in activewear.
0: Yeah.
3: Well, that's play-on. Activewear, it's funny PJs, that,
0: it's similar. It's funny that activewear is fine, like, because you're really showing your bits
1: I'm covering all my bits, and you guys want to make fun of me, but it's okay if I don't cover my bits.
2: It's not making fun of you, babe. It's just your bogans on show.
0: It's pretty solid.
3: Why is
0: bogan
3: that bogan, though? I don't...
2: Well, that's my opinion.
0: Yeah.
2: So, which is why we want to do this new segment.
0: It's pretty bogan. But what do you think? 131065, is that...
3: I'm yay.
0: Yeah, you're fine with it.
3: Well, I do it.
0: I mean, you do it.
1: Corey's pretty bogan too.
3: Don't tell
4: anybody.
3: Getting
4: support from...
2: from Corey.
1: From my fellow bogan.
4: Good old thunderstruck over here.
3: Good old bogans over here. See, now, if I'm wearing boxers, I'm putting other shorts on. Because I don't want anything falling out when I'm like, if I've got to go down low and grab something off the bottom shelf.
0: Okay.
3: That's what I'm doing.
0: So as long as there's two layers of protection.
3: For me, if I've got long strides on, I'm all good.
0: Okay.
3: Yeah.
0: All right.
3: And then I've got my slippers on.
4: Slippers?
3: Yeah, you know my Croc slippers?
4: The Crocs with the felt lining?
0: Crocs with felt lining, that is a special special level of bogan.
3: But no, I'm all for it.
2: Yay or nay, people.
0: All right,
2: yay or nay.
0: Yeah, pyjamas at the shops. Is it a yay or a nay? 131065.
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6: Looking over Brisbane, there's a crash. Old Cleveland Road westbound. It's before the Gateway Motorway at Belmont, and a crash at Druvale Logan Motorway westbound before the Gateway Motorway extension. Traffic's already starting to build for Centenary Highway northbound through Darra and for the Bruce Highway southbound at Northlake. Aspley Mazda's EOFY event is where you save. 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The Kiss Cast heading for a top of 22 today. And sunny with Robin Kipp and Corey Oates in the morning on Kiss.
0: Pajamas at the shops. Is it a yay or a nay?
2: I just keep shaking my head.
3: Why?
2: I just couldn't.
3: It's fashion, Rob.
2: It's not.
4: It's not fashion.
2: It's not fashion. It's like I really can't be bothered.
0: 131065, yay or nay?

0: 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All right, time for this.
1: What's
2: it's Robin Kipp and Corey's Yay or Nay.
3: Yay or Nay.
2: Yeah, well.
0: Yay or Nay.
2: Claire, our producer, has taken herself off to the shops in her pyjamas, dressing gown and UGG boots.
0: The dressing gown, even though I know it's covering more things up, it does add an extra element of bogan.
2: Yeah, because, you know, sometimes pyjamas have pockets and you can make them look like tracksuit pants.
0: Yeah, yep.
2: You know, but no, not with a dressing gown.
0: There's no mistaking a dressing gown of what you're about. So what do you think? Is that a yay or a nay?
2: Sarah of Ormo.
4: Morning, guys.
0: Hey, Sarah.
2: Morning. What do you think?
4: Oh, definitely yay. I have a local shop. We go pretty much every second day. They all know us. And it's at 7 o'clock at night, and I've just got the baby settled. There is no way I'm putting those back on.
0: That's fair enough.
2: Fair enough, Sarah.
0: Yeah, yeah. Young kids gives you that level of exhaustion.
2: Oh, you just don't care.
0: I don't care.
2: Daniel of Eaton's Hill, yay or nay?
5: It's a yay, guys.
0: Yes.
2: Do you do it?
5: I think. Yeah, I do. I think depending on the time. Yeah, it's fine. It's a convenient thing as well.
6: Do you ever
5: have to get changed just to go to the shop.
6: Yeah. No. Are you a boxers man, Daniel?
5: I am.
6: How
0: many layers of protection have we got? Is there something underneath there, or are you just swinging wild?
5: I'm just swinging wild.
6: Are you ever careful when you got to go down low, though?
0: Careful, mate.
5: Yeah, it's a tactical day.
0: Yeah.
2: Do you put a shirt on, right?
5: I do.
6: Yeah, you put a shirt on. It's not the top. I'd wear no shirt and three layers down the bottom.
2: You're the bogan.
0: Yeah.
2: I'm just checking.
0: But if you're not going, you've got to be real. I mean, you can't get those wraps that are down the bottom.
6: Nah, you're just saying, love, can you? Yeah, can you grab those for me?
0: I couldn't get the wraps, babe.
2: We got on our text line 0409 973 973. Ben says, hey, it's bogan, but I've done it.
0: Mm-hmm.
2: And Cliff from Alex Hill says, depends on where you live.
0: So
2: no one in Ascot is going to or Cleve.
6: I wonder if Byron would do it with nothing
2: Noosa
6: on.
2: Byron,
6: you'd be wearing Starkers. Everything would be free.
0: Lay out of Waterford West. A yay or a nay, Lay?
7: Good morning. It's an absolute yay. I'm sorry, Robin, but, you know, don't be haters for those that love pajamas, girl. Like, seriously, hoodie and ugly for me?
0: Yeah.
7: Good on you, Claire. Like, if you're going to do you, girl, don't hurt you.
0: Support. Like
2: you. Go, Lane.
0: This is heavy on the yays.
2: Oh, there's no honour, maybe. Sylvia of Brighton, what do you reckon?
8: No.
6: Why not, Sylvia?
8: Pajamas are for home. When you go out,
0: but I do feel like they're a different level of clean if they never leave the house. Jammies.
2: Yeah.
6: Well, and what are you doing when you're going to grab one thing of like one?
0: You're out the groceries. You're out in the world.
2: It's a psychological thing for me, Sylvia. It's like when I get home, I rip off my bra and put on my jammies, and then you just go .
6: And then what if you forget? You're going to throw all that back on?
2: Yes.
0: Yes.
2: Vanessa of Caboolture. Yay or nay?
9: Good morning. It's a big yay.
0: It's a hard yay. Look, I think the yays have it.
2: Yeah, we have to say.
9: Like, I'm an Uber driver. I have got my hoodie on, my pants and my slippers. And to make it proper, I banged a bra under it.
0: There you go.
9: I'm half in, half out, but I'm all for it.
0: Vanessa, you'll drive Ubers in an hoodie?
9: Absolutely.
2: Oh, wow. You are next level, love.
9: I went to Aldi the other day to grab milk in it. I don't care.
6: Maybe we need to test the theory kit. We get you to walk around New Farm in your PJs. Like, what, about 6:30 at night?
0: What, just go to the Merthyr Coles there? That's a fancy Coles.
6: Go to a fancy Coles and test that out.
2: No way.
6: I want you to do it too, Rob. Something for you two to do.
2: No way.
6: Outside, you're going to go and start it. Keep you get two.
0: The people have spoken. It's a hard yay.
6: Yeah, I think so.
2: I know I sound pretentious and wanky by saying nay, but no.
0: I know.
6: Why? Is it the bra thing?
2: I don't know. I think when my jammies are sacred to my house.
0: Yeah, okay.
2: It's just
6: what jammies
2: comfy...
6: we talking about? What, do you got some embarrassing ones?
2: Well, it depends, summer or winter.
0: Yeah,
2: right. I mean, that's the other thing, right?
6: Well, the summer ones.
2: They're slightly more risque.
0: One I want to bring up next time, next round of yay or nay is barefoot at the shops. because that's that's a bugbear for me.
2: Yeah, you can't stand that.
6: No. What if you've done it and you had to, but you didn't like it?
0: Yeah, nevertheless.
2: Anyway, we'll do that next week.
0: Okay, Justin Bieber right now. Daisy's on.

0: Justin Bieber, Daisies. It's Robin, Kip and Corey Oates on KISS 97.3, 627. We have another round of the Million Dollar Pop Quiz coming up half an hour from now. You're 10 questions away from $1,000, but just by playing, you get a crack at $1 million. So yes. We do that just after the 7 o'clock news.
1: Not too bad questions either.
0: No?
2: Oh, okay. I was gonna
1: say.
0: Doable.
2: Mm-hmm. Doable.
0: Yeah.
2: For who? Kip?
1: Well, collective minds.
2: For the guy with all the random information over here? Yeah. Okay.
0: And we also have another round of a really fun game. Well, it's fun for me anyway, which is our Posting Olympics for Post Malone. So this is where we get you to talk over the musical intro to a song right up until the words. And if you can stop before the words, then you posted it. But if you go over and crash the lyrics, then you're an auto out.
2: It makes you feel better, doesn't it?
0: It does make me feel like I've got a skill. It's brought back something that used to be valuable in radio that no one cares about anymore. And so I've turned it into a competition. It's true. And we call it Posting Olympics for Post Malone. You win Post Malone tickets to see him at Suncorp Stadium. So we're going to do that in the show today as well. We'll get some news right after this.
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18: Brisbane traffic. Looking over Brisbane, there's a crash at Belmont. Old Cleveland Road westbound. It's before the Gateway Motorway and a single vehicle crash at Jacobs Well, Stapleton Jacobs Well Road near Cabbage Tree Point Road. Emergency roadworks to Stafford Road both ways near Gray Street at Stafford with traffic control on scene. It's Seven Oaks Day this Saturday at Brisbane Racing Club featuring Group 1 racing and Queensland Day celebrations. 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The Kiss Cast heading for a top of 22 today and sunny with Robin, Kip and Corey Oates in the morning on Kiss.
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7: need to know. Brisbane's latest info. Now. Morning, I'm Jess Kennedy. A major inquiry into Queensland's child safety sector has made dozens of recommendations after identifying failures in the system. It's found Queensland has as many kids in residential care as almost every other state and territory combined. A man has died after allegedly stealing from a shopping centre in Brisbane's north. It's alleged he stole two knife blocks at a Mitchelton store yesterday before fleeing but collapsed minutes later. Cops believe he suffered a medical episode. The US and Iran continue to trade blows with a deadly strike on Kuwait's international airport. One person's died and several others have been injured in the Iranian attack, the most dramatic since the ceasefire began in April. There are calls for a Dawn Economy Commissioner to be appointed in Brizzy to service the city's early morning culture. Ingenium Research finding almost a third of our food and drink venues are open before 7 a.m. And a UK TV show has been forced to apologise after an expletive was accidentally shown on screen during a Delta Goodrum interview. Delta was being asked about Eurovision when Good Morning Britain played a video of one of her performances that had a member of the crowd holding up a fan with an expletive on it. Your sport check in a sec.
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7: Aryna Sabalenka says she now wants to quit tennis after her remarkable loss to Diana Schneider in the French Open quarterfinals overnight. The world number one was cruising to victory before losing the final 12 games.
19: Mentally, I got into a very deep, dark hole over there and I just couldn't get back mentally on track.
7: The Kiss Cast is next.
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7: Sunny on the Kiss Cast, reaching a top of 22 degrees. Blue skies again tomorrow, hitting 21. Right now it's 11 degrees at Everton Park, 8 degrees at 8 Mile Plains. 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
8: Robin, Kip and Corey Oates in the morning. Yeah,
0: 6:35 Thursday morning. Pretty incredible story around Brisbane at the moment. This was the top story on the news on Channel 9 last night.
20: Good Samaritans who came to the rescue of a motorcyclist injured on Brisbane's north side. Mateo, the group lifted a car off the man.
21: Joel, there are about 10 people who came together to help this motorcyclist in Kedron after a bad crash on Gympie Road around 8:30 this morning. Witnesses rushed over to help manually lift a car off of the 46-year-old who was trapped underneath it.
22: It was just a matter of getting it off him and make sure he was all right. As Aussies, if you see someone in need, you're going to run to it. And, yeah, the poor bloke's in a bit of strife. So, yeah, human nature, you just run to it and try and help him.
0: Incredible.
1: I know, yeah. A bit of strife. When I read to you his injuries, and yeah. If those guys hadn't have done that, he probably wouldn't have made it. We should talk about when strangers jump in.
0: Yeah, just that act of bravery for someone you don't know.
1: When Queenslanders are Queenslanders.
0: Yes, all right. We'll do it after this from Outkast. 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

0: Sabrina Carpenter, Busy Woman. It's Robin, Kip and Corey Oates on KISS 97.3, 6.43, an incredible headline in the news last night.
1: Good Samaritans who came to the rescue of a motorcyclist injured on Brisbane's north side. Mateo, the group lifted a car off the man.
2: Joel, there are about 10 people who came together to help this motorcyclist in Kedron after a bad crash on Gympie Road around 8.30 this morning. Witnesses rushed over to help manually lift a car off of the 46-year-old who was trapped underneath it.
3: It was just a matter of getting it off him and make sure he was all right. Because Aussies, if you see someone in need, you're going to run to it. And, yeah, the poor bloke's in a bit of strife. So, yeah, human nature, you just run to it and try and help him.
4: The guy's name is Tyler.
0: Yeah.
4: And the last thing he remembers was waiting at a red light. He was behind a car. Now, initial police investigations have indicated that a white Volkswagen T-Roc veered onto the wrong side of the road, collided with a white Hyundai i30, and the motorbike was behind the Hyundai.
0: Yeah. Right.
4: So it's all just kind of
0: and
4: gone.
0: Basically pushed that car on top of him.
5: Yeah, I think he explained, like, he was sort of hit, and then it's like another car hit, or collided, or it felt like another hit, and then that's when the car rolled up on top of him.
4: So he's full
5: the
4: on.
5: The tyre was directly on his chest.
0: Oh.
4: Suffered a collapsed lung, broken ribs, broken collarbone, and a fractured spine.
0: Yeah.
4: After being held underneath the tyre of the vehicle.
0: And it was a like an auto shop next door, and they came running out. The blokes working in there came running out, a couple of other strangers, lifted the car physically, no jacks involved,
5: nah,
0: and got him out.
4: You
0: Incredible.
4: Do hear those moments where people, complete strangers,
0: just
4: jump in and save the day.
0: And sometimes have superhuman strength, like the adrenaline kicks in or something.
4: Yeah, well, we've got some examples. 131065. Hello, David of Logan Reserve. What happened?
6: I was driving down south near the Gold Coast this street and seeing a commotion in the third, fourth lane. When I came up to it, motorcyclist right in the middle of the road, came off his bike, and basically I've just lined the car up to him. And, get out of the whole situation.
0: So just used your car as like an unofficial traffic shield?
6: Yes.
0: Yeah, good on you.
4: And, and what made you do it, David? Because you're a complete stranger.
6: I've been in surf lifesaving on and off for 20 years, so it was just part of my nature.
0: Can't help it.
4: There you go.
0: Yeah.
4: It's a very Australian thing to do.
0: It is. Good on you, David.
5: Molly, out of Ipswich. How are you? Hello.
7: Good. So this was actually back in 2003. My dad was swapping gas bottles in Ipswich just 2 days before Christmas, and one of them leaked, and the whole car exploded. And this was just outside of Ipswich train station, and so the whole car was in flames. It was an old station wagon, and he managed to jump out of the car, and he was running down the road sort of yelling at people to get away from him because all his clothes were on fire.
0: Holy.
7: And even in that moment, he was trying to keep people away, but there were just people jumping at the car, trying to get at it with hoses. And, you know, they were just like, people were concerned there might have been kids in the car. And, you know, and everything afterwards, people just rallied around us. The whole city was just, you know, people were fundraising for us, and, you know, so many people know our name now because they just all gathered for these strangers, and it was the most beautiful thing.
0: It really
7: just shows how beautiful communities can be.
4: Is your dad okay?
7: Yes. So he's turning 65, 63 this year. And we have a celebration every year. We turned it into something good, and he does have a lot of scarring, but you honestly couldn't tell. He's got third degree burns to 70% of his body.
0: Wow.
4: And strangers saved his life.
7: It's pretty much just he rolled down the window, and he just jumped out. And you know, he was in the hospital for months, and, you know, he still had the pressure bandages on, like, years after. And people came around, and luckily he was right outside the health centre, so they were all jumping out and trying to offer help. And, just, you know, everyone was just so incredible.
0: That's so good.
4: That's such a great story, mate. Yeah. Thank you so much, Molly, for sharing.
0: It's Robin, Kip and Corey Oates on KISS 97.3. 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
9: Looking over Brisbane, a car has broken down at Mackenzie Miles Platting Road off ramp from the Gateway Motorway, and there's debris at Brisbane Airport, the Gateway Motorway northbound up to Airport Drive. Also got a breakdown on the Bruce Highway northbound near Plantation Road through North Lakes. Save up to 60%

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15: Million Dollar Pop Quiz is just a few minutes away, but we're talking about times that strangers stepped in and did something miraculous. If you've got a story, 13 1065.
5: Yeah. Coming through, which is good.
15: Because a motorcyclist in Brisbane had 10 random strangers run over. He'd been in an accident, was being crushed by a car, and they picked it up just together. They just lifted it.
5: Was there a nurse also that was there, like, I guess, helping, I think?
16: Potentially saved his life. Collapsed lung, broken ribs, broken collarbone, and fractured spine.
5: There's a nurse helping out. Like, you know, it's kind of like, I don't know how many times you hear stories and then... There's always an off-duty nurse or an ambo.
15: Yeah.
5: You know, there's so many around there and they jump straight to it, don't they?
15: Yeah. Tell us about the strangers that stepped in, did something miraculous. 13 1065, Deep Blue Something. 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
1: It's Robin, Kip and Corey Oates on KISS 97.3. We've been talking about this motorbike accident that happened yesterday in Brisbane. A guy was getting crushed by a car, and then 10 people ran to his aid, lifted the car by hand, and saved his life.
2: It's crazy, isn't it?
1: It's funny, the comments on the Instagram story and stuff. People go, you shouldn't have touched him. You don't know what you're doing. So they should have let him die.
2: Yeah,
3: the response. Probably, yeah.
1: This is why people in real life are so much better than people online.
3: I know, right? He's Canadian native, the guy who got who got pinned, and he said the strangers were great. They got me out from under the vehicle. They got my helmet off. They cut off all my gear. There was a nurse that was helping out, as they were well organized, and you could be in that situation to help.
2: Wow. Yeah. The one thing that I was on the brink of taking my last breath.
3: Yeah.
2: And finally, just they lifted the car up.
1: The pressure of the car on his lungs.
2: On your chest. Like, what is that? 2.5 ton? Like cars on average, but you know,
1: even the small ones, you know, 1.5. Yeah.
3: We're talking about when strangers step in, and he said, I moved to Australia 6 years ago and just love the people. This is just a testament to how great Australians are and how they look out for each other.
1: That's awesome, cool. Isn't it? Yeah. Lily. Hey, so were you the stranger or what happened?
4: No, it was my cousin. She was a new grad up in Rocky, so she's a midwife. And I don't know what islands are out there, but she went for a day visit with her other new grad midwife friend. And they were just on the beach, and they just were looking out, and there was a couple of tourists that started, they were drowning.
1: Oh.
4: Yeah, and so there was two of them. I think they were husband and wife. And so they had to go out and pull both of them out. And, sorry, my son's in the car.
3: That's okay, babe. Yeah. We don't mind at all.
4: And so they pulled both of them out. The wife, she was okay, but the husband needed to have CPR started straight away.
1: Wow.
4: And so my cousin's friend started CPR, and my cousin ran up the beach to like the cafe, because it's an unguarded beach. There's no lifeguards.
1: Yeah.
4: No patrol. And so she just ran up, one, to make sure that there was someone on the way in terms of ambulance, and then also to see if there was a defib.
1: Proper out, Cody.
2: Oh, wow.
1: And so, like, don't leave us hanging here. Did they bring him back?
4: No, it wasn't a happy story. No.
3: But they tried.
1: They gave it a red hot go.
3: Absolutely.
1: Thank you, Lily.
3: Sam, what happened?
5: Hey there. I was driving actually on Corrie Drive there, just turning off Hale Street at peak hour, and I thought the car in front of me, I thought the wife and her husband were actually having a big argument with arms flailing. And the wife actually jumped out of the car and came up to me, because I was behind them, and said, oh, look, honestly, there was probably no coherence. It was just screaming. I'm like, oh, geez, okay, what's going on? And I jumped out of the car, didn't even put it in park or anything, so I was just lucky the car didn't start rolling away.
1: Yeah, yeah.
5: But
1: what was going on?
5: Her husband was having a heart episode, whether it was a heart attack or something like that. And I had done your first aid through school.
1: Yeah.
5: And straight on the phone to 000, and pretty much they were talking me through the whole thing, which was fantastic, but I ended up getting on top of this guy in, I think it was a Honda Get.
1: Little one, yeah.
5: And he's in the passenger seat and I'm on top of him. And, I'm just giving him CPR then, and just following the 000.
3: Did you save his life, Sam?
1: Yeah.
3: Well done. Well done.
1: I don't think I could have handled if we had two failed ones in a row.
2: Oh.
1: We've got to get to the news, because coming up right after this, the $1 million pop quiz. If you want to have a crack at it, 10 questions, $1,000 to be won right now, and a chance at $1 million for everyone who plays. So 131065.
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1: The year was 2007. Anna Bligh became our premier.
3: And the first Queenslander to be PM since 1945 was elected. Kay Rudd.
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14: Brisbane traffic.
15: There's a crash on the Pacific Motorway southbound at Ormo with heavy delays from Beenleigh behind it, and northbound is under speed through Slacks Creek. It's heavy getting into Brisbane City now from Woolloongabba onto the Riverside Expressway, and slow traffic through North Lakes for the Bruce Highway. 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The Kiss Cast are heading for a top of 22 today and sunny with Robin, Kip and Corey Oates in the morning on Kiss.
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17: Morning, I'm Jess Kennedy. Well, two men have been arrested after an allegedly stolen car was spotted driving dangerously in Ipswich. Cops say the car came to a stop on Collingwood Drive yesterday, arvo, where the pair were taken into custody. Anyone with relevant info is being urged to come forward. Donald Trump claims Iran's getting close to signing a peace deal. That's despite the latest exchanges in strikes, including one that's killed a person and injured 60 others at Kuwait airport.
19: They're pretty close to signing a paper. We've actually gotten along with them very well. And you know what you saw for the last few nights? It takes two to tango. You understand that. We hit them very hard on something else, unrelated. and so they were responding.
17: No result yet from last night's debate into the state's proposed e-bike laws. The controversial legislation was slammed by the opposition last night following a last-minute watering down, including changes to speed limits and the under-16s ban. Discussions will continue when State Parliament resumes this morning. More than 50 recommendations have been made regarding the state's child safety system after a report was released yesterday. And actor Shia LaBeouf has pleaded guilty to battery charges after attacking three men in a bar in the US. The Transformers star's been sentenced to 2 years probation. Your sport check in a sec.
5: Instead of worrying about what ifs, set your business up right with ANZ and start to wonder what's the best that could happen. Start your business right. 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
17: Top-ranked tennis star Aryna Sabalenka is pretty disappointed with herself after going down to Diana Schneider in the quarterfinals of the French Open. She's lost 6-3, 5-7, love 6, saying she wanted to quit tennis after the defeat. The Kiss cast is next.
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17: Sunny on the KissCast, reaching a top at 22 degrees. Blue skies again tomorrow, hitting 21. Right now it's 8 degrees at Tarragindi, 8 degrees at Wacol. 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
7: $1 million could be yours just by playing, but every day we also give you the chance to win $1,000. 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
8: Hello, Tim of Murray.
21: Hi, Robin. How are you?
8: Oh, good. You're very serious. Ooh, it sounds ready. Like you are a true guy.
7: You are ready to go.
21: It's my voice. Sorry.
8: No, it's okay.
7: Business Tim.
8: Yeah, you sound like you know trivia.
21: I come with high hope but limited ability, I think.
7: Okay.
8: Well, let's try.
22: Is that like all men?
7: Yes. So there's a 60-second timer, mate. Pass. We'll come back if there's time. And let's see how you go. You ready?
21: Yes, I am.
7: All right. 60 seconds and your time starts now.
8: What colour is the M in the McDonald's logo?
21: Red.
8: What streaming service is home to Bluey?
21: Netflix.
8: What's the name of the meal you eat first thing in the morning?
21: Breakfast.
8: Whereabouts in Queensland is the 2032 Olympic rowing venue set to be?
21: Rockhampton?
22: Yes.
8: The iPhone is made by what major tech company?
21: Apple.
8: Which 2009 James Cameron film featured a 3D blue-skinned race?
21: Avatar.
8: Robbie Williams once fronted which UK boy band before going solo?
21: Robbie Williams boy band.
8: What night of the week is the NRL Grand Final played on?
21: Sunday.
8: Former Canadian Prime Minister Justin Trudeau.
22: Yeah.
21: I think too much.
7: The Mac has really threw you off.
22: Yeah,
21: oh my God, what
22: am
21: I thinking? It's yellow.
7: Yeah, yes. Red background, yellow M. Yes. It was a bad start.
8: And ABC iView and Disney Plus is where you find Bluey.
7: You got a lot right in there.
22: Yeah, you actually got a lot right.
7: Yeah, take that for Robbie Williams.
21: Take that, yes, of course.
8: And we didn't get the final question out, but we wanted to know about Katy Perry dating Justin Trudeau, the former Canadian Prime Minister.
21: Mm. I might not have known that either.
22: Nah.
21: That's all right, mate. One thing before I go, it's really quickly. About 2.5 years ago, Robin said the word marker to the word permanent, and I won $10,000 on your radio program. And then Kip said, Tim, you're going to Vegas. And I just want to let you know that the family did. So thank you very much.
7: Oh, was that the word game, the five words? Five words, yes. 10 grand.
21: I still remember the words. Usain Bolt, cardboard box, caramelized onion, good day and permanent marker.
7: Wow.
8: Well, this disproved that you're no good at these games, my friend.
21: So I was just, my partner's in the car. I haven't called in 2.5 years. It came on the radio then, And I got through again in exactly the same spot.
7: Wow. Look at that.
8: Oh. Wow, it was meant to be.
7: One of us auspicious for the $1 million, mate, because you're still a chance for the million.
21: Oh, fantastic. But let me just say thank you, guys. That was a fantastic experience for us. So
7: awesome.
21: Great.
8: Good on you. That's right. We love that.
7: Yeah, on you, Tim. And we've got more chances as well with our $1 million pop quiz. We're going to play right throughout the day. So you can register right now if you want to have a crack after 10 o'clock. Do it at kiss973.com.au.
8: But coming up next, over 60 million families worldwide are not doing this one thing that pediatricians claim is imperative for kids, and 9 out of 10 Australians aren't doing it either.
7: 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All right, right after this.
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0: Kato featuring John. 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It's Robin, Kip and Corey Oates on Kiss 97.3. Amazing story behind that song. That it's over 16 years old and has now become a worldwide mega hit. And we're going to talk to John.
1: Who's the dude?
0: Who's the guy singing?
2: I wonder if he's making some cash on that.
0: You'd hope so, but I'm wondering whether, because I think the song was released before Kato by another DJ called Jose. So anyway, we're going to talk to him on the show on Monday and see, is he minted now? Like, did it all work out for him? So we'll do that Monday morning.
1: Okay, so I said to you before the songs, over 60 million families worldwide are not doing this one thing that pediatricians claim is imperative for our children, and 9 out of 10 Australians are not doing it either.
2: Was I right? Mm.
1: What is it?
2: I said drinking.
1: No.
2: Like we're not doing it, or we need to do it. Is that what you said?
0: Is it doing it for our kids or ourselves?
1: No, for our children. Yeah. So we need to do this with our children.
2: Okay.
1: And 9 out of 10 of us are just not getting to it. And it's not being prioritised.
0: Is it brushing their teeth?
2: Oh, okay. Well, while they're born, teach them to, like, speak properly, like, you know, with their words, like when they're like getting the words, when they're not doing that.
1: It's something really basic.
0: You can't tell me.
2: Because I can't do it.
1: Okay, fair.
0: I never would have guessed that no one spent time, mate.
3: You're an angel.
1: No, it's not that. It's not that.
0: Okay.
1: It's something that
2: I wish they did when I was a baby.
1: It's something that our grandparents did a lot more of, and even our parents did a lot more of it, but it is a problem for us as this generation and future generations. It is playtime. We are supposed to, pediatricians claim that children need at least 5 hours of playtime a week. And by doing that, it can boast, you know, happiness and well-being. Lego have commissioned this study. And why that's important is because Lego have impact for play around the world. It is the number one.
2: With us.
1: Yes.
2: With the parents. I do that.
0: Because Lego is, like, for us, Lego is a game changer. Like, because there's a lot of things that Raph doesn't want to do alone or just play with. But if you can go, hey, mate, just grab that Lego, and he needs to show you what he's building. But he can sit there on Lego.
1: Yeah, but not by himself.
0: You got to play too.
1: You have to play with your child for 5 hours a week. And if we're really honest, I don't reckon. Nine out of ten Australians don't.
2: What does it mean? Like, I'm always outside playing with the kids, like basketball, cricket.
1: Yeah, that's good. Yeah. But it is not you, like watching them play.
0: Yeah,
1: it's you playing with them.
2: Right. Yeah.
1: So that's basketball. That's fine.
2: So wrestling, like playing WWE and stuff. Yeah, that all counts.
1: Our boss Drew, who's the father of girls, how do you go with Barbie?
4: With Barbie. No, we're not at Barbie.
0: No,
4: we somehow got two girls and no Barbies.
1: I know that's terrible.
2: What do you mean?
1: I just made a massive general assumption.
0: Oh yeah, it is weird though. Like,
2: what, one of the Taekwondo girls, or something?
0: She's into dolls. She loves babies. I don't know. You know, in a way that she ignores all of Raph's monster trucks. So what are your girls into?
4: It's mainly art, like drawing, painting. Obviously, the 2-year-old's not great at drawing.
0: Yeah.
2: Mostly it's that sort of stuff.
4: Yeah, drawing and painting.
1: Well, the thing is, the new research finds 9 out of 10 Australian parents wish they could play more as a family, but work, screen time and household chores are squeezing it into the margins.
0: Yeah.
2: I could see you painting. I want to see some artwork.
0: Some of your art.
1: Do you do it with them too?
4: No. There's house stuff to do. I'm by myself in the afternoon, so I am doing chores.
2: I want to see some artwork.
0: It is. I'm just busy. I'm like, at the moment, you know, because we're setting up the new house, you know, Sienna got home from daycare yesterday and I heard her calling me from there. She's like, Dada! And I was literally putting up hooks in the garage and putting up the bikes and just, and I know that she wanted me to play. But I just didn't have time.
2: Yeah.
1: But that's a choice. And and that's why we're at this statistic.
0: Yeah.
2: With the Barbie stuff, I just go lay on Monty's bed. And I'm like, now explain Barbies to me.
1: And I'm that's staring, called sleeping.
2: And I'm staring, no. I sit there and I go, and she goes, now did you get all that, Dad? I'm like, yep. Mm. Yep, I got every single one of those 50 Barbies you got, mate.
1: I'm curious, 13 1065, are people doing this? How are they doing it?
0: Yeah.
1: What works?
0: Have you got a hack?
1: Yeah, have you got
0: Password.
1: A hack as to how to do it?
0: Yeah.
1: So that you actually give 5 hours a week. So that's less than an hour a day.
0: Yeah.
1: Over 7 days. And I mean, they're not saying whether you could pack it all into 2 hours on a Saturday, 2 hours on a Sunday, and then the rest of the time during the week.
0: Yeah, okay. So, yeah, tell us how you do it, 131065.
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5: A crash on the Pacific Motorway southbound. It almost got really heavy traffic behind it from Eagleby and Centenary Highway. There's congestion northbound from Darra through to Jindalee. Bruce Highway, that's under speed southbound as you're coming through Northlake. Traffic through Brisbane City is not too bad. It is building from Woolloongabba onto the Riverside Expressway. 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The Kiss Cast heading for a top of 22 today and sunny with Robin Kipp and Corey Oates in the morning on Kiss.
0: 5 hours a week we're supposed to be spending playing with our kids, not watching our kids play, actively playing.
1: No, you have to be involved. Yeah. Like, you know, do you know what we did? This is my hack. Mm. We created a Thomas the Tank Engine train track on a card table.
0: Yeah.
1: And it just remained in the living room.
0: Right.
1: So at any point in time, because the boys, everyone's friends, do you know the amount of adult men who love Thomas the Tank Engine?
0: Yeah. I'm pretty keen to see that track. I'm not going to lie.
2: Still got it?
1: Yeah. You know, you just play around with Thomas.
0: Yeah, that's a good. See, there's
2: Why
0: a hack.
2: Why didn't you bring that? Why didn't you bring that to hide and seek, man?
0: Oh, that would have been good. Oh, maybe next goodness. One.
1: They're not electric or anything.
0: How do you do it? 5 hours of play a week, 131065.

0: Bryan Adams, Summer of 69. It's Robin, Kip and Corey Oates on Kiss 97.3. We've got tickets to see Post Malone coming up 10 minutes from now. You just got to do an old school radio thing we call posting, where you talk up to the start of a song. We'll explain it for you then. But yeah, Post Malone tickets coming up very soon. You'll get to see him at Suncorp Stadium.
1: So Lego have commissioned a survey, and because Lego is the number one toy throughout the world, World Play Day is coming up on June 11. And they've discovered that 60 million families worldwide are not playing one-on-one with their kids. And 9 out of 10 Australians are exactly the same.
0: Yeah, this is a bit of their study.
2: New research shows more families than ever are struggling to prioritise play in everyday life due to work, chores and screens. With 9 in 10 Australian parents wishing they could play more, or 1 in 10 families not playing together at all.
3: Did you just make up that? A World Play Day? Like, is that,
1: no, no,
3: is that
1: that's
3: a made-up day?
1: I mean, that's why the whole thing was, you know, there's a world day for everything.
0: There is.
3: That's what I mean. Like,
1: do you know what, though? In Queensland, I reckon Queensland families do this much better in summer.
0: Yes.
1: Like, you would play with Raffy in the pool.
0: Yes.
1: So much.
0: Yeah, I did. Yeah, pretty much every day after school.
1: Right,
0: we would play in the pool. Yeah. It's harder when it's indoors because it's cold or whatever else. Yeah.
3: See, I get bored, though. If I'm inside, I want to wrestle.
0: Yeah.
3: I want to play. I want to
1: But you are a child, Corey.
3: I hate my phone, too.
1: You find this so easy. Yeah. You are everything that is so great not being the
3: I hate having my phone. Obviously, you know that. Like,
0: yeah.
3: I don't respond to
1: anything. He never answers to anything.
3: But I reckon that's why. Like,
1: it's good,
3: I want to do things.
0: I have heard another stat that wrestle time with dads is actually worth more time than other things. Like, that actual physical contact, kids just, you only need sort of 10, 20.
3: It's tiring.
1: Well, it sets boundaries.
0: Yeah. Because we wrestle every day pretty much.
1: Do you, with Sienna too?
0: Yeah. We start off, I do that super baby, so I put her on my feet and push her up in the
1: air. Oh, yes.
0: And she puts her arms out. Super baby. And then we come down and cuddle, and she's like, cuddle now. And yeah. Then you put her back up. Super baby.
3: Is there a point where you know it's enough?
0: Yeah.
3: Mine's when they start crying. And I'm like,
0: so that's, I try and stop before tears.
3: That's when I realise, I'm like, right, that's enough. You're tired. Let's go to something else.
1: Okay, we're wanting some hacks and just some ideas. 131065, Belinda, what do you reckon?
4: Hey, guys.
0: Hey, Belinda.
4: Yeah, I reckon boundaries are good. And my kids were raised in the 90s and we didn't have mobiles back then. So we didn't have to make any time because we didn't have we didn't have any sensations to do screen time all day.
0: Yeah,
4: I see so many mums at the parks and at doctor's rooms, everywhere else, where the mums are on their phones and the kids are just entertaining themselves. So I think you need to limit your screen time, really.
1: That's
4: true. And you have loads of fun for your kids.
3: Yeah, true. Yeah.
1: That's what Corey says. A vet on the text line, 0409 973 973, Game of Monopoly goes for hours.
3: Oh.
0: Yeah, that's true.
1: That's
0: playtime. It counts.
3: There's a kids in Monopoly.
0: Is
3: like, I'm talking like a proper little, like a children's. Like for Hucks and Monty, they play it with them and they love it. Like, it's so easy.
1: Sully out of Cleveland, 6 Hello. Kids, mate. You're a legend.
5: Wow. Yeah, they were pretty awesome too, I can tell you. So I would dedicate up to half an hour a day with each child after school.
0: Separately? Separately, so with each child, it'll take you 3 hours?
5: Yep.
0: Whoa.
5: Yep, wow. It was worth it. Absolutely. So we'd debrief, we'd talk about our day, we'd play games, we'd do whatever they want.
0: Far out.
5: And I'd also have dedicated talking time in the car for each child.
3: Oh, that's got to be hard.
1: I could not do that.
0: It's a full-time job.
1: It is a full-time job.
5: Yep.
1: Yes, it is.
3: How'd you go when they just couldn't put a sentence together and be like,
0: Sometimes
3: I know what you're saying.
0: Those conversations.
3: Yeah.
5: It was just playtime and one-on-one and cuddling.
1: Wow.
3: Yeah.
1: Okay, the anomaly, mate.
0: Okay, that is special.
1: You're that one.
0: Thank you, Sully.
1: Out of, you know, the nine and the rest of us out of ten.
0: No.
1: You're the one.
0: She's the one. Thank you.
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25: Brisbane traffic.
26: Looking over Brisbane, there's a car broken down at Parkinson Logan Motorway eastbound after Paradise Road and a broken down car for the Bruce Highway northbound after Palmerstone Road. Traffic heavy for Annerley Road inbound through Dutton Park and South Brisbane, and there's build-up for Manly Road westbound at Wynnum Road and Belmont Road through Tingalpa. 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
0: Now.
28: Morning, I'm Jess Kennedy. Two men are due in court today, charged with dozens of offences after an allegedly stolen car was spotted in Ipswich. It's alleged the pair took cars from Wakerley on Tuesday before being arrested following a crash with another vehicle at Collingwood Park yesterday. They're charged with offences including unlawful use of a motor vehicle. Meantime, Queensland's recorded the biggest drop in insurance claims for stolen cars in a decade. The total number of claims falling by 800 in the past year, saving insurers a whopping $12 million. Andrew Hall from the Insurance Council of Australia says Queensland's turning around our car crime crisis.
29: We've seen, once again, a 12% drop in Queensland's car theft numbers.
1: which means the changes that have been made to the legal system up there are having an effect.
28: One person's dead and dozens more injured following an Iranian strike on Kuwait's international airport. It comes as US President Donald Trump says talks with Iran are continuing. And Australia's under-16s ban could be expanded to include AI chatbots. Experts warn more teens are turning to the technology to replace real-life relationships, and it can be dangerous. Your sport check in a sec.
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28: The Seagulls and Rabbitohs go head-to-head tonight to kick off round 14 of the NRL. David Fifita's been named to make his first appearance for the Bunnies since round 6 after recovering from a hamstring injury. While Manly welcomes back Tolu Kola after receiving clearance to return from the head knock he suffered in Origin Game 1. The Kiss cast is next.
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28: Sunny on the Kiss cast, reaching a top of 22 degrees. Blue skies again tomorrow, hitting 21. Right now it's 9 degrees at Sunnybank, 10 degrees at Arana Hills. 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
4: Supermodel Cara Delevingne has finally admitted to her drug struggles. I'll tell you more about that next. But Sean Diddy Combs is facing possibly a new legal stoush after Los Angeles prosecutors are reviewing sexual battery allegations against him. Now, these claims have been made by music producer and publicist Jonathan Hay, who alleges that Combs assaulted him during two separate incidents in 2020 and 2021.
0: So there's a new on top of
4: totally
0: all the other claims.
4: Totally different, oh, yeah. Potential case is separate from his existing federal conviction. So in 2025, he was sentenced to 50 months in prison after being found guilty of transporting individuals for prostitution, though he was acquitted of the more serious charges like racketeering and sex trafficking. So this one is all about assault.
0: Wow.
4: I know. At the moment, no charges have been filed, but they are reviewing it. And you may remember the photos of model Cara Delevingne at Burning Man Festival back in 2022, do you? She was very unwell. She was clearly off her chops.
0: Yeah.
4: I'm just showing the guys a photo. If you want to see it, yeah, you could Google it. But she's finally admitted, spoken to Alex Cooper on the Call Me Daddy podcast, that she didn't realise how bad her drug addiction was at that point, and it was these photos that were a massive wake-up call to her.
5: I'm going to have a blowout 30th birthday and then I'm going to get sober and it tied up in a neat little bow that I just thought was going to be really easy. I didn't know how addictive that stuff was. I just thought I took it every day. I didn't know you really had to like medically detox from it, and I started having seizures. Ooh. And that's literally, those photos were taken right after I'd had a seizure at Burning Man.
0: Right. And she was in, I remember her from Only Murderers in the Building. She was an actor in that.
4: Yeah, I mean, her she was flying and then drugs took her, and she's been in and out of rehab, but she says now sober, and it was thanks to that photo at that festival.
0: Wow, interesting.
4: She's flown out for a 30th that stopped it all.
7: Wow. Seeing a photo of yourself at your worst.
0: That often happens for people like that go on a weight loss journey. You know, you see a photo of yourself and just go, whoa.
4: That's enough now.
0: Okay. Yeah. Somebody's got to pull the brakes, and it's going to be me.
4: Does that happen to you, Kim?
0: Oh, yeah. I think it was a fishing photo. I was like, oh, my goodness. There's a whale in that shot.

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0: It's Rob and Kip and Corey Oates on Kiss 97.3. 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
0: It's an old school radio term, posting, where you talk over the first little musical interlude of the song, and then you talk right up until the words, and you don't want to crash the lyrics. That's a big no. Yeah.
3: We have it easy in here because we have a computer that shows us how much time we have left till the lyrics start. But in the old school days, you had to know the song and know when to stop.
0: Mm. And so we're going to give you a topic to talk about and give you give us a bit of fill and get us right up until the start of the song. Just while we're waiting to get these callers, Corey, you want to do a quick practice run? You show people how it's done?
4: Nah.
0: Yep, good idea. So I've chosen I've chosen Shaboozy. This is right down your alley.
4: That doesn't mean I'm good at this.
3: Okay, talk about
4: song.
3: The Broncos.
0: Yeah?
3: Yep. Broncos.
0: Talk about the Broncos, what's going to happen this weekend. I think it's about 10 seconds this
4: okay.
0: one. Okay, you ready?
4: Righto.
0: Posting for post. Corey, take it away, Corey, go.
4: Righto, guys, coming up is I don't know what, but Brisbane Broncos taking on the Titans this weekend. It's Queensland today on the 6th of June. Be there, but right now, here's a bar song.
0: No, you could drive a truck through that. No post.
4: What?
0: No post.
3: Well, you gotta get close. Anyway.
0: You gotta go closer to the words.
4: That's better than you.
0: I mean, you didn't crash, so
3: no,
0: you're not disqualified, but still.
3: Well, let's see.
4: Look,
3: let's
4: if you
3: see.
4: Do that, you probably win anyway.
3: If Chris of Morayfield, hi.
5: How we doing?
3: Good. Chris. How's your DJ skills?
4: Yeah.
5: Oh, I don't know. Did a bit back in the day when I was 19.
0: Okay. Very good. Okay.
4: So, high hopes here, Chris. No pressure, mate.
0: Yeah.
5: No pressure.
0: No pressure at all, mate. So, now let's see what song we're going to give. We're going to give Chris. Do you want to? You know what? This gives you a little bit of a help, but we'll roll with Shaboozy again. Okay.
3: Okay. What's the topic?
0: Your topic is just the weather in Brisbane. Okay. You ready to go, Chris? All right.
5: Yep.
0: All right. Posting for post. Take it away, Chris.
5: Righto. Today in Brisbane looks like another beautiful day. I just want everyone to go outdoors, enjoy the weather, and be fantastic and be all you can be. Righto, you can do it. Let's go.
4: No! Keep going.
0: That's not bad.
4: That was good.
0: There was a semi-crash.
5: That was to the...
4: It still worked, though. It wasn't a crash.
0: It's like, not a crash.
3: Let's go to Karen at Forest Lake. Okay. Hi.
0: Hey, Karen.
4: Hello, Karen.
0: Okay, I'm going to level the playing field. We're going to stick with Shaboozy for this one, so everyone gets the same sort of work. Okay, and Karen?
6: Yeah?
0: You need to talk about the traffic today, okay?
6: Okay.
0: All right. Karen from Forest Lake, posting for post. Take it away.
6: Karen,
4: what are you doing?
0: Karen's had a meltdown. Oh, no. It happens.
3: It does happen, lovely. Chris, you've done it.
0: You're well done, Chris.
6: Yeah.
0: A double pass to see Post Malone at Suncorp Stadium, mate. Well done.
5: Oh, thank you, guys. You rippers.
0: That is terrific work.
3: You ripper.
0: Post Malone's Big Ass Stadium Tour comes to Brisbane, Suncorp Stadium, October 12 this year. It's on sale now. 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
8: Looking over Brisbane, there's still heavy congestion on the Pacific Motorway southbound from Logan Home through towards Ormo after there was an earlier...
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7: Brisbane traffic. 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
18: 7:53, Cash or Crash is coming up just after 8 o'clock this morning. I remembered now. I know why you're laughing, because question one was a reference to something that happened on the show yesterday, a call that we got from Brad, actually.
19: Yes.
18: Yeah.
19: And
20: we were talking about Victoria Park, and he was very upset with us, and he made lots of claims and swore at us and then put the phone down.
18: And hung up, yeah.
20: But one of his insults leads to this question.
18: Yeah.
19: That how much does it cost to Google search?
18: There you go.
19: Brad told us Google's free, you know.
18: Yeah, because he didn't have the answer to his own question. But nevertheless, how much does it cost to Google search? If you know the answer for that, that's question one worth $250.
20: We're not

0: Peter or anything.
1: Not at all.
0: We're not seeking revenge.
2: It's not a spite question.
0: No.
2: But if you know the answer to that, then you're away and you're only two more questions from $1,000 when we play Cash or Crash. Now, coming up next, we have another Dial and Dare mission for you, Corey.
0: Oh, this is so fun.
2: This is a good one.
0: This is so fun because it's so close to home. Our challenge to you is this. You must ring the Brisbane Broncos Leagues Club and ask for a reservation at a table.
2: Mm.
1: Oh.
0: No, but it's who you want the reservation for and what you're requiring that is going to be an absolute cracker. You're going to love it, don't you?
2: Oh, yeah, I wonder if they'll recognise your voice.
1: Oh, yeah, there's probably a couple. There's only maybe one or two that might.
0: Okay, well, let's see.
2: Right after this, Top Loader on KISS 93.

0: 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It's Robin Kip and Corey Oates on KISS 97.3. $1,000 on the line with Cash or Crash in just a couple of minutes. Right now, though, it's time for Corey to make a phone call.
1: So Corey, darling, dear. So Corey, darling, dear.
0: Okay, dial on dear. This is where we get Corey to call a workplace with a ridiculous premise. And today we're calling somewhere close to home for you.
2: What?
0: This is the Broncos Leagues Club.
3: Well, we want to half see if someone can recognise you. That's the first thing.
0: Yeah.
3: And I just think, you know, they should know your voice.
0: They should.
2: There's probably not a lot that worked there for a long time. Like the main, the managers and all that do, but.
0: Not at the restaurant, maybe?
2: No, I wouldn't think so.
3: Maybe if we can't get any sort of solution, we could escalate to a manager so we could get closer to someone who knew you were. A serial pest.
2: Yes. Yeah, maybe.
3: So that would be fun.
0: And today, what you're asking for, you're trying to book a table for 12 people.
2: Okay.
0: But you need for 6 of those to be high chairs and the other 6 to be booster seats. You're not planning on being part of the meal.
3: No, so you've offered to take, you've lost a bet or something. Yeah. You've offered, told your mates that you'll take their kids for a meal.
0: Mm.
2: Okay.
3: It's just that. They happen to be.
0: And you're planning on leaving them all at the table while you go to the TAB.
3: Because that won't be a problem.
2: Yeah, that's realistic.
0: Yeah.
2: There we go.
0: Okay.
4: Thank you for calling the Broncos Club. Dean speaking.
2: Dean, how you going, mate? It's Gary.
4: G'day, mate. How are you?
2: Yeah, good, thanks. Mate, I was looking at just booking in a lunch for tomorrow, if I could.
4: Yeah, mate.
2: Is there tables that fit 12?
4: There is. We just normally join a couple of tables together in the lower grill, so that's probably where we're going to pop you.
2: Okay.
4: So we can do 12 tomorrow for lunch.
2: Yeah.
4: Availability from 12 o'clock onwards.
2: Yeah. Can I do that? I'll book for 12 at 12 o'clock.
4: Yep.
2: Now, here's the thing. So I've lost a bet with me mates with Origin, Queensland loss, and it's going to hurt me. And the deal was to take all the kids out. So, can I get 6 high chairs and 6 booster seats?
4: I don't know if we've got booster seats, but we've definitely got high chairs.
2: Yeah. Righto. Well, can I get 6 of those and then just 6 kids sort of seats? Because, yeah, that's going to be the 12 that make up.
4: Might put you in the booth seating down there in the lower grill. That might be the way to go. So, actually, the other kids will have like a backing to sit up against.
2: Yeah, beautiful.
4: That should be fine. No worries. Gary, what's your last name? Sorry, mate.
2: Bruce.
4: Thank you. And what's your best contact phone number, mate?
2: 0431 223 8941.
4: Hang on, that was one too many numbers.
2: Wait.
4: Say again, 0423. Yep.
2: 232.
4: Yep.
2: 8941. No. Sorry.
4: No, that's still
2: I've given
4: one.
2: You, I've given
4: many,
2: you. No, take the one off, my bad. Sorry, mate. That's
4: 894.
2: I don't know what I'm doing. Yeah. And, hey, Dean, I was wanting to know, so with that, obviously, the 6 kids, the 6 boosters and the 6 for the other kids, would it be all right for, like, 30 minutes because, you know, it's pretty hard to handle? I've got 3 great tips tomorrow and I'm a pokies. Would that be fine if I do that? And then is there someone to look after the kids while I'm not there?
4: So if they're all under 18, mate, they've got to be with a responsible adult, mother, father, or legal guardian at all times.
2: Can I bring a waiver in for someone to sign, and then they can be the legal guardian for lunch?
4: That I'll have to get back to you, mate. So you're going to have the kids with someone at all times. Yeah, they can't be left alone just because they're all minors.
2: Yeah, mate, it's only 20, 30 minutes. I'm not irresponsible. I've just got 3 like certainties that are going to win by a mile, and then... You know, I love to go to the slap.
4: Yeah, we may not be the venue for you if you're willing to hop off and put on some bets.
2: Mate, I've got to come clean. Sorry.
3: Do you know who this voice is, Dean?
4: Sounds like someone who's wasted my time.
2: Yes.
3: It's Corey Oates.
2: Sorry, mate.
3: Robin.
4: Corey Oates.
2: Sorry, mate.
4: Corey, you...
3: It's Robin, Kip and Corey from KISS 97.3, and you are amazing, Dean.
4: Corey, you're in big trouble, mate.
2: I know, I can't believe you didn't.
3: Do you know Corey, Dean?
4: Oh, God. Yeah, I sure do.
2: Yes. Yes.
0: And is that actually...
4: Oh, I was sus when you got the number wrong.
2: No, I kept thinking, wait, how many numbers?
4: You don't even know your own number.
0: I was like...
3: You are so professional, Dean. Yeah. You're like, oh, mate, I think we're not the venue
0: yeah,
3: for you.
0: This might not be.
4: Oh, mate, like, he wanted to have a slap and buy put some sure bets on. Gary, I've had to cancel your reservation. So, yeah. Sorry,
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0: The year was 2007. Anna Bligh became our premier.
3: 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Kay Rudd.
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8: 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It's only 16 degrees this morning. 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
10: Brisbane traffic.
11: Looking over Brisbane, traffic is heavy on the Western Freeway through Indooroopilly, Fig Tree Pocket. There's congestion for Centenary Highway, Ipswich Motorway to the Jindalee Bridge. And it's a heavy run for the Forest Highway southbound as you're coming through North Lakes towards Anzac Avenue. There's still congestion on the Pacific Motorway northbound from Tanami to Slacks Creek. 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The Kiss Cast heading for a top 22 today and sunny with Robin Kipp and Corey Oates in the morning on Kiss.
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13: Morning, I'm Jess Kennedy. Well, caught today for two men after two cars were allegedly stolen from Brizzy and tracked through Ipswich. Cops say the cars were taken from Wakerley earlier this week. One of them was dumped at a shopping centre, while the other came to a crashing stop at Collingwood Park yesterday. 3 weeks on from the federal budget and Labor's continuing its hard sell. MPs are being asked to fund a campaign backing the budget, which included controversial tax changes. But Environment Minister Murray Watts told Nine the legislation will help everyday Aussies.
10: We're confident at the end of the day that the crossbench will see that our budget and this legislation is about delivering a tax cut to every single working Australian.
13: There are calls for a Dawn Economy Commissioner to be appointed in Brisbane to service the city's early morning culture. Ingenium Research finding almost a third of our food and drink venues are open before 7 a.m. And Taylor Swift has made history becoming the richest female musician. The singer's worth about $2.8 billion Australian dollars. Beyoncé's also made the Forbes list, joining Tay with a billionaire status. Your sport check in a sec.
14: Instead of worrying about what ifs, set your business up right with ANZ and start to wonder what's the best that could happen. Start your business right. Search ANZ Business Start Right.
13: The Rabbitohs welcome back a trio of stars for tonight's showdown with Manly. David Fifita, Brandon Smith and Campbell Graham all set to make their returns. However, the side will be without Latrell Mitchell. Bunnies coach Wayne Bennett says he's still rehabbing the back injury that ruled him out of Origin.
15: Well, he's just had the sciatic nerves playing up a fair bit on him. He just hasn't got the strength in that in his leg. It's slowly coming back, but it's just not there yet.
13: The Kiss Cast is next.
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13: Sunny on the Kiss Cast, reaching a top at 22 degrees. Blue skies again tomorrow, hitting 21. Right now it's 9 degrees at Sunnybank, 10 degrees at Arana Hills. 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
17: 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Cash. Or crash. Cash or crash.
18: This is Brisbane's easiest cash game. You are just three questions away from $1,000. Double or nothing game. Hunter out of Bulimba. Ready to go. Hey, Hunter.
19: Yeah, how you going?
18: Good, mate.
20: Oh, mate. Man, a few words. Ready to do this?
19: Yeah, no, I'm looking forward to it.
18: Okay.
19: Righto.
18: Okay.
19: More specifically, the first question.
18: Yes. Oh, yes.
20: Did you hear it?
19: Yes, no, I heard the whole conversation.
18: Oh, good. Okay,
20: okay, so yeah, the first question is based on yesterday when we were talking about Victoria Park and a guy named Brad was pretty upset with us.
18: Yeah.
21: Called Kip a flog.
18: Yeah. Funny, I think we're all flogs.
21: Nah, did she?
18: Yeah.
20: It was closely targeted to you.
18: I did get the main brunt of it, it's true.
20: Come in the pool, the water's warm.
18: Yes, yes. So there's a 5-second timer. Once you hear the buzzer, it's too late, Hunter, so get in before that, okay?
19: Too easy.
18: All right, here we go.
21: How much does it cost to do a Google search?
19: It's free.
18: Yes! Yes! Google's free, guys.
21: Yeah.
20: That's $250 right there for you, Hunter.
19: Not too easy.
18: So you can walk away right now or you can go double or nothing, have another question, go for $500. What are you thinking?
19: Look, I'll play.
18: Yes.
19: But, yeah, I reckon the question is, the other day of the golden model stumped me.
18: Yeah.
20: Yeah, it was tough.
18: Hopefully
20: yeah.
18: It's not that hard.
20: These
18: okay.
20: are the things with these questions. We
21: They're
20: should
21: random.
20: Know them.
21: Yeah.
20: And we probably learnt them in primary school, and this is definitely one of those. Okay, you ready for $500, Hunter? You can do it.
19: Ready for the second.
18: Okay.
20: What is the smallest prime number?
19: Be one.
20: It's two.
21: Ah, it's two.
19: Is it two?
21: Yeah.
18: And it's the only even prime number,
21: yeah.
18: number two.
21: Oh,
18: what makes it a prime number? It has to be divisible by itself. No, I don't know what
21: it is.
18: Is
21: that it? Yeah. It's got to be divided. Wasn't that it?
20: Hang on. I'm
18: divisible
20: Googling.
18: By
20: Isn't
18: itself?
20: Isn't it terrible we don't
21: Divided
20: know.
21: By itself?
18: Yeah.
21: Yeah?
18: I don't know. Well, Hunter didn't know either. Sorry, Hunter.
21: Oh, man. I reckon you would actually got the third.
18: Oh, really?
21: I'm leaving the
18: don't
21: third.
18: Make it
21: I'm
18: worse.
21: Leaving
20: prime
21: the
20: number is a whole number greater than one.
21: Hub.
20: So it has to be the net. That can only be divided evenly by one and
18: by
20: itself.
18: By one
21: there
18: and
21: we
18: itself.
21: Go.
18: Okay.
21: Oh.
18: We've got $100 for you to spend at Caboolture Yamaha just for having a crack anyway, Hunter.
19: Too easy. Cheers, Kip.
18: Good on you, mate. And
21: right.
18: We will have another go this time tomorrow morning, cash or crash. $1,000 to be won.
21: That's the question tomorrow.
18: Yeah. What is the lowest?
21: Smallest? Prime number.
18: Prime number. Avicii right now. Wake me up, it's Robert Kipp and Corey Oates on KISS 97.3. It's 8:14.

0: Avicii, Wake Me Up. It's Robin Kipacoria. 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Beautiful looking day today in Brisbane. Not as warm as yesterday. We've got a top of 22. It's 17 right now.
1: But everyone's sick.
0: It's definitely cold and flu season. Oh. We got the jab 2 weeks ago now, you and I,
1: yeah,
0: in here.
1: Yeah. I haven't had the flu, but I did get that's RSV thing. That's what I had in when we were in hide and seek.
0: Yeah, that's right.
1: And then it was brought home. It was brought into the group by Drew, our boss, whose kids brought it from daycare. And we have now collectively just given it to everyone.
0: Yeah, it's been spread. Like, remember around COVID, there was like everyone really got on board with not bringing your illness into work.
1: Yeah, we stopped.
2: Oh,
1: that.
2: Yeah.
0: And then it just became, you'll be right. It won't kill you.
2: Shit, right.
0: The show must go on.
2: No days off at home.
0: So, Drew, you've been in wars at home because you've got two little girls.
3: Yeah.
0: One at daycare, one at school. So that's wonderful, isn't it? That's perfect. You've got double the prize pool choose from.
3: And now going again with daycare round two.
0: Yeah.
3: The first round was the worst, though. There was one night I was going to bed and I felt like I had a fever.
1: Oh, I'm going to be sick. I know where this
3: so
1: story
3: had
1: is
3: the,
1: going.
3: No, this is not that story.
1: Okay.
3: Had the, checked the temp. It was a little bit high. Had some Panadol, went to bed. No other symptoms. Woke up the next day. Every single part of my hands had like blisters on them.
0: What
3: the hell is that?
1: Hand, foot, and mouth.
0: Yeah. Is that it?
3: And it was full COVID. I had a doctor mate, so I've sent him the photo. And he's going, yeah, stay home. That's hand, foot, and mouth. But then through the day, it went all over the feet.
0: I thought that was a kid thing. I didn't think adults got
3: Same here. But no, there's apparently an adult, really severe version.
2: I was going to say, it can't be.
3: Which is what I copped.
0: Wow.
3: So through the day, the feet have gone, all blisters all over the feet. I would literally be in tears every time I stood on anything that wasn't carpet.
0: Oh, man.
3: All up the nose, all through the mouth, all over the scalp. I lost 3 fingernails.
1: What?
3: Because
0: wow.
3: Everything peeled. So once the blisters healed up, everything peeled.
0: Like
3: I'm tearing off massive pieces of skin off the feet. And this went for months.
0: What?
2: Far out.
0: How do you get rid of that as a
3: adult? You don't. You just got to write it out.
0: No.
1: It's a virus.
3: Just stay away from everyone.
0: Is that? Whoa. Because I remember, Raph had the kids version and it wasn't that bad. It was just a couple of little scratches on his hands and stuff.
1: Little blisters.
0: Tiny blisters, yeah.
1: But that sounds awful.
0: That does.
3: That's probably the worst thing I've ever had, I reckon.
2: Yeah.
1: Well, see, I got chicken pox.
0: Oh, yeah.
1: And this actually could have been really diabolical. This is in my book, but and I wrote, it's page 49 about my younger son. The last month before Piper's birth turned out to be unexpectedly eventful, I caught chicken pox. Well, to be fair, the boys brought it home from daycare. So we all caught chicken pox despite being vaccinated. The issue was that chicken pox in utero can be dangerous, particularly if the baby catches it and is born with chicken pox.
0: Right. Whoa. That's it. You were pregnant. And
1: it can be fatal.
2: Yeah, yeah. Wow.
1: To the baby, not to me.
0: Yeah.
1: So I had to, I remember this time so well. Like, I was 39 weeks pregnant.
0: Whoa.
1: And so they're just like, lie there. Don't move.
0: Yeah.
1: Don't do anything.
0: Oh.
2: Wow.
1: And I had to wait until they did blood tests to prove that it was out of my system. And it wasn't very, I didn't get it. It was a really mild version.
0: Yeah.
1: But your kids bring stuff home from daycare all the time.
0: Oh, yeah.
2: There's always an illness. There's always a virus.
0: School, or nits, whatever it is.
2: So that's what we're dealing with Monty at the moment.
0: Yeah.
2: Constant nit and Tegan. Oh.
0: There's a knit loop going on in our area where, like, it goes from one, you get them out, and then it gets to the other one, and then it comes back in, and it's just like they've always got somewhere to stay, the nits.
1: Yeah. Oh, yeah, there's always a new house to accommodate. Yes.
3: Did you want the other story, Robin?
1: I know this story.
0: Hold it for now.
3: Okay.
0: But we'd love to
2: hear it.
1: It's so bad.
0: We want to hear yours as well. So what did the kids bring home from school or daycare? 131065.
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5: Looking over Brisbane, there's a crash at Sunnybank Mains Road near Lister Street and a crash at Yatala for the M1 southbound at Stapleton Jacobs Well Road. A fire in the city with fire crews on scene, Turbot Street near Albert Street, and a broken down car, Ipswich Motorway at Zara eastbound. It's on the left shoulder. 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The Kiss Cast heading for a top of 22 today and sunny with Robin Kipp and Corey Oates in the morning on Kiss.
0: Tell us what the kids brought home from school or daycare, 131065.
1: Yeah, how sick did you actually get?
0: We're not talking about the cute drawings. We're talking about Ebola, whatever it is, whatever virus brought you. 131065, Bruno Mars on KISS 97.3.

0: Bruno Mars, It Just Might. It's Robin, Kip and Corey Oates on KISS 97.3, 8:25. It's definitely flu season. It's definitely fresh in the mornings. It's up to 18 right now in Brizzy, but there's a lot of people sick at the moment here at work, and you hear all the offices around Brisbane. And generally, the gestation area is with our children. It's spreading around school. It's spreading around daycare, and then they bring it home.
1: And then there's nothing you can do.
0: Because you see them at daycare, and there's like, you know, they're swapping dummies, all those things they're not supposed to do. It's impossible for them to not get sick.
1: Jackie out of Birkdale. What was it?
2: Yeah. So my son is now 21, but I've also got twins, and one of the twins got hand, foot and mouth, and I was heavily pregnant with my youngest, and I was booked in for a cesarean because he was transverse, and the day I booked in, I actually came down with hand, foot and mouth, and so they had to go in for an emergency meeting, all of the doctors, to see if they would actually allow me into the operating theatre to have my cesarean.
0: But I also
2: spent a lot of, like the first few days, I wasn't allowed to kiss him or anything. I had to have the mask up.
1: Oh, no.
2: Hours after the birth. Like, it was horrendous.
0: That's torturous.
1: Oh, that is torturous. Yeah. Oh. Yeah. But he was fine, I'm sure.
2: He's fine. Yeah.
0: They
1: always are.
0: Yeah, no problems.
3: How good's that?
0: Thanks, Jackie.
1: Carla at Everton Hills, what was it?
4: Oh, no. It was gastro. No, it wasn't. It was like this mutant strand, and my poor mum, she got it. Oh. She went home so ill to the point where she fainted in the shower.
0: Oh,
4: no. Smashed the shower screen. The ambulance had to come, and it. We have serious PTSD.
1: You do.
0: I bet. That's a next level gastro if you're passing out in the shower.
3: I do have something similar. So Nanny and Pa picked up, I think, the kids once for a weekend. I think it was a few years ago.
0: Mm.
3: And they got sick from the kids, right?
1: Is this Jean and Deb?
3: Yeah,
1: Jean
3: and Morrison. Then gave it back to us, like, and they were fine. Like, after a day or two, I think it was a weekend. Yeah. We didn't get sick. It went through Dev and Jean, and then even Liam and his part.
0: So everyone like the other family, the kids, everyone.
3: And we're like, stay away. Don't come anywhere near us.
1: But Drew, go on. You've got the story to end all stories when it comes to gastro.
5: Yeah, so when your kids are about two, it's hard to get them to sleep, right? And quite often you fall asleep next to them, which happened this one particular night.
0: Mm.
5: Woken up at midnight to Willow making these weird noises like, oh,
0: oh,
5: well, no. What's something stuck in her throat? Then it all came out, and part of it went in the side of my mouth.
1: So she threw up in your mouth.
5: Yeah. So I had no idea it was gastro. Turns out, 12 hours later, I found out that it was, and there was little bits of noodles.
0: That's just a direct delivery system for gastro. Here it is. I'm giving you gastro right now. Oh, that's the worst.
3: Aren't you the one, though, like when they're like one and a half? I don't want to clean up carpet or beds.
0: Yeah.
3: No. I'm picking them up and just aiming on dad. Let's go. Use
0: your body's attachment device.
3: Because if mum's not here, I ain't cleaning this bed. Do you know?
1: There's a worse one.
0: Oh, yeah.
1: Just one more. Tanya out of Albany Creek. What happened?
6: Yeah, hi all. So my 13, 14-year-old daughter, netball court on the weekend, lady was giving away free kittens.
0: Oh, cool.
6: And my daughter was addicted to ginger kittens and decided to bring home a kitten.
0: Nice.
6: And that kitten then had a type of ringworm that we didn't know, and we all caught ringworm. Extreme type of ringworm that lasted 2 to 3 months. We had to all be medicated on all types of medication just to get rid of this ringworm. My 5-year-old daughter at the time, and we were just covered in ringworms.
0: What's
1: a ringworm?
3: It's a ring. Yeah. And you look so disgusting with them. Like, it's the worst. They always get around footy clubs, and it's disgusting.
0: Thanks for bringing home the ginger cat with the fungal, ringworm.
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27: Brisbane traffic.
28: Looking over Brisbane, there's debris for the Gateway Bridge southbound through Murarrie and a car broken down Ipswich Motorway eastbound. It's on the left shoulder before Centenary Motorway off ramp at Zara. There's a crash at Carroll Park, Centenary Highway northbound near the Logan Motorway. Hurry, Domain's half-yearly sale is on now. Massive deals across lounges, dining, bedroom, furniture, mattresses, Manchester and homewares. Don't wait, get into Domain today. The Kiss Cast heading for a top of 22 today and sunny with Robin Kipp and Corey Oates in the morning on Kiss.
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31: Morning, I'm Jess Kennedy. Cops have charged two men following a chase through Ipswich that came to a dramatic end. It's alleged the pair, aged 22, were driving dangerously in cars stolen from Brisbane before ditching one of them and continuing in the other, which was tracked to Collingwood Park. They were arrested after a crash with another car yesterday. Donald Trump claims Iran's getting close to signing a peace deal. That's despite the latest exchanges in strikes, including one that's killed a person and injured 60 others at Kuwait Airport.
33: They're pretty close to signing a paper. We've actually gotten along with them very well. And you know what you saw for the last few nights? It takes two to tango. You understand that. We hit them very hard on something else, unrelated. And so they were responding.
31: Support's growing for One Nation among women. A new result poll showing 24% of women would vote for the party, while there's also been a boost in younger supporters. And Queensland's proposed new e-bike laws will continue to be debated in State Parliament when it resumes this morning. Last-minute changes were slammed by the opposition last night, including the under-16s ban. Your sport check in a sec.
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31: There'll be two Italians in this year's French Open finals, but it won't be Yannick Sinner. Flavio Cavoli has upset Canadian fourth seed Felix Auger-Aliassime in fourth sets to book a semi-final showdown with fellow Italian Matteo Arnaldi. And round 14 of the NRL kicks off tonight with the Bunnies facing the Seagulls. The Rabbitohs are without Latrell Mitchell, who's still rehabbing that back injury. The KISSCAST is next.
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31: Sunny on the KISSCAST, reaching a top of 22 degrees. Blue skies again tomorrow, hitting 21. Right now it's 14 degrees at Brendale, 16 at Cannon Hill. 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
0: Robin, Kip and Corey Oates in the morning. Now we're just getting
1: started. 8:36, we're going to the time machine back to 2007 after 9 o'clock this morning, but right now...
2: Robin's Entertainment News.
3: Prince Harry not invited to a big royal wedding, but it could be for all the right reasons. I'll tell you that in a sec. But actor Shia LaBeouf has pleaded guilty to multiple charges stemming from an altercation during Mardi Gras celebrations in New Orleans. Remember this?
1: Yeah.
3: He's absolutely maggoted and started hitting on someone, and then other people tried to intervene and he turned on them.
1: The security guards were wrestling. Yeah. It was full on.
3: Yeah, June 3rd, he pleaded guilty to three counts of simple battery, which stopped a trial going ahead. It happened on Feb 17 when police were called to a disturbance in the French Quarter. He punched two people.
1: Yeah.
3: And look, he has got a list. He's got a rap sheet, this guy. Mm. He's an anger management problem. He's been told and has attended now drug and alcohol rehab, but he received a 6-month suspended sentence and 2 years probation. I don't know.
1: There's a couple of places where Shia just shouldn't go, like anywhere
3: where there's alcohol.
1: It's all street drinking. There's no RSA in New Orleans.
3: It's not good.
1: That and Vegas.
3: Free pouring.
1: Vegas, stay away from those places.
3: Yeah, those two places. Prince Harry has not been invited to the upcoming wedding of his cousin, Peter Phillips. Now, that's Princess Anne's son.
1: Right.
4: Okay.
1: Who's Anne? Sorry, he's Anne.
4: Yeah, Anne.
3: Okay, goes Charles, Anne, Andrew, Edward.
1: Oh, Charlie's sister.
4: Oh.
1: Yeah. Okay.
4: Okay.
3: You don't know who Princess Anne is? Really?
1: No, well, I reckon I'd walk by her on the street.
3: Yeah. No, okay, yeah, you possibly
4: most of them
3: wouldn't.
4: I would too.
3: Anyway, he's getting married again to Harriet Spurling, and there's going to be a huge royal wedding. Haven't had one for ages. I mean, it is a second wedding, but still fun.
1: Still,
3: right?
1: Yeah, nothing wrong with that, Robin.
3: But Harry is not coming. Now, originally people thought it's because Peter Phillips is definitely Team William.
1: Right.
3: And they were like, and those two brothers are not doing well.
1: No. Yeah.
3: But it
4: Who
3: is now.
4: Who was feuding in that world?
3: Yeah, it's now come to light that actually the brothers made the agreement because if they both attended the same place, it would become a circus.
1: Right.
4: Ah, fair enough.
3: Because they haven't been seen at the same place for a couple of years and there's so much speculation about them.
1: Okay.
3: So, Harry has said, look, no, that's okay. You're more Team William than Team me. So he can go.
1: He'll go.
3: So, and Harry's not going to make
4: it. Oh, that's good of him.
1: I suppose that's good. That's sad the brothers can't go to a wedding together, though.
3: Well, they're just royal.
1: Hang out.
4: Yeah,
3: that's the thing.
4: It's
3: like, you know, I mean, Taylor Swift's best friend having her as a bridesmaid. I mean, straight off. It then becomes a completely different thing.
1: It's not about
3: and
1: you.
3: And that's not fair.
1: It becomes about the other person.
3: Yeah. Anyway.
1: Fair enough.
3: We don't have famous enough friends for that to be a problem.
1: No.
4: No.
3: And the only places people invite us to weddings is to be their MCs.
1: I know. It's a gig.
4: Yeah.
1: Come to my wedding and work for 4 hours.
3: I just go, nah.
1: I can't. Sorry, mate.
4: Oh, as long as I can drink. Yeah, I'm on there.
1: No, yeah, Corey MCs, but no one actually asked him to.
4: I just
1: get on the mic.
3: So true.

0: Tina Turner, the best. It's Robin Kibbe-Corio. It's on Kiss 97.3. There was an amazing story on the news last night.
1: Good Samaritans who came to the rescue of a motorcyclist injured on Brisbane's north side. Mateo, the group lifted a car off the man.
2: Joel, there are about 10 people who came together to help this motorcyclist in Kedron after a bad crash on Gympie Road around 8.30 this morning. Witnesses rushed over to help manually lift a car off of the 46-year-old who was trapped underneath it.
3: It was just a matter of getting it off him and make sure he was all right. As Aussies, if you see someone in need, you're going to run to it. And, yeah, the poor bloke's in a bit of strife. So, yeah, human nature, you just run to it and try and help him.
0: And on the back of that, that got us asking about times where strangers came to the rescue.
4: Hello, Chloe out of Alexander Hills.
5: Hello.
6: Hello.
0: Hey, Chloe, you got an audience there? Who's in the back?
5: I do. That's my 2-year-old little daughter, Kiara.
6: Hello, Kiara.
4: So what happened, Chloe?
5: So 33 years ago now, she's my cousin through birth, was travelling from New South Wales to Queensland with her parents, my auntie and uncle, and her grandparents on her father's side. And her grandfather accidentally fell asleep behind the wheel. And there was a great big truck coming the opposite way. And when he woke up at the last second, he swerved, but he swerved into the oncoming traffic.
0: Oh, no.
5: And there was a car following the truck about a K distance behind. And they are the most loveliest people in the whole entire world. They stopped.
0: Yeah.
5: Ian is his name. He ran to the car, unbuckled my cousin, got her out of her car seat, ran back to his car and sat my cousin with his wife, Belinda, and completely saved her life. And when he was running back, their car went up in smoke and just set fire. And unfortunately, my auntie and my uncle and her grandparents passed away in the car. But she was saved and we grew up together, so she ended up living with us. So I have another sister and now she's my best friend. She's my rock where she's everything.
4: Wow. Do you know who that was? Yeah. Do you have any idea?
5: Yeah, we're still friends with them to this day. They have 5 children.
0: Yeah.
5: And their 3 girls were my bridesmaids when I got married.
4: That is the best story ever.
0: I got proper goosebumps from that. That's
6: incredible.
0: And I mean, I thought it was incredible that you knew their names, but that you're actually
4: friends with them.
0: Friends.
5: Like, my family, I have 4 children, and my husband, we travel. We go and stay with them in New South Wales.
6: Wow.
5: They come to Queensland and stay with us. They are my son, my 13-year-old son's godparent.
4: Chloe, that is just extraordinary. And the kindness of strangers have completely changed a whole lot of people's lives.
5: Doesn't it? It's just you can't, like, the kindness that people have in them when things like that happen, like, you just, it can't be taught. You're born with it. I owe everything to Ian and Belinda. Like, we have a part of our family that we should have lost on that day.
0: Yeah.
5: And she is the most amazing person. And she's actually a registered nurse. She spends her whole life saving people.
0: Wow.
4: And because she was saved as a 2-year-old.
5: Yeah.
0: Incredible. Yeah.
4: Thank you so much.
0: Great story, Chloe. Thank you.
5: Thanks guys. Have a great day.
6: You too.
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8: Looking over Brisbane, it's still heavy for the Bruce Highway North Lakes. A Bruce Highway from Caboolture through to Bald Hills is about a 36-minute runtime. And Coronation Drive quite built up from Toowong into the city. That's 19 minutes. Traffic on the Centenary Highway starting to ease through Darra. Australian Super, nearly $4 trillion. 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
8: 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We're heading into the time machine, going back to 2007. But coming up after this, we sent Mitch Lewis, out to the workplace where these 10 blokes came running out of the building to help save that motorcycle guy that was getting crushed under a car. 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
9: Now, I'm reckoning these guys are quite humble, but Mitch is persistent.
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8: All right, we'll have a chat right after this. Ray, Where's My Husband? 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

0: Rescue of a motorcyclist injured on Brisbane's north side. Mateo, the group lifted a car off the man.
1: Joel, there are about 10 people who came together to help this motorcyclist in Kedron after a bad crash on Gympie Road around 8:30 this morning. Witnesses rushed over to help manually lift a car off of the 46-year-old who was trapped underneath it.
2: It was just a matter of getting it off him and make sure he was all right.
3: As Aussies, if you see someone in need, you're going to run to it. And yeah, the poor blokes in a bit of strife. So yeah, human nature, you just run to it and try and help him.
4: And those 10 people, of those 10 people, that included pretty much the entire workshop at Auto Request, which was very close to the scene. And so Mitch, we sent Mitchie Lewis out there this morning to have a chat to some of the guys at Auto Request in Kedron. And you got Rob with you there, Mitch.
5: Yeah, once you get to Gympie Road, like, it's obviously a busy road if you're from this side of town, and you can just see, like, obviously why it was such a bad accident, but also how much worse it could have been. And Rob, you're sort of the unofficial spokesperson. I come down and spoke to a few of your colleagues, and everyone just pointed to you and said, he's the guy you want to talk to and throw on air. And they've been, I don't know if you can hear him in the background, it's the classic, you've got a face for radio, so that's why they've thrown him on air here. But you were saying, Wednesdays in particular, you have a few more hands on deck, sort of out in the yard, so it just sort of, it worked out pretty perfectly for something like this to happen and for you guys to help them out.
6: Yeah, g'day, listeners. And everyone else. how you going?
7: Good, mate.
6: Luckily we do Wednesday's our start-up day, so instead of a couple of people being out in the car yard, there was probably about half a dozen of us all starting the cars up and all that, and obviously heard a big bang, and I was sort of one of the first on the scene to started running over and didn't really know what to expect, or, you know, and halfway there I realized there was a body laying under the car. So it's we all just gathered around the car and lifted the car off the fella, and waited for the police and ambulance and fire is to come.
4: So the car was a hatchback, was a little...
6: Little Mazda 2,
4: Mazda 2, which obviously helps. They're sort of only one and a half
6: ton. Yeah, big time.
4: But still, was it a matter of, like, did you need to communicate or did everyone know? Yeah. Like, did you count down, 3, 2, lift, all that?
6: No, it wasn't like that at all. We just knew we had to get the car off him, you know?
4: We just, everyone was, I guess...
6: Adrenaline going and everything like that. You look back on things and go, yeah, we should have done it this way, should have done it that way. But it was, there wasn't time to think. All we wanted to do was get the car off him.
7: Rob, did you realise he was obviously, you know, the car was right on his chest is what we've seen. And could you tell that he was losing breath, like he was, you know, like there probably wasn't going to be much left in him? Could you tell that?
6: Not really, no.
7: Wow.
6: No. We just needed to get the car off him, I guess.
7: Rob,
8: you saved his life, mate.
6: Yeah. They say that.
8: It's true. Injuries that he's now, we've been told, was a collapsed lung, broken ribs, broken collarbone, fractured spine.
6: Yeah.
8: And if he'd stayed under there, I mean, what was going through your mind? Nothing and everything?
6: You don't sort of, you don't really think.
8: You just do. Such an Australian thing to do. Did you realise he was Canadian?
6: No, I didn't.
4: Would that have changed you helping out?
6: No. He's Australian in our eyes.
7: Yeah.
4: Well, and, you know, he said this morning, I don't know if you've seen some of the things he said to reporters, but, like, moved to Australia 6 years ago, and that very action is one of the things that he loves about this place, about how everyone's all about helping people out, and you guys absolutely personified that.
6: Yeah, well, they say it's the Australian way, but I think no matter where you are, you'd help out a fellow human.
4: Yeah.
8: Now, do you want to go see him?
6: I will be, yeah.
7: Yeah. Oh, nice.
6: I've been in touch with his wife. Let the dust settle a bit and I'll go meet him.
7: Yeah. Hey, Rob, now when, you know, you put the car down and he was taken care of by the Ambos and everyone else, did you just go straight back to starting up cars?
4: Yeah.
6: No.
8: Went and had a drink, I hope.
4: Was it kind of a half day of work? Like, it would have been a hard day to get back to focusing.
6: Yeah, a little bit. It took a little bit of time.
8: Well, you're a legend.
7: Legend, mate.
4: Hey, Rob, do you reckon if you got the same people there right now without all the adrenaline that you could lift a car like that?
6: Not by myself, but yeah. maybe we could try again.
4: Yeah, give it another go.
6: We'll just see how many other people it would have actually taken to lift the car off.
4: But you
6: do some amazing things when your adrenaline's going.
4: Well,
6: it'd be different.
8: I know this is not why you did it, and you probably haven't even thought about it, but that is the greatest marketing tool ever on one of the Brisbane's busiest roads. We are the car place that helps save the bloke's
6: Come and see
8: life.
6: Us. We got a deal for you.
4: So you're actually a dealership. I thought you were mechanics, but you're a dealership?
6: No, we're a car dealership.
4: Okay.
7: Oh, cool.
4: There you go.
6: 460 Gympie Road, auto request at Kedron.
8: There you go.
4: Never let anyone tell you can't trust a car dealer because this bloke.
6: That's right.
4: Auto request in Kedron. Thanks, Rob.
7: Thanks, mate.
6: All good. No worries. Take care.
4: Well done, mate. 9 o'clock. We're hitting the time machine. Going back to 2007 right after this on KISS 97.3.
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2: There's a crash at Currumbin Gateway Motorway Extension northbound before Underwood Road, and there's also been a single vehicle crash at Cooper's Plains, Kessels Road at Troughton Road. Brackendale Car for Ipswich Motorway eastbound in the right lane after the Harcourt Road overpass at Zara. 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The Kiss Cast, the top of 22 today and sunny with Robin Kiss and Corey Oates in the morning on Kiss.
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26: If I could turn back time.
4: We do this every morning around this time. We go back to a specific year in time, relive the memories and also the music. We're going back
7: year.
4: To 2007.
7: Yeah.
4: Not that long ago.
8: No, nah. I had three kids under seven.
4: You did?
8: I did.
4: Oh, that's the busiest person
8: seven,
4: in the world.
8: Seven, five and three.
7: I think I was just starting high school.
4: Something big happened in 2007. This was the ad.
27: An iPod, a phone, and an internet communicator. This is one device, and we are calling it iPhone.
8: Wow, yeah, 2007.
4: Yeah, the Big Apple release.
7: Yeah, when face-to-face interactions all ended.
4: That's when we stopped it's talking
7: true.
4: To each other.
7: Yeah, it's pretty true. Much.
4: And stopped shooting the shite. Like, we just, everyone just had answers to everything. Oh, you never go, I wonder what that is. Just, I'll just Google it.
8: And stop playing with our kids.
7: It's a big year for movies, though.
4: Yeah.
7: Like, look, I'm a big fan of the National Treasures, you know, the Book of Secrets. I love that movie. I really enjoyed it.
4: Was that John Krasinski?
7: Yeah, I'm not good at names.
4: That
7: see?
4: Guy, I
7: yes,
4: think.
7: Yes, I think you're on the track.
4: The bloke from The Office?
7: Yes.
4: Yes.
7: Got the Simpsons movie, Spider-Man 3, but it's got to be one of the all-time favourites, Pirates of the Caribbean.
28: You may kill me, but you may never insult me.
7: I don't think anyone else could have played that.
8: He couldn't have. I mean, he then transferred some of that into real life and it became less cute.
4: Yeah.
7: Yeah.
4: Yeah, the lines got a little blurred. Some huge songs from Silverchair. That's coming up soon. Pop Bellies right now. Don't hold back. It's Robin Kipp and Corey Oates in the Time Machine on KISS 97.3.

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4: If I could turn back time.
0: Now, we talked about this before, how 2007 was also the launch of the iPhone, but another big tech moment which changed everyone's lives was Netflix started video streaming.
5: Is that right? And wow. No one thought it would be a thing.
0: No.
5: At all. And television stations were so smug and movies.
0: Blockbuster was still thriving.
5: Yeah, they were like, this thing won't work.
6: Yeah. I missed the Blockbuster. I was a kid and I loved that, going into the stores and picking all these movies out.
5: It was the greatest bribery I ever had. It was whatever kid was doing the most right
6: that we
5: could pick the Blockbuster film.
6: I feel like it made us kids, you know, the way
5: Video
6: we are.
5: Video easy, Blockbuster.
0: Yep, and they had that adult section over on the side.
5: How did you know about that?
0: Like you could wander off if Dad wasn't looking. Just look at the pictures. Holy dooly.
6: Yes, you did. Oh, my God. I remember that now, the pictures. You just look. No. Get out of there.
5: That's funny.
0: And there was some big music, too, in 2007. Like this one. From Rihanna, Umbrella. It's Robin, Kip and Corey Oates on KISS 97.3.

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0: Post Malone, Morgan Wallen, I Had Some Help on KISS 97.3. It's Robin Kipp and Corey Oates. Actually, speaking of, incredible story in the news from Brisbane last night, Channel 9.
1: Good Samaritans who came to the rescue of a motorcyclist injured on Brisbane's north side. Mateo, the group lifted a car off the man.
2: Joel, there are about 10 people who came together to help this motorcyclist in Kedron after a bad crash on Gympie Road around 8:30 this morning. Witnesses rushed over to help manually lift a car off of the 46-year-old who was trapped underneath.
3: It was just a matter of getting it off him and make sure he was all right. As Aussies, if you see someone in need, you're going to run to it. And, yeah, the poor bloke's in a bit of strife. So, yeah, human nature, you just run to it and try and help him.
0: And those 10 people, of those 10 people, that included pretty much the entire workshop at Auto Request, which was very close to the scene. And so Mitch, we sent Mitchie Lewis out there this morning to have a chat to some of the guys. And you got Rob with you there, Mitch.
4: Rob, you're sort of the unofficial spokesperson. I come down and spoke to a few of your colleagues and everyone just pointed to you and said, he's the guy you want to talk to and throw on air.
5: Luckily, we Wednesday's our startup day. So instead of a couple of people being out in the car yard, there was probably about half a dozen of us all starting the cars up and all that. And obviously heard a big bang and I was sort of one of the first on the scene to, started running over and didn't really know what to expect. And, halfway there, I realised there was a body laying under the car. So we all just gathered around the car and lifted the car off the fella and waited for the police and ambulance and fire is to come.
0: So the car was a hatchback, was a little...
5: Little Mazda 2,
0: Mazda 2, which obviously helps. They're sort of only one and a half
5: ton. Yeah, big time.
0: But still, was it a matter of, like, did you need to communicate or did everyone know? Yeah. Like, did you count down, 3, 2, lift, all that?
5: No, it wasn't like that at all. We just knew we had to get the car off him, you know?
0: We just, everyone was, I guess...
5: Adrenaline going and everything like that. You look back on things and go, yeah, we should have done it this way, should have done it that way. But it was, there wasn't time to think. All we wanted to do was get the car off him.
6: You saved his life, mate.
5: Yeah. They say that.
6: It's true. Injuries that he's now, we've been told, was a collapsed lung, broken ribs, broken collarbone, fractured spine.
5: Yeah.
6: And if he'd stayed under there, I mean, what was going through your mind? Nothing and everything?
5: You don't really think.
7: No.
5: You just do.
7: Such
6: an Australian thing to do. I know this is not why you did it, and you probably haven't even thought about it, but that is the greatest marketing tool ever on one of the Brisbane's busiest roads.
0: Yeah.
6: We are the car place that helps save the
5: Come and see
6: life.
5: Us. We got a deal for you.
0: So you're actually a dealership. I thought you were mechanics, but you're a dealership?
5: No, we're a car dealership.
0: Okay.
7: Oh, cool.
0: There you go.
5: 460 Gympie Road, Auto Request at Kedron.
6: There you go.
0: Never let anyone tell you can't trust a car dealer
5: That's right.
0: Auto Request in Kedron. Thanks, Rob.
7: Thanks, mate.
5: Oh, good. No worries. Take care.
0: Well done, mate.
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0: Disco Lines, Tinashe. No Broke Boys, it's Robin, Kip and Corey Oates on Kiss 97.3. Georgie's coming in next. Plenty more chances for you to win the $1 million. It's the $1 million pop quiz. You got to do a quiz first, and you know there's that.
1: Yeah, but there's that little bit, but that's $1,000.
0: Yeah, it's $1,000,
1: and then you can go into. But regardless of whether you get the $1,000 or not, you're in the draw for $1 million.
0: You can be terrible at the quiz and still win $1 million.
1: You can get one right.
0: Yeah,
1: doesn't matter.
0: Exactly.
1: Okay.
0: So if you want to, you need to register though, because we're doing that right across the day. So register at kiss973.com.au. Good luck.
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